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1: Say,
0: yeah, I'm a yummy. Say, yeah, I'm a yummy. Say, yeah, I'm a yummy. Say, yeah, I'm a yummy. Say, yeah, I'm a yummy. Say, yeah, I'm a yummy. Say, yeah, I'm a yummy. Say, yeah, I'm a yummy. Say, yeah, I'm a yummy. Say, yeah, I'm a yummy. Say, yeah, I'm a yummy. Say, yeah, I'm a yummy. Say, yeah, I'm a yummy. Say, yeah, I'm a yummy. Say, yeah, I'm a yummy. Say, yeah, I'm a yummy. Say, yeah, I'm a yummy. Say, yeah, I'm a yummy. Say, yeah, I'm a yummy. Say, yeah, I'm a yummy. Say, yeah, I'm a yummy. Say, yeah, I'm a yummy. Say, yeah, I'm a yummy. Say, yeah, I'm a yummy. Say, yeah, I'm a yummy

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4: 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I am Anne Akeju. Today I am going to share something important with you, and that is the quiet strength of kindness. The emphasis here is the power in showing kindness. Have you ever noticed how a single kind word can completely change the mood of your day? Maybe it was a simple holding the door for you, or someone letting you go ahead in a long queue, or a friend sending a message just to say, I'm thinking of you. Sometimes we think of strength as something loud, forceful, and noticeable, like the roar of a lion or the slamming of a door. But there's another kind of strength, one that doesn't shout. It's called kindness. It moves quietly, gently, sometimes almost invisible to the rest of the world, and yet it changes everything it touches. And to the one receiving kindness, it feels like sunlight breaking through the clouds. You see, kindness isn't weakness. It's not about being a pushover or letting people walk over you. It's the ability to see someone's need and choose to meet it, even when no one is watching. It is the courage to respond with gentleness when it will be easier to be harsh. It's about those simple acts that often go unnoticed. It might involve giving a colleague a lift home after work if they live a reasonable distance away, helping your sibling with his difficult homework, checking in on the friend you haven't heard from in a while, offering a smile to the cashier who looks exhausted, assisting an old person cross the road, or simply listening, really listening when someone needs to talk. We often underestimate the strength it takes to be kind, and it's so much easier to say, I'm too busy. But when you choose kindness, you're making the brave decision to pause, notice, and care. The thing about kindness is that it multiplies. When you show kindness to someone, they often feel inspired to pass it on. And before you know it, your small gesture has set off a quiet chain reaction that touches people you may never meet. In a world where voices are raised and tempers flare, kindness whispers, and somehow that whisper carries the farthest. Ephesians 4 verse 3 says, be kind and compassionate to one another. So maybe you have an opportunity to show kindness, not because you expect something in return, but because you know someone's day could be lighter because of you. And here's the beautiful thing. When you give kindness, you are also strengthened. Your own heart softens. Your burdens feel lighter, and you begin to see the world with gentler eyes. As you wake up every day, propose in your heart to be kind to someone. Never let a day go by without putting a smile on someone's face. And who knows, you may need that smile in return someday. I am Anne Akeju. Until I come your way again, always remember, a little kindness goes a long way. Bye for now, and God bless you.
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7: 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Reaching you live from Wells Broadcasting House, along Alafia Avenue, Oluwole Estate, Ibadan. I am Toby Obuaje. Nigeria and the United Arab Emirates reaffirmed their commitments to strengthen bilateral relations, with both countries set to expand cooperation across key sectors including agriculture, banking, energy, artificial intelligence, industrialization, and infrastructure. The Nigerian Union of Teachers, or your state wing, described the news of the release of teachers and learners who were abducted in Orire local government area, or your state, as a victory for humanity and a source of renewed confidence for the education sector. Chief Judge of Nigeria CJN, Justice Kudirat Kekereekun, says various reforms being implemented in the nation's judiciary requires lawyers' support and cooperation to succeed and have a great impact on the judicial system. Chairman of the Independent Corrupt Practices and Other Related Offenses Commission, Dr. Musa Aliu San, calls for stronger collaboration among government, anti-corruption agencies, civil society, the private sector, the media, and citizens for the promotion of integrity and the strengthening of anti-corruption efforts across Africa. Troops of Operation Aden Kai neutralizes an Islamic State West Africa province cameraman and recovered video materials, indicating the presence of three foreign facilitators, including a Palestinian Arab identified as a trainer and a Moroccan Arab serving as a medical doctor for the terrorist group in Borno State. U.S. insists on Strait of Hormuz is open, despite Iran report that it has closed the waterway amid renewed strikes. That's the headline news. Join us at 6:30 a.m. on Perspective Unlimited. Also call or WhatsApp Wells Radio on 091-68-93-2000 for any eyewitness account. I am Toby Owoaje. Thank you for listening and God bless you.

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3: Kunle, why are you throwing that refuse inside the gutter?
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0: Hello and welcome to Outpouring. My name is Roland Peters. Today I'm continuing the series I titled How to Succeed with Your Assignment, Part 4. In the last three episodes, I have emphasized the crucial point that if you are going to succeed with your assignment, first, you need to know that assignment. You need to discover and develop your gift. Last week I mentioned three key things that can help you identify your assignment in life. Today I want to emphasize the fact that every one of us is gifted. Ephesians 4:7 says, but to each one of us, grace was given according to the measure of Christ's gifts. We must remember to stay in our calling and gifts area according to the Bible. Understanding your gift is the foundation of fulfilling your God-given assignment. Each of us has a unique gift, a specific calling that God has placed within us. Recognizing this gift and nurturing it is essential for the effective growth of the church or any ministry. There are several assignments or ministries in which individuals, regardless of age or background, can partake. Here are some examples. Music ministry. This involves using your musical talent to lead worship and inspire others through songs. Hospital ministry or outreach. Bringing comfort and hope to the sick and the families and their families through prayer and support. Drama ministry. Utilizing drama and theater to convey powerful messages of faith and redemption. Ministry to the outcast. Reaching out to those who feel marginalized or excluded. Offering them love and acceptance. Ministry to harlots. 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Counseling ministry, offering wisdom and guidance to those seeking spiritual and emotional help. The list goes on, but let me also mention one or two more. Ministry to market women, engaging with women in marketplaces, offering support and spiritual guidance. 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And finally, number four, expect confirmation from the body of Christ. As you diligently serve and utilize your gifts, expect confirmation from fellow believers. Let others perceive and affirm your gifts as you engage in ministry work. The body of Christ will often recognize and validate your calling. Until I come your way again, I pray you will discover your purpose and assignment in life, and you will succeed in Jesus' mighty name. Amen. Join me in the next episode as I start a new series on prayer that is going to bless your life. So before we go today, I would like to invite you to join us every Sunday afternoon from 3 to 6 p.m. for Bible College lectures leading towards a diploma or a doctorate degree in ministry or theology at the International College of Ministry, ICM, Are Oluyole Estate Extension, Ibadan. 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Meanwhile, follow me on TikTok, Instagram, and YouTube. 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

0: All right, it's another beautiful Monday morning. Today, the 13th day of July, 2026, and you're on to World's Radio 89.3 FM, your preferred awesome radio. Once again, it is time for your favorite program, Perspective Unlimited, on World's Radio. And as usual, I am Kunle Olowo, and I have Chukwu Emeka Munachiso here in the studio with me, who we will be doing this together. On Perspective Unlimited, we talk about issues as seen on the front pages of newspapers. We go in depth into those stories and give you analysis, perspective, and also allow the people at home to give their take on the issues that we are discussing on Perspective Unlimited. Like I always say, we are not here to bear you bad news, but of course, just to tell you what is going on in the country, and for us, give us this information so that we can have a better understanding on how to be better citizens of the country. That is all this is about. On Perspective this morning, we are going to be looking at three newspapers as usual. And of course, you should know we have the Punch newspaper with us. We have the Guardian newspaper. And of course, finally, we have Vanguard. Those are the three newspapers we will be doing justice to this morning. That's I and I'm Chukwu Emeka. And if we talk about these issues this morning, of course, I know that a lot of people are still talking about the Orire. We can't get out of it because we're all excited. And I believe that Chukwu Emeka is particularly, because that's where we are going to start this morning. I mean, you've always been talking about the government doing something. I think they've done something now, and I believe that we should be able to start on a very positive note this morning. Chukwu Emeka, what do you think?
1: Yeah, when something good happens, we have to...
0: It's good to talk about it.
1: It's good to talk about it, you know. And no matter all the theories flying here and there, the most important thing to me is that the children are back. And that the teachers are back. Except the sad memory of Michael that was beheaded. You understand? So,
0: and sadly, the one that was killed even before...
1: Yes, even before Mike was beheaded.
0: Yes.
1: You know, in the mix of the happiness we express, we still have to remember the fallen.
0: All right, so on Perspective Unlimited this morning, we are going to start with Punch newspaper. And on Punch this morning, the largest caption that we have that we are going to be reading is troops kill 274 insurgents as Nigeria records 882 attacks. And the three rider stories to that: Borno tops violence chart with 172 fatalities. Zamfara plateau follows. The other rider story: U.S. body report says insurgents targets aid workers, cargo trucks, and schools. And the final rider report identifies Borno's mongrel axis as Nigeria's critical humanitarian flashpoint. That story you can find on page 2. And like I said, that is the largest caption on the front page of Punch this morning. Recovered ISWAP footage reveals Palestinian trainer Moroccan doctor. That's according to the army. And that story is on page 8 of the Punch newspaper. If you go to page 7, rescued Oyo pupils may meet family today. And on page 34, foreign debt servicing gulps almost $1 billion in almost 2 months. And on the presidency, APC Muslim ticket sparks fresh debate. That story you can find on page 2 of the Punch newspaper. There's also a picture of the flood affecting commuters who were stranded as flood wrecks havoc in Lagos and Ogun Road. Other stories you can find on the front page of the Punch newspaper this morning. On the fake agency scandal, police to arraign controversial DG Tuesday. That story is on page 24. And on pages 4 and 5, NDLEA arrests South African woman over 5.75 kg cannabis haul. And finally, on page 34, only 217,784 meters installed under $500 million power projects. That is according to a report.

And moving over to the front page of the Guardian newspaper this morning, the largest caption, Nigeria leaves E-West cycling to hustlers, misses out on $89 billion income. That story's on page 6. And moving over to page 2. Dangote tracks down on illegal haulage, offers 500,000 naira reward for whistleblowers. And on page 3 of the Guardian this morning, Oyedepo cries doctor-patient ratio gap, widens infrastructure deficits. And on page 3 again, Trump's new Africa envoy visits Nigeria, presents new migration deal. Still on the front page of the Guardian this morning, terrorists kill 9 Plateau family members, 18 in Benue attack. That story is on page 30 of the Guardian newspaper. And on page 7, Atiku Nance Ford proposed 50,000 naira WAEC NECO fee hike. And on page 12, let accountability prevail in probe of NNPCL's 210 trillion naira liters shortfall. And on page 6, PFIPC, police arraign Adeyemi tomorrow as pressure mounts on Senate, ICPC. And on page 5, how intelligence-led operation aided rescue of abducted Orire victims. And finally, on the front page of The Guardian this morning, on 2027, Igbo leaders raised concern over suppression of opposition. Those are the stories you can find on the front page of The Guardian newspaper this morning.

are only a few headlines you can find on the front page of Guardian this morning, because 80% is an advert being placed to the president on the door-to-door movement 2027. But the captions you can find on the front page of the Vanguard this morning: how arrest of kidnappers family members led to rescue of victim, and there's a wider story to that: our children may not return to schools, or we reparents. That story is on page 6 of the Vanguard this morning. And if you go to page 7, oil cartels, tanker operators, enforcement agencies blamed for Apapa Kirikiri gridlock. And on page 12, banks slash lending cuts 5.4 trillion naira across key sector. Those are the stories you can find on the front page of the Vanguard this morning.

0: All right, so digging deep into the stories we are looking at this morning. I know we have been talking about this issue since Saturday, since Friday, when we actually got the breaking news about the rescue of the Orire pupils and teachers, and we all got excited about that. I think it is not to say that we are emphasizing that victory. And now on Punch newspaper, we have a report talking about rescued Orire pupils and teachers, saying that they may meet their families today. Now, as seen on Punch, rescued pupils and teachers abducted from schools in Orire local government area of Oyo State may reunite with their families today. That is Monday, following their anticipated formal handover by the military to the Oyo State government after 48 hours of medical observation. The victims will regain their freedom on Friday. After spending about 56 days in captivity, have been receiving medical treatments and psychological support at the headquarters of the 2-Division Nigerian Army Medical Service, Odogbo Barracks in Ibadan. Governor Seyi Makinde, who visited victims on Saturday, had disclosed that they would remain under medical observation for 48 hours before being formally handed over to the Oyo State government. Now, we also saw in one of those reports parents of those children saying that their kids may never go back to school again. So, Chukwuemeka, I'd like to ask, what are the takeaways from the latest security report indicating that these children have actually been rescued from the captivity? We've been talking about it. It's been over almost 3 months now, or maybe almost 3 months that we've been talking about it. And I know that a lot of people have said a whole lot of things about it, that if the government is serious, they should have rescued them, you know, blah, blah, blah. And like you mentioned too, there are some underlining issues people have been talking about which may not hold water. But what is your general view about the rescue of
1: kids? We have the children are back and their teachers are back. That's the first thing that I have to say here, and everybody is happy with that. But there are so many things we really need to understand. Our country is bleeding. It's not yet Uhuru. And we played, the media played up Orire saga above every other cases, similar cases. Now, 42 children are still in captivity in Borno State. We are not talking about them. Coming, as we did in Orire issue. 176 women and children in Woro, Kwara State, are still in captivity. The media is not talking about that one ferociously as they did in the case of Orire. So, Orire children are back, and we are happy that they are back. And let me say here, Kule, it is not yet Uhuru as far as those children are concerned, because trauma is a problem. When you are traumatized, Kule, it takes the grace of God. It takes professional attention for you to feel human after you have been in an environment where there is a lot of problems going around you, where you are not with your loved ones, where you are deprived, where you were practically taken away from your habitat, your familiar terrain. These children should not be just left like the way. You know why I'm saying this? Because you may not understand the meaning of trauma until you are traumatized. A lot of people that are traumatized often go into depression. And you look at somebody, you look so healthy. I know of a lady. So healthy, if you look at her, but that lady is not normal. She's thoroughly traumatized over love affair that went sour. So trauma is not yet just throwing back to their families. There must be a follow-up. With these children, what are we going to do to them in order to return them back to normal? Because now, Kule, as I'm talking to you, those children may look physically strong, but they are no longer normal.
0: Talking about their looks and the agenda that has been going on online these days, a lot of people are now beginning to say that what's happening, those kids didn't look like, you know, yidi yada, yidi yada.
1: Mm.
0: And talking about the rural communities and the protection of those schools, you know, right now, what would you say when you put those two things in perspective? People are saying that it's looking like maybe those people were not even in captivity for so long because, but a lot of people still want to argue that we didn't see their pictures before they went into the captivity. So maybe we cannot necessarily say what they look like. Maybe they've lost weight or maybe okay. they're looking.
1: Let me interject here. We don't need to see their picture.
0: We don't need to
1: know what they look like before they went in because nobody planned for the abduction.
0: So they are, yeah.
1: But the issue is that if you compare their picture with that of Ekiti, there is obvious difference.
0: Mm.
1: You understand? And I don't want to go into that theory because I've read a lot about it. And in our country, you take everything with a pinch of salt.
0: Mm.
1: You know, because I know.
0: For it to be tasty.
1: I know how, yes, I know how we roll here. I know what we can do and what we cannot do. You understand? What we cannot do does not exist. So, my take here is that, look, those children must be taken care of. And also, the 42 Borno peoples.
0: Must also,
1: we must mount the same pressure on government in order to bring these children back. They are human beings as well. Their parents are now agitating and saying, is it because we are not from this and that we are being marginalized, that our nobody is talking about our problem? And it's true. They have the right to say so. The press, the media must mount pressure also, like they did in that of Orire. What is good for the goose is good also for the gander.
0: Mm.
1: So we must not play down one.
0: And magnify
1: the other.
0: Mm.
1: 42 children in Borno State are still there. 176 women and children in Woro, Kwara State, are still there. And nobody, you can't get enough media attention for these incidents I'm talking about. We all focused on Orire. Now we have achieved what we wanted in Orire Saga. What of those people in Kwara State and in Borno State?
0: Okay, so my second part of the question I just asked now, So are the schools in the rural communities, do you think they are now better protected against similar attacks?
1: It's not a question of being better protected.
0: Mm.
1: The question is, why do we have insecurity in our country?
0: In the first place.
1: In the first place.
0: Mm.
1: Why do we... you know, people are... it's good to celebrate the release of those children. But the question is this. If government begins to, say, beat their chest and say, yes, we secure their release... Must they be kidnapped in the first place? That's the question.
0: Hmm.
1: Is it an achievement? Will you put it in your scorecard that you rescued people? Why did you allow them to be kidnapped in the first place? So it's like it's like what we do in this part of the world. We elect people in our government, they pay salary and they count it as achievement.
0: Hmm.
1: What are you expected to do?
0: Is that not your job?
1: I'm coming. They give us borehole. In this century, 21st century, we are talking of digging borehole in Nigeria.
0: Kule is
1: a shame.
0: As an achievement.
1: There are certain things.
0: That's a shame.
1: It's a shame. Because we are supposed, what are you supposed to do? Are you supposed to come down and be sleeping?
0: Hmm.
1: You pay salary and you take it as an achievement. You tar road and you take, because Nigeria is a country where anything goes. What are you supposed to do in government? Are you supposed to go down and be sleeping? Are you not supposed to go there and make life livable for people? So, I rejoice that the children have been released, but to me, it's not an achievement because we would have stopped these people from kidnapping these children in the first place. Because Nigeria is a signatory to Safe School Initiative and Nigeria is not implementing what they signed, what they appended their signature to. Go and check the Safe School Initiative, what it entails, and tell me how we are meeting up. We are not meeting up. And now, there is an assault on education. You know, this thing that happened has a far-reaching implication.
0: Yeah, because even education. The parents are saying now that they don't think they want their kids to go back to school.
1: Even that Orire, even those three communities, do you think the children will still go back to their places? And now, the government has increased WAEC fees.
0: To 50,000.
1: To 50,000. Yeah.
0: So they want to unify it.
1: I'm coming from 30,000 to 50,000, from 27,000 to... What are we, Kule? At times I ask myself, do these people really sit down and think that, look, 70,000 naira minimum wage, WAEC fee is 50,000. Imagine a father coming home with 50,000.
0: With two kids.
1: With 70,000. And he has two kids. And the, both of them are to write WAEC and the NECO at the same time. I ask myself, who did this to us?
0: But what are the chances? Only if you have twins.
1: We are increasing out of school children. And you know what, you know the implication? Out of school children, we give birth to terrorist recruits.
0: Hmm.
1: To banditry. To help kidnappers. Then we have a source of a pool to recruit a lot of people, because children will drop out of school. A father coming home with 70,000 naira, minimum wage, and he has to pay WAEC fee of 50,000. Will they live on 20,000? Kule.
0: But who did this America, to a lot us? Of people will say that's just a one-off.
1: Which one-off?
0: It's just one-off. A child will write.
1: Kule, wait.
0: I'm just saying, wait. A lot of people will say that.
1: Whether one-off or two-off, who did this to? I'm coming. The military, you said you're increasing their salary from 49,000 to 100,000.
0: Mm.
1: And you expect them to go to the bush and sleep in the bush and be fighting insurgents and kidnappers. And somebody will stay in Abuja, he will raise his hand up and he goes home with millions at the end of the month.
0: Mm.
1: What a country. Kule, I will keep on saying the truth the way I see it. So help me God.
0: So, still talking about the Orire victims who have been rescued now, there are some videos circulating online about how the operation went down. And you can see a lot of special forces, the Navy, the Army, and most importantly, you can see that the Amotekun, even as said by the military in their statement, that the Amotekun were heavily involved in the operation that led to the rescue of the Orire pupils and teachers. Now, what role, in the light of this, what role do you think that the local community will play in providing intelligence that will help prevent
1: kidnapping? You see, when I read that story, you know, they mentioned only police, military and DSS intelligence. Mm. I knew.
0: No, other reports actually, they did mention Amotekun.
1: The ones I read, they didn't mention Amotekun.
0: Mm.
1: But I knew that Amotekun must have played a role, because security is local.
0: Mm.
1: Amotekun is local. There is no way DSS or whatever
0: will
1: enter that bush without the assistance of Amotekun people. But they played it down in some reports. But I knew from the onset that Amotekun must have played, even for hunters.
0: So does this magnify the police
1: that
0: agenda?
1: That's why we are talking about that state policing is, it may not be the cure all, but it's a starting point.
0: Mm.
1: Because state police, you get the pool of the people from the local community, and they know the terrain very well. So you cannot rule out the contribution of Amotekun and hunters in the rescue of these children.
0: Mm.
1: In fact, as far as I'm concerned, they are the real heroes of this rescue operation.
0: Story.
1: Yes, because they are the people on the ground. They went to the bush. They guided the DSS. They are not in the bush.
0: Mm.
1: Police people are not in the bush. Military people are not in the bush. But these local people, the hunters and the Amotekun people, we are at the vanguard of the rescue of these children, but most of the stories we read played them down because of, for the obvious reasons. And that is what to show you that if you go the way of state policing, we are going to record a lot of successes if they are not sabotaged. You understand? So state policing is the way to go. And the earlier we start implementing it, the better. Look at what they did at, is it Kaduna or Katsina? They killed this kidnapping kingpin, Kachala. Local people, they are.
2: Nacho!
1: I don't know whether you saw the video.
0: No.
1: I think Kaduna. To tell you how effective local policing will be if we go the way of local policing.
0: Okay, so Chukwuemeka says local policing is the way to go for Nigeria to at least cut the incidents of kidnapping and terrorism in Nigeria. We are now going to go on a quick commercial break. When we come back, we are going to be looking at other stories as seen on the front pages of the newspaper here on Perspective Unlimited on Wells Radio 89.3 FM. 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

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Before we went on that quick commercial break, we were talking about the rescue of the abducted pupils in Orire and how Nigerians have actually experienced the Orire, you know, in the rescue of those children. And of course, still talking about that, and something similar that Chukwuemeka talked about, talking about the increased WAEC fee that the federal government announced recently. We are going to be talking about that now. But before that, let me also announce that we will be leaving the phone lines opened now for the people at home to be part of the show. If you want to call us to give your two cents, your perspective about what we're talking about, do feel free to call us in the studio on 0916893 1000. I'll take that again, 0916893 1000. There's another number, 0915334893. I'll take that one again, 0915334893. The last number you can call is 0911-333-893. I'll take that again, 0911-333-893. Those are the numbers to call if you want to be a part of this show. So now going to other stories, as we have seen. We have reports here about the federal government, who has approved a new registration fee of 50,000 for candidates sitting for the senior secondary school certificate examination conducted by the West African Examination Council, that's WAEC, and the National Examination Council, which we know as NECO. The new fee will take effect from the 2027 examination cycle that will apply to internal candidates in secondary schools across the country. Now, the decision marks a significant increase in the cost of registering for the two examinations under the new agreement. NECO candidates will pay 50,000 instead of the current 30,000, while WAEC candidates will.

0: we're going to call and say a big good morning to you as well.
1: Thank you for your good work being done. May God strengthen you.
0: Amen. Thank you very much for your call, sir. Yes.
1: Thank you.
0: All right. We also have another call here. Hello. Good morning. What is your name? Where are you calling us from?
2: Yes, sir. Ruth calling from Alakia.
0: Ruth from Alakia. Good morning. You're yes, now live.
2: I thank God for the rest of the revival thing.
0: Thank God.
2: Let's just really thank God, because any children or anyone's family that is inside that fish for over 56 days should really thank God, because I will just keep urging our government that they should please be more proactive. They should not allow things to be generated before they take action. That's my own comment. Good morning.
0: Thank you very much for your comments and good morning. So, Chukwuemeka, they said education is not cheap. What could have informed the federal government's decision to increase WAEC and NECO registration?
3: I am yet to understand why that increase.
0: Okay. Let's quickly take this call. Hello, good morning. What is your name? Where are you calling us from?
4: Good morning, West Radio.
0: Good morning, sir.
4: My name is George. I'm calling you from Olegweru.
0: Mr. George from Olegweru, you have the floor, sir.
4: I join others to thank God for the life of those children that were released. Because if they were not released, or if they were killed, this is how we'll just be lamenting over them, and that will be the end of the whole thing. But we thank God that God has brought them back. I want to advise that I don't know if the government have really made a report, a general report concerning how these children were rescued. I would advise that we should not speculate on so many things, because we have not seen the truth about how those children were released. What is happening in Nigeria now is something that is beyond human reasoning, and is not supposed to be so. If we allow speculation and assumption and people analyzing and all the rest of it, we might not get the truth. I would have said the government should please, maybe the Oyo State government or the federal government, they should come and give us exactly what happened at that forest where those children were released. Because I don't understand this thing at all. It's not making any truth to me. So I feel that we should just wait for them to talk to us. Please.
0: Then, all right.
4: You know the reason why they came is just to make this education not to continue to thrive. They want to make sure that our children do not go to school. They just want the few people to be there and continue to be enjoying themselves.
0: We can't really say that, sir. We can't really say that. The government
4: that
0: is doing
4: is
0: their
4: what
0: best.
4: It's my brother. Are you not seeing now that there is no other work in Nigeria again? There is no other business that is thriving in Nigeria again.
0: Other businesses are thriving.
4: That are the ones that are enjoying the resources of this country.
0: Other businesses are thriving, sir. Maybe that is in your opinion, but we are not supposed to generalize it.
4: Come outside and see how people are suffering. And some people are telling us that. No, let me not talk. Thank you. Good morning.
0: Thank you very much for your contribution, sir. Thank you very much. We have another caller on the line. Hello, good morning. What is your name? Where are you calling us from?
5: Hello, good morning.
0: Good morning. Adirinke, you have the floor.
5: Yeah, thank you. So, thank God that the kidnapped student has been rescued, which is a good one. So, I commend the Oyo State government, the security architecture, and President Bola Tinubu for their efforts on this period, that they ensure that they are back safe and sound. So, and for the others, the children, or other people that have been kidnapped in other states, especially Borno State, so they should please, as they did here in Oyo State, they should do the next one on them so that they should ensure they should be rescued. Thank you very much.
0: Thank you very much for your contribution. Okay, yeah. So back to what we're talking about the increased fee on NECO and WAEC. And I was asking you that, so what could have informed the federal government?
3: You see, yes,
0: to
3: and
0: I was
3: telling you that yes. I don't know whether we have added education as one of revenue generating agency for government.
0: But they said education is not free.
3: Look, my brother, let me tell you the truth.
0: The truth?
3: Yes.
0: So it shall set me free.
3: Yes. If you want society to grow, people must be educated.
0: Mm.
3: If you want anything that has to do with development, they call it human capital development. Can you do it without education? It's not possible. And look, Kunle, some of these people that are implementing these policies, they enjoy the free education. They went to school when everybody, even farmers, even fishermen were sending their children to school. They didn't take it off them because it was made available, readily available for everybody.
0: Let's quickly take this call. Hello, good morning. What is your name? Where are you calling us from?
6: Hello, good morning. I, Chief Kulolo.
0: Good morning, sir.
6: Thank you very much, sir. This is Genga Mario calling.
0: It can only be Genga Mario calling me, I, Chief. Good morning, sir.
6: Thank you. God bless you, sir.
0: Yes, sir.
6: Now, talking about the last topic you are talking, you guys are discussing about education and everything.
0: Mm.
6: I think it was Arulo that made this statement that said, when you close the door to schools, that means you're opening the door of prisons.
0: Mm.
6: Because people that you do not allow to go to school as at when due, they involve themselves in criminal things, thereby leading them to become criminals, and at the end of the day, they'll be arrested and sent to prison.
0: Mm.
6: So I think the government of the day should not make education to be too much expensive, because most of them that are enjoying the government of today, they benefited from free education that late Awolowo and the other great nationalists that they gave to the country back then. If you see most of them, they will tell you that they enjoy free education. So I see no reason why they should be inflating the price of education now. Now, if you want to do WAEC now, you have 2,000 naira. It has never happened in the history of this country. At least if education could not be free, WAEC should be made free in Nigeria, so that people have access to at least SS3 certificate. And lastly, on the issue of the released children, of course we are happy. But I want to answer Mr. George that was reiterating the fact that you want the federal government and the state government to tell us how they release these children. See, we should not be moved. Nobody will tell you how they did come about the release of those children. I'm telling you, nobody will do that. But the major thing is that even if ransom is being paid, even if negotiation was made, even if there's a kind of exchange of terrorists to the release of those children, whatever, the most important thing is that those children are released, and we praise the government and we praise the security team. Thank you very much, and God bless West Radio.
0: Thank you very much, Mr. Mario.
3: So, my brother, we are talking about Almajiri problem in the north. We even created a commission for Almajiri out-of-school children. And when you talk of out-of-school children in Africa, Nigeria has the largest chunk of them. And now, you will know why they are out of school. And you have not created a problem where many people will join that number.
0: So basically, you are saying that this increase in the fee will reduce the amount of people writing the exam.
3: It will. A woman under Molete Bridge selling a wedu and okra and fish, how much does she make in a month? And you are asking that woman to pay 50,000 naira for WAEC.
0: A lot of people will still argue that this woman selling kuguru and akara and roasting corn under the bridge would only have to pay this money once.
3: Kunle, wait. Forget about this year. This year one off. It gets me angry. It is money they are paying.
0: And
3: look,
0: I don't intend
3: I'm coming.
0: To get you angry.
3: I'm coming, Kunle.
0: I'm just talking about people's opinion.
3: I'm coming. Whether one off or not. Do you know that some of them cannot afford that one off? They go and borrow. Go and check how many people have suffering from depression.
0: So if they can't afford 50,
3: how can they
0: afford 30?
3: I'm coming, Kule.
0: I'm just saying it was 30 just before now.
3: Why should government add money to that thing? Look, Kule,
7: We are in a situation where we want our people to go to school, and you are making it impossible for them to go to school. What are you saying? If it is easier for you to pay, how many people are going to pay it? Do you know there are people that live on daily basis? If their children don't go out on daily basis to hawk, they cannot eat. Go and check how much they pay artisans on daily basis. And they have children. Or you want them to remain in that condition that none of them will go to school. We all went to primary school when our parents paid next to nothing, when life was easy. Now, you are talking of, you are just looking at it. Do you know that inflation that we have in Nigeria is no longer inflation? It's galloping inflation.
0: Galloping inflation.
7: Yes, we have created multidimensional poverty in this country. And in that situation, you are still inflicting more pains on the people by asking them to pay for 50,000 from 30 to 50. From, it may look so small to you, but there are a lot of people that this thing is a big amount of money.
0: Let's quickly take this call now. Hello, good morning. What is your name? Where are you calling us from? Hello? Oh, sorry, we lost that call. Okay. I'm with you.
7: You understand what I'm saying? There are some people that money is huge. It will take them a lot of stress to pay that money.
0: Okay, we have another call on the line. Hello, good morning. What is your name? Where are you calling us from?
8: My name is George. I'm calling back.
0: Oh, okay.
8: Is it now that people are just feeling relieved of these children that are freed from this captivity that we should be talking about school examination fee increase? That is the reason why when you ask me, say, why am I thinking so? Why shouldn't I think so? Why are they giving us all these things this way? Which mindset do you think these people have for the progress of Nigerians?
0: So you are saying that the government is giving one, taking one. Is that what you are saying?
8: Yes. That is what they are doing to us. You see poor people suffering, and you are giving them all this type of thing. We are still having other children in the bush that are kidnapped. Why? What is all this?
0: All right. Thank you very much for your contribution again. So let me ask you very quickly, because we are pressed for time.
7: I believe so much in education. I believe so much in it. When I left secondary school in 1981, my parents were not educated, but they struggled to take me to school. And after 1981, they said I should go and learn a trade. I was a mechanic. But I knew that I was not cut out to be a mechanic. Because even when I was in secondary school, I belonged to a debating society. I belonged to a press club. I was always writing. They didn't understand. They put me to go and learn work. I was signed to stay for 2 years. After a year and 2 months, I ran away from the workshop and went to Lagos in search of life and its meaning. It was in life I wrote a jump. I got admission. That was when I went home. There was no kidnapping then, so they were all looking for me. Because I knew what I wanted. And my mother and my parents paid through their to send me to school. So I believe so much. Anything that has to do with education, I believe so much in. Even as I'm here now, as small as I am, I'm supporting some people in my local, as in my village, there's one primary school in my community. I'm a writer. I send them my books to put in their library. Because I believe in education. I believe that when a child is educated, you have given him a leverage. You understand? There's a level of poverty he cannot descend into.
0: Let's quickly take this call. Hello, good morning. What is your name? Where are you calling us from?
9: Hello, this is Adeyemke calling back.
0: Adeyemke, you have the floor.
9: Yeah, concerning the increase in price for WAEC and $60,000. Just take a look at as of last week, the president said the Nigerians refused this administration. So it is very great that we have started feeling it. How do you expect someone that can barely feed for a day, not talk of 2 or 3 days, to afford 50,000 for YP? So I believe that education should be free. If education is free at all levels, so all children we have access to education. Thank you very much.
0: Thank you very much. Kule,
7: what do we benefit from having army of children who are not lettered?
0: Okay, so let me look. Because we don't have so much time.
7: Do you know why Cuba? Cuba, do you know Cuba has literacy level of 90 something percent?
0: I can't confirm that.
7: Google it. I'm not lying. Everybody there is educated. Government made it so. And that's why it is very easy to govern such people. But when you have army of people illiterate, and even the education we are talking of, how good is even our education?
0: Okay, so because we are pressed.

0: Nigeria is said to be making more money now from oil proceeds, from the taxes that the new laws that the government has actually generated. And yet it's looking like we don't have enough money. I mean, thinking about all of that and all of the borrowings. Now, I would like to ask that, do you think that this points to a broader funding challenge in the Nigerian education sector? Do you think it is a funding challenge that is making the government want to generate excess, extra money?
1: Listen, Kunle, let me tell you the truth. We are funding wrong things. We are funding the lifestyle, the profligate lifestyle of our leaders. That's what we are funding.
0: Mm. I would like you to break that word down.
1: Profligate. Profligate, useless things. Useless lifestyles of our leaders. We are not funding the right thing. If we are funding the right thing, education will not be as it is today. We are funding people sitting in their house, raising up their hand. At the end of the month, he goes on with millions. You understand? We are funding people that are not contributing little, and we are spending less to people that matter. Look at 100,000 to soldiers, and they are in the bush. You are talking of kidnapping. You are talking of you are giving him 100,000. And somebody is in the house. He just drive from his, I don't know wherever they drive from, to chamber and stay there and be, and raise up his hand and bring down his hand. Every month he goes on with the millions. We are funding the wrong thing. That is the problem. And we are funding corruption. Go and check what is going on in our country. Agencies that are now becoming conduit pipes through which money is taken away from government.
0: Let's quickly take this final call before we go. Hello, good morning. What is your name? Where are you calling us from? Hello? Unfortunately, that call could not be taken.
1: So that is what we are funding. We are not funding, we are borrowing for consumption. So we are funding the wrong thing. That's why we are where we are. That's why we were told when we remove oil subsidy, we have enough. Where is the money today? If there is money, why should we increase the WAEC fee? So that's the problem. We are funding wrong things. We are funding Yosh. We are funding the renovation of cemeteries. We are funding renovation of government houses where nobody lives. What are you saying?
0: All right. That is all we can take on Perspective Unlimited this morning. I wish we had more time. But, of course, you can join us again tomorrow, the same time, same station.
1: I'm coming. We are having funding Coastal Road. Coastal highway. Are we not going to be educated before we have so-called coastal road? That's what we are funding. That's where our money is going into.
0: Isn't that the educated people building the road? Anyway, so that is all we can take on Perspective Unlimited this morning. Me and Chukwu Emeka will be here again tomorrow, same time, same dial, on Perspective Unlimited to give you more insight on the things happening as seen on the pages of the dailies in the country. I would like to say a big thank you to everybody who has been a part of the show this morning. And remember that tomorrow again, new challenge, new topic, new perspective on Wales Radio 89.3 FM. We are going to be leaving the stage for the Sports Gang now. And I would like to say we will be here again tomorrow, the same station, the same dial, on Perspective Unlimited. Have a beautiful day. Good morning and God bless you.

0: Okay, okay. It's another time to talk sports on this beautiful dial. It was Radio 89.3 FM, your preferred old song radio. Welcome to M Sport. It's your favorite and regular morning sports show. And my name is Sam Adeleri. But remember, you can simply and always call me Sadeleri. I have Lizette with me. Together we'll be talking sports on this beautiful dial. She's looking braced up for the day and for the week. Happy New Week, Lizette. How are you doing and how are you feeling this wonderful day?
1: I'm doing good. Good morning, sport lovers. My name is Lizette Femole Adeye, one and only sport baby. And like I used to say, let's preach the gospel of sport again this morning.
0: All right. Let's preach out the gospel of sport this wonderful morning. We have a whole lot to talk about from the transfer world. Arsenal finally are looking serious for the transfer window. But before then, let's go straight up to the world of tennis. Before we talk about the FIFA World Cup and other stories flying around on the local scene and going to the world of tennis, it's the end of the road, or it was the end of the road for the Wimbledon, yes sir, over the course of the weekend. And guess what? Yes, you guessed right. Yannick Sinner defeated Alexander Zverev in a four-set game, 6-7, losing the first set, but the rest became history. 6-7, 7-6, 6-3, 6-4 to become the champion of the Wimbledon Open. Lizette, how do you feel over that for Yannick Sinner?
1: I mean, you know, he had this shock French Open loss, you know, and it just felt like, oh, Yannick Sinner will not rise back to the top. But, I mean, it's Yannick Sinner. They are literally just two tennis players right now that are doing so well, Alcaraz and Sinner. And you could literally vouch for both of them that, oh, if it's not Alcaraz, it's going to be Yannick Sinner. So I wasn't sure that Zverev was going to defeat, you know, Sinner. It's unlike how it is in the women's side. Women's side, you know, so 114 can go on to beat number one, Sabalenka. But in the men's side, it's still a little bit, I mean, you can still vouch and say, okay, I mean, Yannick Sinner should beat Zverev.
0: After that surprise French Open loss for Yannick Sinner, did you actually see him coming back to claim the Wimbledon title?
1: To be honest, I am a big fan of Yannick Sinner. If I have to choose between Yannick Sinner and Alcaraz, I took Yannick Sinner, and I absolutely don't know why. But, you know, I knew what was going to happen. I mean, we literally saw Sabalenka also do that. You know, she lost and then she came back and won, even though she even lost again after winning that one. But I feel like that's how it is for people that have gone so far, especially in their sports, you know, and they are like, you know, top. They know how to bounce back. It's not always like just the end for them. I'm not sure it's even right now number one. I think Alcaraz is world number one. So I think he wants to reclaim that number one title back. So, I mean, it was a push for him. It was not just, oh, yes, I lost, let me just stay down. No, it was always going to rise.
0: Okay, and then finally, before we leave the men's world, let's talk about Novak Djokovic.
1: Surprisingly,
0: he started Wimbledon with high spirits, but he lost to Yannick Sinner on the race two. That's at the semi-final.
1: I mean, to be honest, I feel like Djokovic is still with who he thinks he is, because he still went on to get to the semifinals, despite his age, you understand. He still went to get to the semifinals. But like, if I was Yannick Sinner, I would have said, Jackie Fubrosi, let me just make it collect the Grand Slam, the last one we won't get, me rest. Like, he don't too do. And I'm not sure he's going to back off right now. I feel like for him even getting to the semifinals is like a boost for him. He's feeling like, oh, semifinals, then I can get to the final and I can actually win it this time, you know. But Djokovic, I don't know what to say to him again. Is at this point, I'm actually pitying him. You know, I'm pitying him. I'm pitying that bros.
0: Okay, moving away from Djokovic, let's go straight up to the women's side of the Wimbledon title. Well, Noskova held off a strong fight back against Muchova. And I remember saying in a very particular sports group that let's just give it to Muchova. I did not see her losing the final, especially after knocking out Naomi Osaka, knocking out some big stars there in the road to the final. Well, Czech youngster Linda Noskova recovered from missing 5 championship points to beat her friend Karolina Muchova in an extraordinary and dramatic Wimbledon final on Saturday, to be precise. And Noskova looked on course for a routine victory when she led 6-2, 5-2. And at that point, I was like, wow. But she crumbled with the finish line in sight as 10-seed Muchova won 5 games in a row to force a decider. However, the 21-year-old showed remarkable resilience to reset and finally clinched a 6-2, 5-7, 6-3 victory. And the first Wimbledon final between two Czech players. Well, it feels incredible according to award. And for me, sentiments into that particular game, I feel pain for Muchova. What's your take?
1: I've been saying it for the longest of time that you see the men's side and the women's side is completely different. Mm-hmm. Like, to be honest, I always do not vouch for the big stars, talking about Naomi Osaka, Coco Gauff, Sabalenka, you know, and Co. Because even in Gossatek, from nowhere, 100 and, in fact, number 300 and something can come from nowhere and beat 10th seed, yeah, beat 2 seed, beat 3rd seed.
0: Just like, there's no one saw this final.
1: Like, you understand, I'm very sure when the names were out, the list were out, we would not have actually said, what's her name again? Noskova was actually going to win it. Mm-hmm. We're very sure she was not going to win it. But the women's team is very, very, I feel like it's more competitive than the men's side. And I really enjoy it. Congratulations to her. I mean, see people that she beat. It was Naomi Osaka that beat Sabalenka now. And then she went on to beat Naomi Osaka. Hey, man, they didn't do it like that.
0: Okay, well, as well as lifting the iconic Venus rose water dish, Noskova will receive £3.6 million in prize money. And not just that, for the first time in her life, in her history, in her career.
1: The way you said that, in her life, it's very Nigerian.
0: She's going to move up her career high ranking of 7th in the world.
1: Oh my God.
0: That's a massive leap for her. Well, let's leave the world of tennis. That's it over the course of the weekend. And let's go straight up to the World Cup, Lizette. For the first time, four top ranked teams in FIFA ranking. Speaking about France, Spain, England, and Argentina will be playing for the semis at the ongoing FIFA 2026 World Cup. Yes, speaking about FIFA ranked number 1, Argentina will take on FIFA ranked number 4, England, while speaking about France, FIFA ranked number 3 will take on FIFA ranked number 2, Spain. Before we even talk about anything,
1: I actually never checked this based on the rank. And I like this angle. Oh my God. So 1, 2, 3, 4 made it to the semifinal.
0: For the first time.
1: Oh my God. That's wonderful. That is actually nice. That's good. I like that.
0: They are proving the pedigree.
1: Yeah, they are. They are. But you know, it's not also fair, because why is 1 going against 4 and 2 against 3? They for do 1, 3.
0: One, two, three, four.
1: You understand?
0: Well, Spain, France, England and Argentina. Did you see this last 4 at the semifinals?
1: To be honest, I feel like they're one of my favorite, except for Argentina. Although Argentina is in that list because they're defending champion, and we have, like, you know, the almighty Messi there, who has been giving us a lot of stuff to boost on. He started with the hat trick. He has the highest goals in the tournament right now. You know, I actually saw Argentina getting to, but I didn't want them to get to the semifinals. But every other club that are there are teams that are countries that are expected to get to semi-final. We have England. There are a lot of superstars, potentials in England. Even though England has a lot of luck on their side, in my own opinion, England sometimes do not play well on the pitch, but God used to just allow them to move to the next stage. You saw that in the Euros 2024. And then France. Oh my God. France is proving that they have. There were a lot of conversation with France when they started. We didn't know they were going to be able to have that chemistry on the pitch. We thought it was going to be, you know, a collide of different stars. They're going to show their individuality instead of showing, like, teamwork. But we're literally seeing Dembele and Mbappe play together with Olise, and it's giving the vibe, you know. So, like, I believe so much in France, and France is doing quite well. Spain is actually rumored to be the country that will win this year's World Cup. I do not know why.
0: I think it's Spain.
1: I'm biased, because I saw something that said it was Spain that's going to win.
0: Okay, well, before we then make the analysis for the 4 teams, let's talk about the road to the final, to the semi-final, rather, for these 4 great teams. Speaking about from the knockout stage, France took on Sweden, defeating them 3-0.
1: That was easy.
0: Took on Paraguay, 1-0. That was difficult. That was the dirty game.
1: The Paraguay game, right?
0: Yes.
1: That one around. You miss when they do taekwondo for that stuff.
0: Kung Fu legend.
1: You understand? And I love the fact that France rose to that occasion. They saw what was happening. Like, okay, you want to play dirty? Let's play dirty. But nevertheless, it was going to be an easy match for them. They were still going to win it. With Paraguay.
0: And
1: same
0: then
1: with
0: France,
1: Sweden.
0: France took on Morocco 2-0.
1: I think that was like the interesting one because Morocco has been very interesting so far in the tournament. And just before then, Africans were supporting Morocco. Even though slightly some of them were supporting France because of their faith in the team, you know. Mm-hmm. But then Morocco came out and said, okay, in Nadal's reached quarter final, orienting who, yeah, then they get shoulder pad. Ina came out and said, oh, we are playing for ourselves, we're not playing for Africa. Bam. Be one shade jinx any. Everybody I say, oh yeah, now make we go support our fellow France people. We supported them. Even without us supporting them, they were better than Morocco, let's be honest. It was a total, you know, they dominated the game. The only thing Morocco could do was just hold the game for a little bit. France dominated the game. It was literally Dembele and Mbappé. That's scored.
0: Yeah.
1: Just look at 6 minute difference. 60 minutes, 68 minutes Mbappé scored, 66 minutes, you know, Dembélé scored. It was perfect. They dominated. And yes, I mean, up France.
0: Okay. And moving away from France, let's look at another team, Spain. Their journey so far to the semi-final took on Austria 3-0. Easy part.
1: Yeah.
0: They took on Portugal 1-0.
1: Well, that was the emotional one for each and every one of us.
0: Which one is
1: especially
0: each and every one of us?
1: When I talk about Messi, I don't carry myself joy.
0: Which one be each and every one of us?
1: Why do you like this now? If for joy, if pain, or you know pain you.
0: If pain does,
1: if pain, especially Ronaldo fans, they would not pay me pass is that, although it was also like a kind of consolation for me was, it was Merino, Awara Senna. You know, that sent Ronaldo home. So I felt better. I was able to sleep here. I said, at least Arawani. You know, he sent, Ronaldo home. But I always knew Spain was going to defeat Portugal. I just didn't know how it was going to be. And then when I saw that they were actually playing very well, you know, towards the last minute, and then they just sent in this clutch player. ID they call Marino, Joker. He said, oh, don't convert Joker in my cast. I said, don't be cast. Marino enter. Does send them home. I said, yeah, now you don't lock it. You don't go with that. But I mean, Portugal tried because they were not actually a good team, to be honest.
0: Okay, well.
1: They were not.
0: Or not actually a great team.
1: Okay, I'll say good. They were not better. They were not great. They were just good. They were just one million Jew.
0: Okay.
1: That's why I support.
0: Well, we have a lot to talk about Portugal, but not today, not this morning. For example, I think many players, based on different kind of analysis so far,
1: yeah.
0: Some have come out to say that many players did not actually respect Cristiano Ronaldo enough.
1: And
0: Bruno Fernandes, they were more how do we call it now, more selfish with their gameplay.
1: Yeah,
0: it wasn't self glory.
1: I feel like they were looking at it from their own achievement from their club. I mean, Bruno Fernandes won the highest assist or whatever, you know, in Premier League, Nuno Mendes, Champions League, Bernardo Silva, you know, all of them have like different things that they brought, and they were using that to play individual game. Look at France. Are you kidding?
0: Look at Argentina.
1: Ballon d'Or winner is there. Honestly, they even just collected Champions League trophy again.
0: They didn't even play for Dembele.
1: Like, do you understand? Like, France is not coming out to actually complain of, you know, selfish whatever. Even Spain, there are a lot of players. Look at Raya, we collect.
0: But look at Argentina. Everybody's playing for Messi.
1: Yeah, see Argentina, everybody's playing for Messi. Although I feel like that's how it is. That was how they actually programmed that squad to be. That even if Messi is not there, there's a structure, you know, in the Argentina team. But you see, for Portugal, na individual game they won't play. They know where they come from. They won't shine. And that's what spoils that game. At the end of the day, Portugal is out. Is the only Ronaldo that is out. They're also out too. And I think that's where their sense is not rich. I like that one.
0: Okay. Well, Spain took on Belgium. 2-1, defeating Belgium.
1: I mean,
0: It is what it is. Okay, then let's go quickly to the Three Lions. Speaking about England. England, their journey so far. Cote d'Ivoire in the knockout round. Defeated Cote d'Ivoire 2-1, and then defeating Mexico 3-2, before defeating Norway arguably for me the best game for England so far. 2-1.
1: To be fair, right, I feel like England are still not giving us what we are expecting.
0: And that takes us to their coach, speaking about Thomas Tuchel. Some will come in Tuchel, whichever way. Well, has come out to say England, despite their progress to the semi-final, is unhappy with the Three Lions display.
1: Yes, actually, because it's looking like as if there's this extra luck just for them. I'm not seeing what they are playing. Some of the players are actually spectacular.
0: And some are coming out Bellingham. Bellingham should get the player of the tournament.
1: Bellingham is really trying for England. I know that person that's really trying.
0: Well, should he come into England? the argument of player for the tournament?
1: No.
0: Kiloti is here so far.
1: What has he done? She because he carrying. If I'm not carrying England now, they for day where they. He tried for England. That's it. After Bellingham, who else is trying? Declan Rice. Although Declan Rice, they should not use that guy so much because injury on the loom somewhere. But you know, England has not done what they're supposed to do. In fact many people wanted Norway to win that particular game because Norway put their heart and everything into that game. It was just unfortunate for them, you know, to leave at the quarterfinals. I mean, at the semifinals, they didn't get to the semifinals. But England has not had a very good campaign run. They've just been lucky, and I don't know when their luck is going to run out. If they're going to get to the final again, man, they need to go and find who is providing luck for England.
0: Okay, and then the final game, the final team is Argentina. Well, Cape Verde, 3-2. Egypt, 3-2. Switzerland, 3-1. They're out to the semifinal.
1: I was more, you know, disappointed with the Switzerland game because Switzerland was a team that nobody really put mind and eyes on Switzerland though. Like, we're talking about different countries, and nobody literally mentioned Switzerland. They look like a team that were just going, and they just got to the semi-final. I'm like, wait, when Switzerland get here? So I wasn't sure how they were going to play, you know, with Argentina. When Argentina played with Egypt, it was a little bit, controversial. We saw what they did, a little bit of Ojoro where they added, you know, Messi na FIFA baby, you understand? Messi fans, now no, they ever talk true. I don't know why.
0: And who say I'm a Messi fan?
1: Yeah, now what? Who be your goat?
0: JJ Okocha.
1: but you know, I didn't see Argentina defeating Switzerland actually with that score line. Others were like 3-2, you know, 3-something. They reached their turn 3-1. I'm like, what? You know, but it is what it is. They're the defending champion and they know what they are doing. And Messi is literally scoring every time he's on that pitch for Argentina.
0: Okay, Messi is scoring every time he's on the pitch. Now, for the first time, everything Messi has done, just talk about it. When it comes to football, Messi has done so many things on the pitch. One thing, he hasn't taken on Three Lions. Messi will take on England.
1: Oh my God, I would love to
0: and
1: say.
0: that's a big one. Joe Cole is coming out to say we're going to silence, we're going to put him to sleep.
1: I'm not a fan of players coming out to come and run them out until, I mean, just shut up and let's see what you can do.
0: Okay, well, let's move away from there. Well, Thomas Tuchel has labeled England's performance so far, the World Cup, as something he's not very proud of.
1: Me too.
0: And moving away from there, let's talk about other effects and other news flying around, especially Ako Adams, who completed his move to Venezia. What's your take? Raymond is very angry with that move.
1: Right? I feel like he could have gone to other places. I've forgotten this tweet that I saw. He could have gone to, someone said Galatasaray, some mentioned another. I feel like he just went for where the money was.
0: Okay.
1: And that's the wrong move.
0: Stanley Wabali returns to Chipper United after about 5 months.
1: Oh my God, that was return very funny. Back to it's giving you not serious. Honestly. I mean, why did he leave in the first instance?
0: We don't know. Internal issue, according to Stanley Wabali's camp.
1: Then why are people not going for Stanley Wabali? I don't understand. How do you see such a talented goalkeeper, especially from Nigeria? You saw what he did in the AFCON. Even though at a point, safe hands, his hands were shaky. But he still took us to, I mean, third position in the, you know, just concluded AFCON. Why are, clubs not going for Wabali? I'm very much confused. Now it's going back to Chipper United where nobody really knows. In fact, nobody really cares about Chipper United, to be honest. That's the truth.
0: Okay, but do you see him reclaiming his top spot for the Super Eagles? Or you have to work for it?
1: I think he has to work for it right now. Maduka Okoye is everywhere on the internet, apart from normal, he's good for being a fine boy. Nigerian for that kind of PR. I'm not going to lie.
0: And the Cardi B.
1: Yeah, I saw it like Nigerians, Africa love that kind of PR. They might want him to. Then we also have Otto Okonkwo. You know, we have new people. So I feel like right now he has to prove that, oh, he has to be number one. Because even before he left, his save hand was not safe. It was shaky. Okay. I like that. Don't leave me.
0: Right. Okay, moving away from there. Super Eagles striker Kelechi Iheanacho is reportedly on the verge of agreeing a new contract with Scottish champions, speaking about Celtic, ahead of the 2026-27 season, following encouraging talks between both parties, according to updates here and there. I'm moving away from Kelechi Iheanacho. Before we go to the transfer room, Murphy is on the list of players we want to sell. That's coming from Nice Sporting Chief Roger Ricott. Let's go to the transfer room.
1: Okay, Arsenal attempting to sign Atletico de Madrid, Argentina striker Julian Alvarez before pre-season begins. And yes, Aston Villa are finalizing a move for Freiburg and Switzerland midfielder Juan Manzabi, who was on course to join Newcastle.
0: Okay, away from the transfer, which will be coming back shortly, Gianni Infantino has opened the door for 64 teams. That's for the 2030 World Cup. Just quickly, very quickly, plans for 64 teams at World Cup are set to be assessed after the 2026 tournament with FIFA boss Gianni Infantino saying the event needs to be for the whole world. What's your take quickly?
1: Well, I feel like they really enjoyed this World Cup season. It was very interesting. We literally, some people literally had and saw, you know, a country they've not heard of before, and they did so well. They put their country on the map. So I feel like that's why they there's a need to have to be, you know, for an expansion, you know, more countries to come in and show what they can do. Maybe we'll not have to see 1-2-3-4 in the semifinals.
0: Okay. All right, sir. Let's go straight up back to the transfer room.
1: Okay. Former Manchester City manager Pep Guardiola, who is 57, is on the short list to become Italy manager after Paolo Maldini was appointed the Italian FA technical director. And Bayern Munich are confident that they will tie England striker Harry Kane down to a new long-term contract, despite growing interest from some of the Euro's biggest clubs, including Real Madrid. Talking about Sassuolo defender Tarik Waremovic remains a target for Premier League club in Newcastle, Sunderland, Leeds and Bournemouth, all keen on a 23-year-old Bosnia and Herzegovina centre-back. And Chelsea are considering a move for Crystal Palace and England midfielder Adam Wharton after Liverpool and Manchester United cooled their interest in a 22-year-old Manchester United Czech goalkeeper. Radek Vetek is wanted by Celtic after some impressive display on loan at Bistro City last season. And Roma won 22-year-old Chelsea and Argentina winger Leandro Garnacho, and are also interested in Belgium winger Diego Moreira from Chelsea's sister club Strasbourg. Atalanta have held discussion with Ederson Elva extending his contract after a deal to move to Manchester United that broke down, and Newcastle are still interested in the 27-year-old Brazil midfielder. Sunderland are aiming to make Roma's 23-year-old Argentina winger Matheus, their first signing of the summer, is valued at about 30 million euros. Newcastle have held talks about Parma and Japan's Zion Suzuki as they look to bring in a new first-choice goalkeeper. And Tottenham and Newcastle are both interested in Manchester City's 27-year-old in Egypt forward Omar Mamouche.
0: Okay, it's time to take a bath on the show to come back 6 p.m.
1: All right, enjoy the rest of the day. My name remains Lizette Femi Oluyade, your one and only sport baby. Bye for now.
0: Okay, well, we'll be coming back 6 p.m. to give you sporting updates, including transfer gist in Pidgin and in Yoruba. Until then, in everything you do, make sure to stay out of trouble. My name remains Sam Adeliri, but remember, you can simply and always call me Sadeliri. Until 6 p.m. Bye for now.

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2: 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So I won't laugh at my locate
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2: laarin period yen barrels were increased from 1.6 to 1.7 go to 1.8 million barrels per day ke wa multiply et et si 1.7 million times $100
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2: se ke wa multiply by number of days to fi sele
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1: 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Here we bring you the latest developments in business, finance, entrepreneurship, market, and the economy at large. On the show today, we'll be having two segments, the news update and the analysis segments. But just before we get into today's top business stories, let's take a look at today's foreign exchange market updates. The Nigerian Naira is trading at approximately 1,379 Naira to 1 US dollar. The British pound sterling is exchanging for approximately 1,850 Naira. The Euro is trading at approximately 1,575 Naira. The Canadian dollar is selling for approximately 972 Naira. Meanwhile, the United Arab Emirates dirham is exchanging for approximately 375 Naira, while the Chinese yuan is trading at approximately 203 Naira. Those are the latest foreign exchange rates on the market today. Please note that these rates may vary across banks, Bureau de Change, and other foreign exchange platforms. Now to today's top business stories. FG revives digital postcode after 20 years, begins NIN integration. Nigerian equities emerge world's top dollar return stock market. Cooking gas prices remain high despite improved supply. Transmission losses cost power sector 2.6 billion naira in 3 months. Oil prices rise as US-Iran tensions renew energy market fears. Food inflation risk mounts as NOAA warns of powerful El Nino event.

All right, if you're just tuning in, this is Business News with De Doyi on Wells Radio 89.3 FM. The federal government has revived Nigeria's digital postcode project more than 20 years after it was conceived and has begun integrating it with the national identification number as part of efforts to strengthen digital identity, improve service delivery, and enhance address verification worldwide. The initiative follows the signing of a Memorandum of Understanding between the National Identity Management Commission, NIMC, and the Nigerian Postal Service in Abuja last Friday. The agreement, signed by the Director General and Chief Executive Officer of NIMC, Abisoye Koka Odusote, and the Postmaster General and Chief Executive Officer of NIPOST, Tola Odeyemi, formalizes NIPOST's integration into NIMC's digital identity ecosystem. The partnership is expected to expand access to identity services, strengthen identity verification, and support the federal government's digital transformation agenda through a secure, inclusive, and interoperable digital identity system. Speaking during the signing ceremony, Koka Odusote said both agencies had already begun integrating postcode retrieval into the NIN platform, enabling Nigerians to verify their addresses and retrieve their digital postcodes from a single trusted platform. Nigerian equities have overtaken South Korea's stock market to become the world's best performing equity market in dollar terms this year, buoyed by sweeping economic reforms, a stronger naira, and improving foreign exchange liquidity, according to a new report by Bloomberg. The Global Financial News Service reported on Thursday that Nigeria's benchmark stock index has returned 67% in dollar terms so far this year, edging past South Korea's Kospi index, which posted a 66% return before sliding into a technical bear market. Citing data from 92 global stock exchanges tracked by Bloomberg, the report said Nigeria had emerged as the top performing equity market worldwide, ahead of South Korea, Ghana, and Taiwan. The report explained that while South Korea's market had lost momentum amid concerns over the sustainability of the global artificial intelligence boom, Nigeria's market had continued to attract investors on the back of improving microeconomic fundamentals. 2 weeks after the federal government's emergency intervention in the liquefied petroleum gas market, marketers say cooking gas prices have yet to return to normal price, despite improved product supply and easing market tensions. Although supply has improved significantly following the emergency stakeholders meeting convened in Abuja by the Minister of State for Petroleum Resources, Gas, Ekperekun Eko, on June 22nd, consumers across the country are still paying between 1,300 naira and 1,650 naira per kilogram for cooking gas. Before the scarcity and price surge that started in May, a kilogram of cooking gas was selling for below 1,000 naira. It rose to as high as 2,500 in some locations in June before the minister's intervention. Speaking with the newsmen, the national president of the Nigerian Association of Liquefied Petroleum Gas Marketers, Edu Inyang, said prices have yet to return to previous levels despite significant reductions. Last week, Inyang further said that retail prices had begun to ease after weeks of sharp increases, with cooking gas selling for between 1,100 naira and 1,350 naira per kilogram in Lagos, Ibadan, and Abeokuta, 1,150 naira and 1,400 naira per kg in Benin City, Port Harcourt, and Warri, 1,200 naira and 1,450 naira per kilogram in Onitsha and Enugu, 1,250 naira and 1,500 naira per kg in Abuja, while consumers in Kano and Kaduna paid between 1,300 naira
and 1,550 naira per kg. Maiduguri and parts of the northeast recorded the highest prices between 1,350 naira and 1,650 naira per kg. Nigeria's electricity transmission losses cost the power sector an estimated 2.61 billion naira in the first quarter of 2026 as the Transmission Company of Nigeria failed to meet the loss target set by the Nigerian Electricity Regulatory Commission, NERC. The latest first quarter report released by the commission showed that the transmission loss factor rose above the regulatory benchmark, meaning a share of electricity generated never reached electricity distribution companies and other off-takers. The transmission loss factor refers to the proportion of the total energy generated by power plants that was either lost during transmission or utilized at transmission stations, meaning it was neither delivered to DISCOs nor exported to international customers. NERC said there is an inverse relationship between the TLF and the efficiency of the transmission system, noting that a decline in the TLF indicates an improvement in transmission efficiency over a given period. The report showed that the 2.61 billion naira cost comprised 257.91 million naira attributable to transmission loss factor losses and 2.35 billion naira in penalties payable to power generation companies. It noted that the figure excluded service level agreement penalties that CCN may have incurred due to under-delivery to distribution companies. Global oil prices climbed last Wednesday as tensions between the United States and Iran reignited concerns over the security of crude oil supplies from the Middle East. Investors grew increasingly cautious following reports of heightened military activity and diplomatic strain between the two countries, raising fears that any escalation could disrupt oil shipments through the Strait of Hormuz, one of the world's most critical energy transit routes. Brent crude and West Texas Intermediate, WTI, futures both recorded gains as traders factored in the possibility of tighter global supply. The rise in oil prices immediately rebounded across global financial markets, with analysts warning that prolonged geopolitical instability could fuel inflation and increase production and transportation costs for businesses. Countries that rely heavily on imported fuel, particularly in Africa and Asia, may experience higher energy bills, while airlines, manufacturers, and logistic companies are expected to face increased operating expenses. Financial markets also witnessed a shift towards safer assets as investors monitor developments in the Gulf region. Energy experts say the trajectory of oil prices in the coming weeks will largely depend on whether diplomatic efforts succeed in easing tensions between Washington and Tehran. A de-escalation could stabilize crude prices, while any further confrontation may trigger fresh volatility in global energy markets. For oil-producing nations such as Nigeria, sustained higher crude prices could boost export earnings and government revenue, although they may also contribute to higher domestic fuel and transportation costs if global prices continue to climb. Economists warn that a super El Nino weather cycle this year could cause a severe shock to global food prices lasting into 2028. As the Iran war pushes up world food prices to the highest level in 3 years, economists said supply chains face two shocks at once, stoked by extreme weather linked to global heating. Scientists have said the 2026 to 27 El Nino, which forms when changes in wind patterns allow warmer water to spread across the central and eastern equatorial Pacific, has a historically unprecedented chance of developing into a very strong event, fueling heat waves, flooding, and stormier weather. Informally described as a super or Godzilla El Nino, the U.S. National Oceanic and Atmospheric Administration, NOAA, confirmed last month warming conditions were taking hold in the Pacific
and that there was a 63% chance of sea surface temperatures exceeding 2 Celsius above normal later this year. At a time when households around the world are already feeling the pinch from soaring living costs, experts say an extreme El Nino could add further to the pressure. The prospect of a renewed inflation shock is also rattling central banks, adding to concern that interest rates could be kept at elevated levels. Alright, if you're just tuning in, this is Business News on Wells Radio 89.3 FM. And that's it on the news update segment. On the second segment of the show today, my guest is Ms. Favour Ajileye, a marketer at Rank, which is a fintech company. Over the weekend, I caught up with Ms. Favour via the telephone to talk about fintechs versus traditional banks and the future of banking in Nigeria at large.

0: Hi, Favour. Thank you so much for having this conversation with me today.
1: Hello, Dedoyin. Thank you so much for having me. I'm so excited.
0: Over the past few years, fintechs have transformed how Nigerians save, how they transfer, how they even borrow money. In your own opinion, do you think fintechs are the future of the banking industry in Nigeria? Or do you think that traditional banks still have an advantage that fintechs cannot replace?
1: So that's a question I get asked a lot. And honestly, I don't think there's like a clear-cut answer. I don't think it's like a either-or situation, right? Either fintech or traditional banks. I think it's more of like both can work together, right? For different reasons. So the first point would be fintechs have absolutely changed the game when it comes to how Nigerians save, how they invest, you know, what they do with their money, right? But if you think about how, like, the traditional way Nigerians and Africans at large, how they used to save, for example, you know, through Ajo, through Esusu, through, you know, the auntie in the office or the streets who collects contributions every month. Fintechs have taken those same principles, right? Those same financial logic, and then they've done what? They've digitized it. So for example, my company, where I work, we have features like Circles and Tribe Group Savings specifically, because we know that this is how Nigerians actually save. They save in groups. They like to save with their community. They like to do money with their community. So it has given people a faster, more transparent way to do this. And that's really the advantage that fintechs have, right? They have speed. They have accessibility. They meet people where their culture already is, right? You don't have to walk into a banking or fintech just makes doing money as easy as downloading an app on your phone and then, you know, going through with the process. But I think that traditional banks still have an advantage, right? In the sense that I don't, in the near future, when I say in the near future, in like the next 10, 15 years, I don't see fintechs actually replacing traditional banks fully. Right, because number one, these banks are banks that have built trust for decades. They have infrastructure like physical branches. They employ a lot of people, right? And their presence still actually matters for a huge percentage of Nigeria, especially as outside cities like Lagos, Ibadan, Abuja, places where, you know, rural communities, rural areas, they still depend a lot on traditional banks because they are not fully digital yet there in those places. And these banks have a lot of like regulatory weights. They have capital reserves that help people with a certain confidence that, oh, my money is in the bank, right? People are more, Nigerians actually are more willing to trust a traditional bank than they would a fintech. So I don't see the future with fintechs replacing banks. I'm thinking that it's more of a situation where fintechs are existing, traditional banks are existing, they are both coexisting in the banking industry. But I see that fintechs are now like pushing traditional banks to be more innovative, to be more accessible, to be more digitized in their approach and in their services.
0: You know, people commonly say that Nigerians have trust issues, and this is our money we are talking about. So when it comes to keeping money safe, do you think people should feel confident using fintechs just as they would using the traditional banks?
1: You know, when it comes to the money industry, anything that has to do with money, trust is honestly the biggest currency because, I mean, Nigeria, there's 419. We've seen a lot of Ponzi schemes, a lot of scams happening, things that programs or initiatives that are disguised as investment platforms, and at the end of the day, we realize that they are scams. So I would say that trust is not automatically higher with traditional banks just because they're like a traditional bank than it is with fintechs. So really, for you to trust the financial institution actually boils down to a couple of things. So you want to check if the platform, whether it's a physical bank or an app or a fintech, if the platform is licensed and regulated by the CBN, right? Do you want to check how they keep customer money? So is customer money kept separately and safely, usually in partnership with like a licensed bank, rather than just sitting in like a founder's account or the owner of the company's account, for example? Is there transparency when things go wrong? Like, what is their process in handling their money handling your money and handling other customers' money? Do you have like a clear-cut process? If there's anything, if you are doing any investment, anything, right, with a company and you don't understand the process, it is most likely a scam, because things that are shady, they are not easy to explain. So it's most likely a scam. Don't invest in anything. Don't put your money in anywhere and in anything that you don't understand. I think those would be like the three major criterias. Are they regulated by the CBN? Is customer money kept separately and safely? Is there transparency? Is there accountability? Are there people of reputable standing? Are they related? Are they attached to the platform?
0: So what do you think customers should look out for before choosing a financial platform?
1: So what should you look out for before choosing a financial platform? The first thing would be, is it licensed by the CBN? Yes or no? Don't put your funds, don't put your money in any platform that is not licensed by the CBN. Don't do that. Then second, what's the process? Like I said in the previous question, what's the process? How do they handle your money? What's the structure of the company? Is there a clear separation between the company's operating funds and customer deposits, right? So reputable platforms, reputable fintechs, we actually explain this. You can check their websites for this. Then you also want to pay attention to communication. Do they send you clear, honest updates? Do they only speak to you? Do they always encourage you to just deposit money and you don't really know where your money is going to or what they are doing with it, right? You know, just check for all those things. Also, the people related to them, people that their name is related to the platform, people that are tied to the platform, do they have integrity? Are they people of, you know, high standing in society? Are they reputable? Then you also want to check how quick you can leave the company, how quickly you can get your money out of the platform. So for example, if you have a bank account right now, it's very easy for you to close it down. It's just a matter of going to the bank and then withdrawing all your money, right? But for a fintech, you want to check, can you withdraw your money easily when you need it? Are there hidden delays or, you know, impossible conditions, like wait for 1 week before you can get your money, right? Even if it's like an investment platform in quotes, there should always be a clear process on how you can exit that platform with all your money intact.
0: Many people say fintechs have raised the standard for customer experience with faster transfers. You know, they've also made opening accounts very easy and their apps are now very user friendly. Do you think this competition has forced traditional banks to improve their own services? And if yes, can you share an example where you've seen this happen?
1: Honestly, I think fintechs have done for Nigerian banking what Airtel and Glo did for MTN. You know, there was a time when MTN was like the only major service provider. But then when Airtel and Glo came into the picture, there was competition, right? And when there's competition, service providers typically respond by raising the standards of like their customer service. So different examples, really. For example, back in the day, before you could open a bank account, you had to have different kind of forms, different kind of reference, utility bills, different things, right? But then when we started having fintechs in the Nigerian banking industry, they would just come and they would say, oh, give us your BVN, give us your NIN, just take a picture, take a selfie, and then you are done creating an account, right? That was really disruptive. And we saw traditional banks, you know, respond by also streamlining the process of opening an account, right? And they also rolled out their own digital products so that their own customers too could have a higher level of customer service, so to speak. Another example is transfers, right? But I remember when I was little and you want to pay school fees, you'd have to at least go there 24 hours before the deadline so that the transfer can reflect on time. So transfer used to take hours then, right? Maybe till the next working day. But now, like, since they are fintechs, nobody, like, if your transfer is taking more than, I mean, worst case scenario, 1 hour, 2 hours, you're already asking questions, you're already raising a flag, right? So that's another innovation that I feel like fintechs have really brought into the Nigerian banking industry, fast transfers. So different things, customer support, right? Before, you had to go to the bank, see the manager, do this, do that, before your complaints could be heard in a bank. But now, fintech, every fintech app has like a, you know, a chatbot, a in-app chatbot. Even now, traditional banks, if you open your banking app, you'll be able to do what they call self-service, you know, help yourself sort out your challenges with your bank. You can ask questions. They have resources. So those are many things amongst others that I think that fintech has really done to help the Nigerian banking industry.
0: Do you see fintechs and traditional banks as competitors fighting for the same customers, or do you see them becoming partners that would shape together the future of Nigeria's financial sector?
1: Honestly, I don't really think fintechs and traditional banks are really competitors in that sense. I think it's more of a partnership, right? Of course, they are competing for the same population, competing for, you know, your salary. They want you to put your money with them, right? But beneath all of that, there's a lot of partnership that is actually going on, right? So for example, every fintech by regulation from the CBN, you always have to, if you have a fintech, every operating fintech that is licensed by CBN has to partner with a licensed bank to hold your customer funds. So you can't just hold your customer funds anywhere. You should always, so for example, let's say a app is called XYZ. XYZ has to partner with First Bank, Wema Bank, or Fidelity Bank, Echo Bank, anything, for them to be able to hold their customer funds. So whether you like it or not, if you are saving on your fintech app, you are also indirectly still saving or holding your money with a traditional bank, right? So that's a partnership. And we've also seen instances where banks, you know, invest in fintechs, right? They invest in fintechs, they acquire fintechs. If they don't do that, they actually build fintech-style digital products. For example, your banking app, right? Different things. I think there's an example of this that comes to mind. Alat by Wema. There's a product called Alat. Yes. So that's a fintech style product that Wema Bank actually released. So it's really not, I don't see it as a competition, right? Because they cater to different sections of the population. They cater to different demographics, right? So fintechs, I can say fintechs actually cater more to the youth and to the early middle-aged people. Right, traditional banks cater more to like people in rural areas, elderly people, and so on.
0: Okay, thank you. So finally, I'd like to ask, what advice would you give Nigerians today about managing their money in this rapidly changing financial landscape?
1: One piece of advice I'd give every Nigerian listening to this is that don't forget the fundamentals of building wealth. We can have different apps, you can have different tools, different investments, different things come up at any time. But believe me, the fundamentals of building wealth still remain the same across generations, across income levels. So what are these fundamentals? First of all, you want to know your income, right? How much are you earning every month, every year, every week? Where is this money? Where is it going to? Track your income and also be very intentional about saving something, even if it is very small, right? They say little drops of water make a mighty ocean. So you want to be intentional about saving something. Then you also want to be intentional also about growing your money, about investing in trusted vehicles, trusted investment vehicles like stocks, like different, you know, trusted reputable investment schemes that you can put your money into that will multiply your money, because wealth is not built from saving money, is actually from growing money.
0: Thank you so much, Favor. This has really been an enlightening conversation. Thank you.
1: Thank you so much, Dedoyin. This has been a wonderful conversation. Thank you.
0: Thank you so much for joining me on the show today. It's been quite an insightful time. Till I come your way next week, same time, same station. I am Dedoyin. Thank you and God bless you.
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0: una good morning o ekaro o otuto ma inakwana our wazobians una good morning. We don't start another new week o. We don't start our wazo platform where they bring una better informate. This wazobia platform, you know, say we dey talk only better things. Like Baba Chuka Emeka dey talk, we know they go carry people from beer palo come o. We dey informate una better informate. And for this our Zobia platform, we dey speak Hausa, we dey speak Igbo, we dey speak Yoruba, and we dey speak Pidgin English. The one where they speak right now, now we dey call Pidgin English. My name na Stephanie Dom Ikembe. I dey here with Baba Chukwu Emeka. Hey, they follow us speak Igbo. And I dey here with our senator in embryo, Modupe Sonny. And together, we dey bring una Wazobia platform from Wells Radio 89.3 FM. E get one period where go reach, we go open all the phone lines so that una go call us, una go bring una contribution for all the things where we dey talk. As Baba Chuka Emeka dey talk, this one are people's parliament. Talk your own, I talk my own. But no insult anybody, oh. Oyibo go talk, say, if you want talk something, make you give what then they call constructive criticism. I don't to go school, but I sabi that one. Nah, Baba Chuka Emeka na him teach me. Na him be our English master for here. Na him they teach us all the things where we dey talk for Wazobia platform for English. Oh yeah, oh, make a hand over the baton to him so that he go tell us all the things where we get to discuss today. And I know say na interesting things. So everybody where they listen to us, so make them call us. Make you speak the language where you go talk, where your ego sweet your belly, make everything come out from your heart. Mm-hmm. So that you will get rest of mind. Yes. Baba Chuka Emeka, mm-hmm. Over to you.
1: Over to me. Thank you very much. Over to me, Adema. Welcome to Wazobia platform. This morning, you know, say today na Monday. Monday, what is the date itself? Na 13.
2: Today na 13.
1: Mm-hmm. 13. 1,000.
2: 13,000.
1: Every day for we country, we hear plenty thing. Federal government don't raise WAEC NECO fee to 50,000 per candidate. 50,000. The Federal Minister of Education, they say they don't give approval for the National Examination Council, where they call NECO. And the West African Examination Council, WAEC, say make the increase registration fee. Oh yeah, increase them. Oh yeah. How did they talk for Europa self? Put them on top. You see, to 50,000 per candidate, beginning in 2027. Now, many Nigerians don't they talk, say, which kind of punishment be this? They don't even, they call them punishment. National, the Nigerian Union of Teachers, don't say, and other stakeholders, they say this one, a further punishment on Nigerians for no reason. NECO fee before, na 30,000, now na 50. WAEC, na 27,000, now na 50. And minimum wage, na 70,000. The question where would they ask for Wazobia be say, this increment, will it increase the rate of people going to school, or will it increase the rate of school dropouts, thereby increasing the number of out of school children where they for we country? You know, say we get that problem. Not only for now too. The problem don't spread all over Nigeria. Many children are not going to school. Not only for north. Many, if you go to Mokola now, go to Dubai, go to, Molete, you could see a lot of children who are supposed to go to school. Ask them why you know they school. He say, my man will get money to send me to school. Has our educational system become part of a revenue generating income for the government? Shebi, they tell us, say, if we remove fuel subsidy, money go de nyafu nyafu. We could take and do what we want. How come, say, this education, where even the people where they rule us now, they all of them enjoy free education. They enjoy
0: free food.
1: Free food,
0: and
1: yes.
0: Free soap.
1: and the Free Kidnapping Society. Because that time kidnapping no day. But now kidnapping don't day everywhere. I remember when I did primary school, how much do they pay self? Very chickeny money. You cannot see anybody at home when it's time for school. Both the poorest of the poor, they go to school. Because government make them so easy for everybody to go to school. But today, where minimum wage is 70,000, where ekifi is 50,000. So if papa collects 70,000, give him pikin 50,000 for waek, now 20,000 naira, they go live on.
0: That was where they pikin go write the exam.
1: You go write the exam. God today.
0: You no go chop now.
1: We dey rejoice, we dey thank Chineke God, plus including Eledumare for the abducted children of Orire where they release Congios. We dey happy. But he gets another thing. You know, say 42 children dey Borno where they carry at the same time. We never talk about those children. 176 women and children dey Fwara, Woro community. They never release them. Now, as they don't release Orire community children, families of people abducted from Musa Primary and Junior Secondary School for Askara Uba for Borno State, they don't appeal to federal government say, make una use the same effort where una take rescue children for Orire to come and help us. I believe we know be Nigerians. What did we do that our own day different? The way where we talked for Orire school children. Now, so we go talk this Borno own because all of them now with children, they must

0: We could talk of 176 women and children abducted in Woro, Kwara State. They are still in captivity. Mm-hmm. The third one where we carry come today, we say, you know, say when they begin this national identity number, they say once we collect them, any small pickin, they could take that number, come catch the person who kidnap people. Maybe so they tell us.
1: Mm-hmm.
0: Uh-huh. Now he make all of us rush. So they, some people they bribe in the line, they to collect this number. We don't collect the number, finish now. Kidnapping still they go. Nobody has been arrested through that NIN. Does it mean they lie to us? Because the Director General of the National Identity Management Commission, Abisoye Koka Odushote, he don't talk for one television program where he talk say kidnappers are not always traceable through NIN system, despite its role in Nigeria's security architecture. He say kidnappers and terrorists. Uh-huh. He say they avoid detection by using mobile phone numbers of their victims instead of their own registered lines. If they use a phone number of those they have kidnapped, can't we use that number to trace where the people are staying?
1: Mm-hmm.
0: And so the woman can't talk for radio, say for television, say these people are not using their own. Must they use their own before we trace them? Then another thing where the woman say, I quote her here, there is a theory that it may be possible that these kidnappers are not Nigerians and are brought into the country 48 or 72 hours before a kidnapping takes place, specifically for that purpose. I am not insinuating anything, but if that were the case, they naturally would not be captured in our data, in our database. These are some of the scenarios we have.
2: You dey read comprehension passage.
0: Not comprehension. Now the question is NIN just an identity management system and not a surveillance tool as we are told? Because I remember very well, I know they deaf. I hear them properly say once we collect this number, any kidnapping they could trace the person. Have you not been saying here? Have you maybe know your English very well? Why is there no collaboration between security agencies, telecom operators, and other relevant institutions in this kidnapping and terrorism saga? That's not the thing where we carry come from, Wazobia. If you know the answer, when we open phone line, make a call us. Because this grammar of traceable something, maybe they come inside Nigeria, 48 to 72 hours, they kidnap, they can't trace them. Why can't we trace them with the number of their victims they are using? Mm-hmm. Abi, I know where they are.
2: Mm-hmm. Nigeria matter.
0: It tire everybody.
2: Tire.
0: Even the woman where they, one of the women they released from Orire, a carry phone now. Phone there hand.
2: I mean, you know, say maybe she no get where she go charge her phone. Phone off. Battery day low. I beg, we thank God. I do quite a lot of our phone, ni. Ikani Wells Radio 89.3 FM, Ikani Konga. 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
2: Make we start with this WAEC. How much did you pay during your WAEC time?
1: Me, I don't feel remember.
0: Me, I go just the. When I see this thing yesterday, I tell my husband, I say, "Oh, for wherever, Baba late, Lama additional day. Say God go bless him for heaven."
2: Why?
0: You see, before that time, 3,000 be WAEC. I didn't say that time, self. That 3,000, a big money.
1: Na big money,
2: yeah.
0: But
2: at least it was available.
0: Na in that time, Lam can enter. Lam can say, no pay for work and echo. Some people, when we say they don't talk, say as we enter SS3, say they go just follow us, do everything, say their parents no fee afford the money. And so the all of them fee right to work and echo.
2: How much did you pay during your time?
1: I don't feel remember. I don't remember.
2: During my time, I think it's 1.5. It's very small. Around 1.5. It's not. And the mama just count the money, give me. Let me go buy the phone. Let me fill out for myself. Let me go. No kidnapping, nah. That time you can go anywhere. And we walk in group. Those of us, that's it. All of us, we go and pay the money. So this thing where they do now, a minimum wage is 70,000. What do you think will be the consequences? Because every action gets another side.
1: Consequence be say out of school children go increase because not be everybody will be afford this kind of thing. 50,000 not be small money. Not be small money.
0: See, make a shock. You get one person, tell me, say, since when mama done the work for private school, he say, 25,000 be her salary. She done the work, he don't pass 10 years. I say, eh?
2: In a private school. 25,000.
0: He said 25,000 will be her mama's salary. Oh. Say, ah. Say, you know, easy. I say, eh? Wait till they talk. 25,000. Wait, he said now 25,000. Don't be something where he tell me for 3 years ago. Now, something where he tell me for this year. Oh. Say, the pikin call tell me, say, he want me mama stop the waste time, the work. Say, he won't look for money, where he go open, maybe shop, make the mama they sell food stuff.
1: Because to go teach children, small, small children, no be small work. The transport where she go use, say, as transport money now. You go come pay transport. The transport where the pikin will go right, the food where they go chop. Okay, just take and say, person, they collect that minimum wage of 70,000. In here, like 4 children. And maybe 2 go write the why how you want to
0: people wear their triplets inko triplets
2: wait make I ask
1: I mean no say other fees go join to that one no, 50,000
0: no be Nigeria
2: but the thing is this is WAEC now and NECO another way for government to make money because me I don't understand is it has it become an oily well hello.
3: Hello,
2: Ekaro.
0: Ekaro,
3: sir. 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
0: 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Talk say this thing no good now. Say why it be like say everything where they their mind has to frustrate the masses. Say no good. say some of them where they put this thing like this, they enjoy life. Oh, say the masses where we say some people say 20,000 self, they never fit see.
2: Maybe they talk of 25,000
0: and they say how they want to. And say how they won't do them. Say this thing no good. Oh, say this thing no good. Oh, say people just they frustrated.
2: Hello.
3: Good morning.
2: Good morning.
3: I greet you, people.
2: You're welcome, sir.
3: This is George from Anaguero.
2: You're welcome, sir.
3: Chukwuemeka, when we were discussing this morning.
2: Yes, sir.
3: You know, I tell you, these people, they give us one, they take another. What I've just seen again now on my phone, not me go and answer more. If it is true, I pray, make it not be true.
2: Okay, what is it?
3: We are discussing why I see. I'm not going to talk out. I go tell you secretly.
2: Okay.
3: Make we discuss why I see. I tell you, say these people, they want to close down schools. That was their intention, and that is what they want to do. May God save us.
0: Amen.
2: How can we? You just mentioned somebody collecting 25,000 naira monthly, and WAEC fee is 50,000 naira. What will that woman now? Let's assume the woman has two children. Even those who are working, who are earning, this 50,000 naira. Imagine if somebody has three children, all of them are going to take WAEC or NECO. What will that person do? And the salary is 70,000 or 25,000.
0: You go collect loan.
2: Is it easy to collect loan?
1: Yes, some places where I don't see them go say make one go first, make the rest wait. You go say make another one wait until next year.
0: And that one feel no see school go.
1: You get one girl who been they learn work for one place. One day she come, she just they cry. And the madam they shout for her, say if she no go talk waiting, they do her make she stop to the cry.
2: Hey, wait, make we pay this call. I'm telling that story. Hello.
4: Hello, Eka
2: Roma.
4: Eka Roma. Eka Roma.
2: Yes, ma'am.
4: Nakwa now.
1: Lafia Loma.
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2: Ẹ ṣeun.
1: So the girl they cry. So the madam tell her say, make she talk with you, they do her or she stop to cry. So na so she talk say, why she can't learn work? Then be say her family say, make she wait. make her brother go write WAEC first and jam first because money no dey for her. So as she can't wait finish now, this year she will hope say
2: the money will come.
1: And she now she still dey learn work, she never dey gather small money. So as she do that one finish now, may they register her. Her grandma say, may she wait to one of their cousins. Say they no fit do two people at the same time. So make that one go first. That one senior her. Make it go first before her.
2: And age is going.
1: And so this girl, they cry. So they because they concern people, they talk, say, say this work where you learn a better thing, say go help, you know.
2: Amanda, she wants to go to school.
1: She won't go to school. She won't go to school.
2: Yes.
1: So this is the implication. This is the effect, the consequence of what they have done. Even as it was before, some people could not afford it.
2: They have doubled the money. Yes.
1: It's not fair.
2: The issue is this. Don't you think this thing will lead to a lot of parents marrying away their girl children?
1: That's the unfortunate thing.
2: Have you?
1: Yes.
2: It will result to that.
1: Yes.
2: Because the people have this wrong mentality that if you send a girl to look, a child is a child. Some women say are even better than men.
1: Yes, of course.
2: You know what I'm saying? So why discriminating? Because this thing now will result into so many things. Early marriages will start. Children not going to school. Prostitution will start. People that are because this thing will lead to a lot of people.
0: Even crime will increase.
2: Crime will increase because
0: all these small boys, since they don't feel go to school, where they go to they do? How to make money?
2: That's what I keep asking. Does government really sit down to say what are the consequences of some of our policies? Honestly speaking, because if you are leading a people, you must ask yourself, if I take this decision, what will be the effect? Call many people and ask them, what do you think this thing will happen if we do this? Because everything has consequences. Imagine this story you just told now. That girl is learning that work, but her mind is not there. She may not even understand the thing they are teaching her because she wants to go to school. Let's go for a short commercial break. When we come back, Wazobia will continue.
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0: Ekabo Bada, Sanu Dada Uwa, Anyi Alachilas. 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Before we go for that short commercial break, where we go pay some bill, that's why, you know, say, when I come to Wazobia like this, I tell people, say, radio station where over 1.8 million people they listen to, no be small radio. And I know say you will get something where you want sell. 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Advert. Put in here because if we they talk here, over 1.8 million people go to here say, now you they produce this one. Now you they provide this service. And the thing where you go to, you they do, go to go silly where you go to smile, go bank. Why will they beat the drum for you? And our budget, you know, they tear pocket at all, at all. That's why, as we dey here now, people, we do a bomb on show, we dey shake, we dey aguare, we dey ibabu, okamu, isenyi, okitipu, no okitipu, but no didi, ogijo, odonginyo, lafenwa, bansheke, all of them, they hear us well, well. And I know, say, the thing where you dey produce, or the service where you dey provide, now human beings go patronize you. 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I never see somebody will produce something when will be somebody from family go use them. 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We go help you ring bell well, well. Your market go they do. Your service will they provide. Customers go they fall on top of themselves. Make we come back to waiting we carry on today. For Wazobia, we they speak Igbo, Yoruba, Hausa, plus including Pidgin, as I do so. Waiting there for table today, we say, our government don't put money for WAEC and NECO. Before, to write NECO, na 30,000. 30,000. Now you go pay. Today, now, na 50,000. To write WAEC, na 27,000. Today, now, na 50,000. And minimum wage, na 70,000. Now you be say minimum wage. And now, we dey ask ourselves, say, because, make we tell ourselves the truth. Will the increment in the fee, will you increase the rate of people where they go school? As they put money in right now, will the parents be sending their children to school, kia-kia, or be it go make some children know they go school again? That's the question where Wazobia they ask. Number two, educational system, it don't become another oil well, or be government today broke, they look for money here and there. Now they say, make we tax people. You know, say people won't write the exam. They plenty for Nigeria. If we put 50,000 on top or 30,000 on top, we make plenty money. Is that what is in the mind of the government? Why are they increasing this fee at this point in time in Nigeria? Where to feed gas? Now how much now, sir? To feed your gas and the 70,000 naira minimum wage. If you load your NEPA card, I go through the column. If you put 2,000 there, you better say, now nah, money where you go through way. Now 10,000, now the thing go show. And after 1 week, you go back again. What is going on? I be make we hire ourselves out as a alagbashi. Why not they laugh? You know, the second one be say, you know, say we don't rejoice for the children where they release from Orire. All of us here, Wells Radio especially. Because as number one family radio station, there's no day we come here, we know the talk of Orire. What did Orire say? What did he mean for Yoruba language?
1: Orire. Good fortune.
0: Fortune. Mm. The fortune don't smile on Orire. The children don't come back. Family, but the same thing will happen for Orire. It happened for Askara Oba for Bruno State. 42 children still there inside forest. Those children are still there for almost how many months now? Nobody don't release them. Women and some children, 176 of them, they still there for Kwara State. They sit there inside bush. Nobody has released them. So therefore, I'll be there for so. The way where we talk about Orire children, make we take the same way. Make our government take the same style. Go bring these children out from Borno State, from Askara Uba, and for Kwara State, where they inside Woro, where they inside Kwara State. That's it. The parents of these children were there for Bruno. They feel marginalized. They say, why? Our own children, are they not children? Why are we not talking about them? Why is it that government is not doing, I know say government, when they listen to West Radio, they go take race, go do something as well. The thing where they do for really children, make them go do the same thing. Because my people talk, say, now left hand go wash right hand go wash left hand. Number three. When will they do NIN, National Identity Number? If they tell us, say, once we get this number, kidnapping will be thing of the past. Kidnappers, if they kidnap like this, they go catch them. Terrorists itself, they go hide. Now, we they hear another thing. People come to the house, say, this NIN, where they tell us, say, if we get them, if you kidnap, pay ransom, collect money, they go trace them. But why are they not tracing it? Director General of National Identity Management Commission, where name now Abisoye Koka Odushote, he don't explanate for television program. Odushote. He don't explanate for television program. Say, NIN is not enough to trace kidnappers. He said because kidnappers, they use the phone line of those they kidnapped to talk. If they use the phone line of their victim, why can't they use... Why can't they trace where they kept the victim? At least the person where they use the line. Why can't they trace the person? Now, that's the question Nigerians are asking. Does it mean that NIN is not enough to trace kidnappers and terrorists? Why is there no collaboration between security agencies, telecom operators, and other security agencies in order for them to catch kidnappers and terrorists? What is happening? Did we get NIN just for the sake of getting it? That's the question. Have you?
1: You get a CV.
0: Maybe they tell you, say, if you get an NIN. Have you no hear them?
1: I don't go hear them. Mm-hmm. I hear them now.
0: Mm-hmm. Maybe waiting, they tell us with the see now. No?
1: Get us
0: a view. Tell our Yoruba people so that maybe they
1: na different thing they tell them.
0: Maybe
1: they feel even know self why you know feel possible
0: to use NIN to catch people.
1: Hello.
2: Hello, Mr. Mumachiso. Good morning.
0: Good morning, sir. Elder Benjamin.
2: Yes, I'm greeting my two sisters.
1: Good morning, sir.
0: You're welcome, sir.
2: Yeah. You people are doing very well.
0: Thank you, sir.
2: You see, I want to congratulate everybody for this rescue of our children from Oliwe, which are waiting in the corner.
0: Okay.
2: Thank God for that. And my prayer is that those who are at Borumu and Kwara State, God will also keep them too in the name of Jesus.
0: Amen.
2: On what we are discussing this morning, you see, with Wayek, Mekofiabi.
0: And Wayek.
2: With your put money. You see, the time I know that Nigeria has entered one chance is on 20. At that time, the Tinubu was where in. When he said that something is gone. Why we still have 1 month where Buhari have for that thing to finish? You see, so, and another guy said that in fact, what Tinubu was terminated with our suffering has started. And this is what we are seeing today.
0: Okay.
2: You know, their slogan is renewed hope. But from what I see now, this is renewed suffering. They have renewed our suffering. And we are suffering it. Even Buhari, what we say is bad. Buhari, what is happening now, Buhari?

0: If you saw, if you stop like you say, if it's only, you know, I told you that government is a master pilot. If you anything that they bring to me, you will find it without questioning it. Look at what happened after Bajabia, Marabi, Bajabia, whether they bring the thing, they have the sign without looking at it. Make a 50,000 naira, and no increment in salary, no increment in anything. The suffering has continued, and that's why I said this government is a government of the suffering for the people. May God help us.
1: Amen.
0: And which one do you talk again? I think that we have about 2 things.
1: Yeah,
0: the NIM. Let me tell you, that NIM, what I'm seeing it is a scam now. It's like a scam. Because all the things they promise us, nothing. You know, this NIM, this is the second missionary journey. The first one, now say, the thing do, the money just went away. From what I'm seeing now, it be like the money don't go. They are just buying you. Why are you telling me that my foreigner? That foreigners that are coming in, they will not have the police, will not have army, will not have anything. If you know that it's fine, I bet you can decide that you can take the place to that. We will not lose it. When there is life, then there is hope. But what is happening in this country, I still believe in God. I know that God, if God wants to rectify Nigeria, even if it is in the time of Israel, when the prophet was telling the man that is in the gate of the king that tomorrow, the man died, and he said, okay, you will see with your eye, but you may not benefit from it.
1: Okay.
0: I know that God will make you Nigeria. There's another thing we need to talk about. We talk about prophets.
1: About Bruno children, we see the activity.
0: I'll pray for them. But one day, as we hear this good news for this little people, I think we will hear the news of Bruno and Parapet. They are our children.
1: Okay.
0: Whether my house or whether my Yoruba, as far as they are Nigerian, they are our children.
1: Yes, sir.
0: And when they are suffering, we are suffering.
1: Yes, sir.
0: May God deliver them in the name of Jesus.
1: Amen. Thank you, sir. God bless you, sir.
2: This man is a correct man. Discriminate. Say this one are Yoruba, this one are Igbo, this one are Yoruba. Na correct. Na
1: elder for church.
2: Na
1: elder for church.
2: Not because he be elder. Na Nigerian he be.
3: Patriotic Nigerian.
1: Hello. Yes. Hello.
4: I'm proud of where I come from.
1: Okay. What is your name, sir? What is your name, sir?
4: Olu.
1: Tolu. Okay. Where are you going to come from?
4: Olu.
1: You're welcome, Olu.
4: I'm proud for where I come from. That's rural area.
1: Okay.
4: When they hunt hunter, when they go to inside the bush, the person where they direct the dog, when they enter inside the bush with a hunter, the person directly talk about the dog. When the dog see the
1: meat.
4: Animal inside, you will know it's not the only one dog or plenty dog inside. You will know that you see something. That's the director is one. You will know. You will let hunter know that. The dog, they don't see something new. They don't see animal new. They will cry that dog. Push him. So, all the states, all the areas where many things will happen for this nation. You never cry like your state as I'm thinking about.
1: Okay.
4: If everybody was crying, towards our leaders, especially our president and our Omolegbunmi Asofin, what do they call it?
2: Senate.
4: If we know everybody, anything happen, you say when you see something, say something. We never cry as Oyo State cry now.
1: Okay.
4: So you know, so when they talk about the to show better laroyi, wahala to want that feeling to lose.
1: Hmm.

0: that's the Basobia something.
1: Yes.
0: You should tell your people that if there's something happened, they should cry to onto the government.
1: Okay. Okay.
0: So we should not let them rest anytime.
1: Okay.
0: So that everything will be okay. May God help us. Amen. We are praying about the country. May God have mercy upon us.
1: Amen.
0: The best way we do the good thing for us.
1: Mm. Amen. Thank you, sir.
0: God bless.
1: Thank you, sir. Thank you. I understand what Mr. Olu is saying. Mm. He said the way we cried here for those already children. Mm. Now in the government say no, this will not allow me to rest. You understand? But if people say the North don't accept, say when they kidnap people, everybody keep quiet. Hello.
2: They cry too now.
1: Hello.
3: Hello.
1: Hello, sir.
3: Hello,
1: sir. Kilo ruko nisa.
3: Olukayode,
1: you are welcome, sir.
3: Olukayode.
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1: Ẹ ṣeun sá.
2: He says he's seconding what the previous caller said, that other states too, they should speak out. But he said that he wouldn't say other states are not speaking out, but he will say that the name given to Oyo State, Peseta State, I think that name too is speaking volume. That you know that anything that happens to Oyo State, it will definitely affect other states. That's the reason. So he then said that he talked about Prince Adeyemi and Gbajabiamila's case, that if it were to be that it were to be another person that is not renowned like that in government, they might have suspended such person. But because it is a renowned person in government, that's why they left him to still be in power. That this thing is an obvious case that even a child knows that the right thing is to suspend him so that investigation can go on.
1: Hello.
4: Hello, sir. Hello, ma.
1: You're welcome, ma.
4: Yes, sir. I want to go to Nigeria. 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
1: Amen.
2: Eshun. Mama Saturday said they should, those ones in Borno too, they should speak up and work hand in hand with government.
1: Okay.
2: And any other person, government officials that they can work hand in hand with.
1: Okay.
2: So
1: hello.
2: That they can.
1: Hello. Sorry.
2: So that they can release their own too, their okay. own victims.
1: Their
2: too.
1: Own children.
2: Mm.
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1: good
2: and that will be of benefit to everyone? That if you look at Austria, you look at Denmark, you look at some other countries, education is free. Now, even though you have had our education was free, why is it that anything that will just bring, you know, everything being tight is what we just, this government just like bringing on board? So he then said, those ones that are buying, selling their votes, share the money they are collecting for buying. Will they use it to buy form for exam or to even pay for university? That before Buhari's university was 20,000 naira. When Buhari came 40,000 and now, hey, can you imagine how much it is? And even with the Nephon that they are saying that he, to him, in his opinion, he can't say Nephon is functioning very well like that because some people cannot get it. Some people that were able to get it, they are putting debt on them while they have not even started anything positive to even be making money to pay the debt on them. That why is it that we can't just imitate something good that will okay. be of better to
1: okay, this 50,000 naira WAEC fee, do you think it will, okay, maybe we'll pay this call. Hello?
7: Hello.
1: Hello, sir.
7: Doctor, I'm not going to be able to do it. 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
2: He talks that who are those ones behind the hike in the price of WAEC and NECO? That is it government? Is it the federal government? That there are some people behind it? And how about the Senate? That they are aware that, well, in his own opinion, he will say that it's the Senate that we should hold responsible.
1: Not the president.
2: Not the president. But okay, if you see some people that know better, that maybe they should lecture him. That is just his opinion. He just felt like,
1: Okay.
2: Our number telepe sini inte ba fe da seto nun tag we wa 0916893 1000 0915333 4893 then 0911333893
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1: make before I talk and for you make we get breaking news here. The news will break. They say federal government don't suspend the fee hike. People like say they listen to West Radio. Federal government don't suspend WAEC and NECO fee hike. They don't suspend them. They say, this one, where did they talk for West Radio? Make we suspend them. The ministry, in a release signed by Director, Press and Public Relations, Boriowo Folashade, he said the suspension followed concerns and feedback from members of the public. How do I take them? They don't say this is why I money. Where did they talk like this? Make Kukuma leave this thing. So it means that if people no talk, but suspension does not mean it has been cancelled. They say they will still do wider consultation. Wait till they make repeat this call. Hello.
7: Hello.
1: Hello, sir.
7: I've been at the Canada now, Neil.
1: A couple of others, sir.
7: To call that, sir.
1: Yes, sir.
7: I just want to know where is your band going, Mission West Radio? And it is Wells with all of you there.
1: Amen.
7: I just want to know.
1: I'm you.
7: So automatically, our company, the ministry, don't see Yes. Because my daddy took it on my daddy, you know, my name. Okay, you will find no amount of survive. Oh, yes, it turned on the door, what do you call it? 20. Who that is? It is an agency. Talking of press, that's on the 8th of March, 2024. So, date, on the cashier. Eh? So, that. Ah! Alonso.
1: I mean, it's just, you know, say, Ibo Bibo, because, I can no game, Obako, Wazubia. Nkene lutu nintu ubuwa, stena, radio, ama, ama, maka, iye basare zinu lo, nime, Oyo State, kanza kado nyana, po mubuwa. Hello?
9: Mr. Shukumika.
1: Yes, sir.
9: I want to ask a question.
1: Mm.
9: Who raised the motion of increasing the white fee in the first place? Who increased it? Who raised the motion?
1: You know, see, I know they are Abuja, nah, but yeah, they, I don't know who is
9: that.
1: But,
9: no, give me that.
1: But who is that? Wait, make a ask.
2: Me, wait, just to contribute my money.
9: You know, the citizens should know some people's name. In the future, they might most contest for governor or something. Uh-huh. Anybody that wants to bring the idea that will cause the hardship for the citizen.
1: Okay.
9: They should know their name.
1: Okay, uh-huh. Don't worry.
9: They might want to contest for the governor in the future. You know, recently, I captured for my driver license.
1: Mm.
9: You know, I got the license since maybe January or February. Mm. I've not got the original one. He gave me the temporary one. And he said, oh, yeah. And in abroad, immediately you capture for the what he passed the driving test, everything, they will give you your plastic license immediately. But here, they give us temporary as an expire. We've not got the original one. I don't want to send this country. Anybody that wants to bring the idea of asking for the citizen, we should know their name.
1: Okay.
9: Because they want to consult for something in the future.
1: I will find out their name. Bolango, don't give me assignment. I will go and find out people who raise their hand that WAEC fee should be increased. Make we know them. When they come to for any voting, make we tell them, say, we no go vote for you. Because now you say, make we increase the WAEC.
2: Now you won't
1: put us for WAHALA. Ibondioma, because, here I need a Kweba and Bembo, government entity, Akabola Kwa, Ejisika, Etinyego, na Ule, Umakana, Lele Uwa, Agelele na Afo 2027, WAEC na Neko, ha, Ewopulaka, Akam Wenofe, kwa 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Hello
10: eka
1: rosa
10: eza mifade bayo lo
1: ya welcome sir.
10: Yes, sir. Pata.
2: Yes, sir.
10: I tell you, the fellow on the show with you. I don't want to men who call you or my ex.
2: Well, I want that, Duro. I want that, you go over us, okay, Duro, by you.
10: Okay, I can't say, because you come and say, my ex, he loves me. We are called little Google Lee.
1: Hmm.
10: Dirty, a fellow, I came on my ship, my ex. What a nice old echo. Could my wall echo chase a boy egg? Make a good idea of my look. Come out here, cause she would be any free. Go away, why it's all this okay, you can't jack with a while. To link back out, you don't see federal school, federal advice. My sentence with him on 50,000. Who was competing on 20,000, 18,000? That was 2011 or 2012.
1: Hmm.
10: I will further invest in the limit being almost 800,000. That was a state, and it will be. My country will go out here, project everything will be. So, my budget is in the political position to be a compromise.
1: Hmm.
10: I want to lower my life. I can't go to the market, I'm going to be a compromise. I'm making education free.
1: Yes, sir. 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Welcome, sir. Good morning. What's your name and where are you from?
11: Adebayo from Apatata.
1: Adebayo. Adebayo, you're welcome. You're welcome, Adebayo.
11: Yes, sir.
1: Okay, sir.
11: Senator in Ebrahim, I give you.
12: Good morning, sir.
11: Are you talking to me?
12: Yes, sir.
11: I greet you, ma.
12: I greet you too, sir. Thank
11: yes,
12: you.
11: Yes, sir. You see, I'm very happy this morning about the news of Holy Week today.
1: Okay.
11: I'm so happy. I'm so happy on that day that I hear the news. Everybody in my family, everybody was talking on the ground that we are thanking God. We thank God and the others in the country with the faithful in Jesus' name.
12: Amen.
11: Yes. About the YSP, thank God they suspend it. You see, any government that wage war against an education is a state government. I even expected when they told us that the subsidy is gone. The money to spend on the education, I think it should come from Petroleum Reserve. I don't know the reason why. Even the actual strike is still under suspension here. We can start anytime. They are still under investigation. There is nothing good come out to face the education after this government. They don't come out to develop our educational system. All the means that to wage war against the education. Look our religious leader. From 30 and 2 months, how many common man children can go to those churches to go to their school? Even from mental in their church cannot go to their school. The only for a common man is to go to a public school, and why the government has to wait for a common man to go to public school? Isn't the same for a common man to send his children to government school? Why did you want a common man to live when you sent a common man out of this house? To where? The government should come out to tell us where did he want from a common man? What did he want from us? He should come out and tell us because they are waiting for the against the common man in this country.
1: Okay.
11: Because help us.
1: Amen. What does government want from common people? Maybe they want to let common people leave Nigeria. Is it possible? Rich people need the poor people. anywhere you go and see rich people living, look around, poor people must stay there. Mm-hmm. Because snail will always go with the shell. Now rich man will go throw away in trash. You don't get time, Navi. Now poor people go do them. Now rich man will go open gate if somebody knock at the gate. Maybe somebody will go down. That's why anywhere rich people live, poor people must live there. You get the time where they pursue people for when Victoria Island was Victoria Island. Every time they pursue people, they make we pay this call. Hello?
13: Hello, it's Edabon calling back.
1: Yeah, welcome, sir.
13: Yes, if I do what I just heard from you people, actually, I want to congratulate the great Nigerian.
1: Okay.
13: For that, which they say, they put it aside, they cancel them.
1: They say they suspended it.
13: I did not know the suspended, no, they cancel them.
1: Okay.
13: No, they cancel them. And I want to take the radio station. Okay. Because I think this way you are talking, that is the way other people are talking, and that is why government here.
1: Okay.
13: And do.
1: Okay.
13: You see, the other time we are talking about toilets, you are put on top, where government sit up and begin to do toilets.
1: Now we talk.
13: So we are set on support to get national awards.
1: Yes, sir. Thank you very much.
13: Well done.
1: Yes, sir. They will give us award for West Radio. When we talk something like this, government will go wake up. Now we talk about toilet now. So today, Sheyi Makinde get up. Say, kilo day. Begin do toilet every market. Now we don't. This one says never even dry for our mouth. Government don't jump up already. Say, I beg, come out this morning. You know, for wahala.
2: They say they suspend them.
1: So from suspend they go cancel. Hello.
2: Amen.
14: Edomotope pada ni.
1: Yeah, welcome, sir.
14: Mo so ngba ti won se kini ni arin ago mewa spoke the sent only. 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
2: Mama Saturday talk say, as they say, they suspend her. Say, me they suspend her for life. You know, mm-hmm. May they no bring them again.
12: Mm-hmm.
2: Say, you remember during a whole lot of time, say, na free education. Say, mm-hmm. Even during military, say, me remember that time, say, she did small that time. Say, she they go barrack, go chop free ever. For barracks, say anything where we say go bring comfort for citizens, I think they're supposed to
12: yes.
2: do.
1: That's why,
12: even if you not be free, make them subsidize.
1: That's why, Bola Ho say we must find out the people who supported that this, so that we'll be telling people their name.
2: Yeah. Say, may we pray, say, may God give them wisdom, may they do the right thing.
1: Okay.
2: Kojuba ilo, ni vino lati mo seri kpada, lori wa zobi a platform, funto ni, eche mbo lolu fe wa. 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
16: akwajuwa
1: so beru na so say I talk am again say if you get something where you want sell to your people a get service where na you dey provide or product where you don't produce finish e dey warehouse dey 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

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Here is the world news at noon on Wales Radio 89.3 FM, your preferred wholesome radio. We are reaching you live from Wales Broadcasting House along Alaafin Avenue, Oluyole Estate, Ibadan. I am Ajo Emmanuel. Ojo, first the headlines. Federal government suspends planned increase in WAEC NECO registration fees. Rescued Oyo pupils, teachers may meet families today. On the foreign scene, South Africa says more than 53,000 foreigners deported in migration campaign. Heavy rains and flash floods in Bangladesh leave 51 dead. And in sport, FIFA appoints match officials from France, Spain, semi-final. Those are the headlines. Now the news in detail. The federal government has suspended the proposed review of registration fees for the 2027 West African Senior School Certificate Examination, WASE, and the National Examinations Council, NECO, Senior School Certificate Examination, SSE, bowing to widespread public consent and opting for extensive consultations with stakeholders. The Federal Ministry of Education announced today that it had withdrawn 8 June 1826 letter communicating the proposed fee, adjusting pending a comprehensive review of the policy. The ministry, in a statement by its Director, Press and Public Relations, Boreo Folashade, explained that the decision followed reactions from Nigerians over the planned increase, with the ministry saying it had taken note of the public consent and constructive feedback on the matter. It explained that examination registration fees had remained largely unchanged for several years, despite the rising operational expenses, including logistics, security, printing of examination materials, deployment of technology, quality assurance, and critical services required to preserve the integrity of public examinations. However, the Minister of Education, Dr. Maruf Tunji Alausa, directed the proposal be suspended in line with the federal government's commitment to inclusive, transparent, and evidence-based policymaking. And in Oyo State, rescued pupils and teachers abducted from schools in Orire local government area of the state may reunite with their families today following the anticipated formal handover by the military to the Oyo State government after 48 hours of medical observation. The victims regained their freedom on Friday after spending 56 days in captivity, have been receiving medical treatment and psychosocial support at the headquarters of the 2 Division Nigerian Army Medical Services, Odogbo Barracks, Ibadan. Governor Seyi Makinde, who visited the victims on Saturday, had disclosed that they would remain under medical observation for 48 hours before being formally handed over to the state government. Makinde also disclosed that arrangement had already begun to reunite the rescued victims with their families, revealing that some of the children had repeated the acts to see their parent after regaining freedom. Now to security matters. The police are set to arraign the Director General of the controversial Presidential Foreign Intervention Promotion Council, Adeniyi Adeyemi, before the Federal High Court on Tuesday. In a fresh charge, the police charged Adeyemi and 2 others with 8-count bordering on forgery impersonation offences. The charge was filed on the 27th of November, 2025 by Police Prosecutor Wisdom Madaki. Adeyemi was alleged to have operated the fictitious agency from the second floor of the Federal Secretariat Complex Phase 3 in Abuja before his arrest. Recall that President Bola Tinubu directed the Independent Corrupt Practices and Other Related Offences Commission, ICPC, to conduct a thorough investigation into the activities of the fictitious agency
within 30 days.

0: And now to the foreign scene. The South African government says more than 53,000 foreign nationals have been deported or repatriated since launching the migration management campaign 5 weeks ago. Most were from Malawi, Zimbabwe and Mozambique, officials says, and the number is likely to rise as repatriations and deportations continue. South Africa is carrying out one of its biggest crackdowns on undocumented migrants in years, following weeks of anti-immigration protests that have seen violence, intimidation and looting. The protesters have been demanding tighter border control and mass deportation, accusing migrants of contributing to high unemployment, rising crime rate and collapse of public service. The United Nations has warned against using migrants as scapegoat for South Africans' socio-economic challenges. At least 51 people have died and more than a million affected by heavy rainfall in Bangladesh in recent days. Thousands have lost their homes as flash floods and landslide hit large parts of the country, including the capital, Dhaka. More than half the deaths so far have occurred in Cox's Bazar, home to a large Rohingya refugee population. Last week, several students and a teacher were killed in that district when flood waters swept through their school. Bangladesh is a low-lying country that has many rivers and often sees heavy rain and floods during its annual Nunsi season. But experts warn that climate change has made rainfall more intense and more frequent. The heavy rain began more than a week ago and has it intensified in recent days. Authorities issued warning about floods and landslide, evacuated families in high-risk areas and postponed student examination. Still on the foreign scene, a huge fire tore through a bar in Bangkok late on Sunday, killing at least 27 people and leaving 22 critically injured. The blaze started near the stage of the bar in the popular Chatuchang district that spread rapidly, cutting power and engulfing the room with smoke, eyewitnesses says. The footage posted online showed panicked customers screaming as they fled, some with their clothes on fire, through the flame-enveloped front door and rung beer lafroar. Firefighters who arrived at the scene just after midnight quickly extinguished the fire. They found the bodies of most of the victims in the bathroom where they had apparently sought shelter. And finally, in sport, FIFA has announced that match officials in March 101 of the 2026 FIFA World Cup with experienced Salvadoran referee Ivan Barton set to officiate the blockbuster semi-final between France and Spain. The World Football Governing Body confirmed the appointment in a post on its official X handle today. According to FIFA, Barton will oversee the highly anticipated clash at the Dallas Stadium on Tuesday, the 14th of July. He will be assisted by fellow Salvadoran David Mora as assistant referee one, while Argentina Antonio Papiro has been named assistant referee two. The Sweden Glenn Nyberg will serve as the fourth official, with compatriot Mado Bigge appointed as the reserve assistant referee. The appointment places Barton in charge of one of the biggest fixtures of the tournament, with two European football giants battling for a place at the 2026 FIFA World Cup final. And that's it on the world news at noon. Before we end the news, here are the highlights. The federal government has suspended the proposed review of registration fees for the 2027 West African Senior School Certificate Examination, WASE, and the National Examination Council, NECO, Senior Secondary School Certificate Examination, bowing to the widespread concerns and opting for extensive consultations with stakeholders. Rescued pupils and teachers abducted from schools in Oriri local government area of Oyo State may reunite with their families today following their anticipated formal handover by the military to the Oyo State government after 48 hours of medical observation. The police are set to arraign the Director General of the controversial Presidential Foreign Intervention Promotion Council, Adeniyi Adeyemi, before the Federal High Court on Tuesday. And on the foreign scene, we brought you a report that the South African government says more than 53,000 foreign nationals have been deported or repatriated since launching a migration management campaign 5 weeks ago. And at least 51 people have died and more than a million affected by heavy rainfall in Bangladesh in recent days. A huge fire tore through a bar in Bangkok late on Sunday, killing at least 27 people and leaving 22 critically injured. And finally in sports, FIFA has announced that match officials for match 101 of the 2026 FIFA World Cup will experience Salvadorian referee Ivan Barton set to officiate the blockbuster semi-final between France and Spain. The bulletin was compiled and edited by Kunle Olowo. Stay connected with us on our social media platforms at Wells Radio 893. 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Thank you for listening to the News at 12. I am Ayo Emmanuel Ojo. Good afternoon. God bless you.
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0: Ladies and gentlemen, the energy is on 100 right here in the City of Wales Radio 89.3 FM. And if you're not tuned in yet, guess what? You're missing a lot. Started the show. What's going on?
1: Tell me why you're laughing now.
0: Me, I like. And then, of course, energy. All right. And it's, of course, is always, always a great time in the studio right here. A very beautiful afternoon to you. Welcome. This is the Home Drive Mix with your number one Melanie Ndor on radio. And it's another time for us to have a great time. Today, the 13th of July, 2026. My name, my humble self, is Toluwa Leke Ali, the radio princess. And of course, teaming up as always with
1: the number one and one and only spot, chocolate spot, Bobby. Because Toluwa always like her add the
0: yes,
1: chocolate
0: now, to because
1: it.
0: Because it has to show.
1: Yeah, you know.
0: Chocolate.
1: But you can also call me Lizette Femiole Ade. And it's another
0: and
1: time.
0: And that's in period.
1: Oh, period. I mean, don't play. But another time to have another good experience, you know, on Home Drive Mix. We listened to Energy 2 million.
0: O'Shea.
1: Because it's not 2,000.
0: It was 2,000.
1: We are going million.
0: It passed 2,000.
1: You understand.
0: When we're the going millions 2 million. Because, I mean, that's what we're manifesting. Mm-hmm.
1: And then we listened to Nakupenda. Mm-hmm. I was talking about one particular Ghanaian song. We listened to compare the song. Something, Kaikaika. Something like that. And for a while now, they've been comparing the songs, you know, together. But, I mean, it's Nakupenda. How dare you compare?
0: You can't.
1: I'm appearing on Afrobeat, you know, merged together with a normal Ghanaian song.
0: Nah.
1: Let's be for real.
0: Let them just rest.
1: Let's be
0: I
1: for real.
0: I feel like a lot of times, you know, there's always this debate, but Ghanaians should just leave it already.
1: But I'm not going to lie, that song was actually really nice, that Kaikaika song. But that's the only sweet part of it, that Kaikaika. Oh, what else? Nothing. Nakupenda, you have every part that is very interesting. We have Davido's part, we have Zlatan part, every other person part.
0: Every part of it. So that song over
1: every day. Period.
0: All right. And as always on the show, we begin with the first segment, which is the tips for the week. And then we move on to the fun question of the day. And that's the point where you get to put a call through to the studio to be a part of the show. Yay. So yeah, so we'll get back to music again, because why not if not? And after that, we'll come back to give. In fact, today's tips is actually
1: more
0: like tips.
1: Yeah.
0: Just like a reminder.
1: Yeah, because I feel like, including us, We do not actually remember this stuff.
0: Actually, this is the point where
1: Everybody needs to, you know, stay on the dial to actually be involved in this, because I'm telling you, you're gonna take a trip down memory lane
0: and you're gonna think about it again. But I feel like those, even some millennials stuff will not be able to.
1: That's what I'm saying. They're literally going to be like,
0: but
1: oh,
0: we're not millennials though.
1: Yeah, I'm so proud of that. I always hold on to that. I'm a Gen Z.
0: I saw a video earlier in the weekend. The guy is like, so those who are between 1997 to 1999, we need a difference, because like millennials don't want us. We're not as old as them.
1: Yeah.
0: And then we're not as young.
1: Gen Zs do not want us.
0: They don't want us.
1: I feel like millennials want us. They want us, because they want to strip us of that Gen Z
0: title.
1: Exactly. Yeah, but right.
0: But anyway,
1: but you know,
0: we're Gen Z.
1: Yeah, period. Well, it's interesting that we grew up with millennials, so we have like
0: actually
1: a bit of both.
0: Of
1: worlds.
0: Both,
1: yeah,
0: you know, stay
1: interesting. With, love it for us.
0: love it. Anyway, yes, we get to music, and when we get back, it will be time for us to get on to the tips for today.
1: So don't go anywhere. We'll be right back.

0: Make I just go straight.
1: All right, welcome back. It is to the Home Drive Mix with your number one, Melanie Dill, and the Hairwaves, Lizette.
2: That's in period. That's in period.
1: And it's been interesting. Interesting songs back to back. But right now, we are the tips of the day. And like we said, it's something very interesting.
2: Mm-hmm.
1: It's not exactly a tip. It's like... Actually, a reminder.
2: A reminder, you know, where we're coming from.
1: Yeah, but let's get straight into it.
2: Okay, so there are certain fruits that we have, Nigerian fruits that are, you know, so indigenous to us that are increasingly becoming difficult to find.
1: Mm-hmm.
2: And many of these fruits, funny enough, even me, I'm like, did this ever exist?
1: I'm telling you, I'm like, what?
2: And then, I mean, it's actually just funny because a lot of us grew up, you know, climbing trees, like...
1: Small secret, what I tell you.
2: Do you know the funny
1: thing?
2: When I was in primary school, there's this friend of mine that we nicknamed Senior Monkey.
1: Oh, wow.
2: Why?
1: Because he's a jump.
2: Because he's always climbing trees. Every single time.
1: He has befitted.
2: He's always climbing trees.
1: At least you respected him. Senior. Added monkey. Senior to the monkey.
2: If you see Ibrahim every single time, Ibrahim is jumping from one tree to the other. Yes.
1: I mean, imagine now I meet him. I'm like, Senior Monkey.
2: Senior Monkey. In fact, till now, my younger sister still calls him Senior Monkey.
1: Oh,
2: so
1: my
2: when
1: God.
2: I want to say Ibrahim, she's like, who is that? Oh, Senior Monkey.
1: Okay.
2: Like, yeah. And it can climb anything. And no matter how tall the tree is, it climbs. Anyway, yes.
1: It's a talent. I'm telling you, it's a talent.
2: Now, imagine him and you being together. You guys are
1: what do you mean? It's only one tree I climb. But don't come as politician online. Don't do that. Only one tree.
2: You guys will just have...
1: Yeah, it'll be like Bonnie and Clyde.
2: All right, so there's some certain fruits that used to be very common before, but now they are gradually going into extinction. And one of it is the black tamarind. Now, the black tamarind is very, very rich in vitamin C. It has this black shell. When you open it up, there's something orange-like inside of it that you can, you know, lick. And it actually has this sweet and sour taste at the same time. And I remember that I even loved it. I loved it a lot. But now, you barely see it around, actually. Barely.
1: I don't think I've ever seen it.
2: The question
1: that
2: is, where did he go?
1: Yeah. You know, especially because I've never seen it before.
2: You've never seen it?
1: I'm telling you.
2: Wow.
1: I mean, it's very new.
2: It's actually very rich in vitamin C and really, really, it's both sweet and sour, Sweet and sour.
1: It does have vitamin C.
2: Yes, it's an alternative to vitamin C.
1: Okay, the next one is oak plum, also known as ogogo. And I'm like, the only ogogo I know is Taiwazan.
2: Any other one?
1: Any other one? I don't know. I mean,
2: out the window.
1: We all grew up watching ogogo. So I'm like, there's another ogogo again. I didn't know.
2: How do you even know? What if it's ogogo?
1: You said it now. You listen to yourself. Does it sound right? Ogogo.
2: No. Or maybe it's
1: from where to where.
2: Maybe it's because it's ogogo that you know.
1: Ogogo. Or ogogo.
2: Ogog.
1: Ogogo. But yes, it's known as ogogo in... Oh, Jesus. It's known as ogogo in some communities. But, you know, oak plum has a juicy, tangy flavor.
2: Okay.
1: It grows on tall trees, but is now less common because many of these trees have been cut down. They've been cut down for development. So that's why, you know, we don't get to see the ogogo so much these days.
2: Can you imagine? Not... Now, wow.
1: I'm telling
2: you. What if we will live for coming generation like this?
1: Ooh, oh. Ogogo.
2: All right, next is the bush mango.
1: I know
2: giri.
1: This one.
2: Oh, you know it?
1: Yeah, my mom uses this. She uses it for, I think she, my mommy does chicken, so she has this. She's for chicken. I don't know what she's for. I have no idea. Mm. But she's like,
2: you're going to have to ask mommy.
1: Ugiri, ugiri, ugiri, ugiri, ugiri, ugiri, ugiri, ugiri.
2: Are you sure it's ugiri, Abby?
1: Do you know that
2: ogiri?
1: No, there is. There's the one that is like locust beans.
2: Yeah, it smells worse than...
1: People are very much, you know, lucky.
2: Worse.
1: They have like three different kind of locust beans. I'm telling you, we want to cook soup. They're different. Bring this one, and they all smell very bad.
2: Actually, Yoruba today there's iru woro.
1: It's not the same.
2: The espete. No, it's actually different.
1: Iru is iru.
2: Iru is iru, but it's different.
1: Iru is iru.
2: Then there's ogiri. Then
1: there's another area in
2: Ogun State, they have one particular iru that is very peculiar to them. They call it Obesere. That one is really chewable.
1: Why are they naming them the name of all these musicians and artists that we know? Because why are you calling?
2: I don't know. Why are you calling Iru Obesere?
1: Fuji
2: but it's actually very chewable. Matter of fact, you.
1: Who chews Iru?
2: No, please, this one is. This one is. Even with your brush.
1: Don't play. What? You can't.
2: You chop Iru, you got a brush. Even if you brush, what will you do? But yes, that one is. No, it doesn't smell as. It's not smell. It doesn't have aroma.
1: I doubt it.
2: It's very, very crunchy. It will look like granite, you know. So it's something that you can actually, you know, just put in your mouth like that.
1: Oh,
2: but yes. Anyway.
1: Never would I think of taking Iru as a snack.
2: Iru is a snack. It's popular for both its fruit and seeds. A bush mango is highly valued across southern Nigeria, as she has said.
1: Yeah.
2: And its seeds are used to prepare soups while the fruit is enjoyed fresh when it's in season. But I've actually never seen the African bush mango.
1: The funny thing is, she doesn't buy it like a lot.
2: Is it that it grows in the bush?
1: I have no idea.
2: But why is a bush mango?
1: Most times when I follow her to the market, she buys it. Like, oh, Mufura Ogiwi. But what's so funny is, I always thought the spelling was it's U-G-I-R. So I'm like, you know,
2: Ogiri.
1: But I guess maybe because she has to, you know, stand up. Ogiri, you know that it's talking about Ogiri.
2: Yeah.
1: Okay, now the next one is rose apple. I think this one is still
2: this one
1: kind
2: is
1: of, yeah.
2: Apple now. Which we know it is.
1: You know, it's just this bell-shaped, fruit that has this crisp texture and a mild, refreshing taste. You know, although it still grows in some areas, because I mean, people still see it. It is also becoming increasingly rare in many Nigerian communities.
2: Actually, because it feels like growing up, we could see it in almost every area.
1: Mm-hmm. You know, but now
2: you see the tree.
1: I remember last time I actually saw it. To be honest,
2: sincerely,
1: I just know that I saw it.
2: Even my aunt's place, I used to be in Lagos. I think they've cut down the tree already.
1: Oh, so sad.
2: Very sad. And then we have the mbembe.
1: Mbeke filipoke. I don't know why it's called that. Mbeke filipoke.
2: That's the wild black plum.
1: I think I've seen this before.
2: I'm not sure. I don't know. It's possible, Sha. The mbembe is a seasonal fruit that is enjoyed in southern Nigeria. And its sweet taste makes it popular among children. But again, the trees are becoming harder and harder to find. But maybe in Igbo film, sir.
1: Is this it, right? Yeah, maybe because it's more like India side, you still see it compared to like every other side.
2: Yeah,
1: you come to the western side, you're not going to see that.
2: Yeah, you wouldn't see it.
1: You would not see it, actually.
2: You wouldn't see it.
1: Okay, the next one is one that I would never in my life pick.
2: Why?
1: I do not care. I don't like anything pear. Talk yourself now, African bush pear. Like, you're even making it worse for me.
2: But I think I usually see them, it's this way, corn.
1: This is the try in my face when I see
2: you know, it's one of the things that I'm actually looking forward to trying though. I wonder, I mean, I eat corn with, coconut. So how would it taste with the pear?
1: So sad.
2: I mean, what kind of, wait,
1: I don't have sad to, for you.
2: Why is your mom doing her face like, yeah?
1: No, like, because it's,
2: and I wonder, has she tried it before? Have you tried it before? So why are you not spoiling your face like, yeah? Like, it tastes
1: my
2: horrible.
1: They take, I don't know.
2: There's one pear like this that actually looks like, that looks more like.
1: So far, it is.
2: No, this one is like this. That looks more like, apple. You can't take that one too.
1: I do not care.
2: Why?
1: So far, it is pear. I'm not taking it. It's like someone telling me
2: What did pear ever do to you?
1: It's like someone telling me to take a call. What? Never in my life will I take that.
2: Especially if it is the cold echo that you now decide to.
1: Cold. Have I ever seen hot echo?
2: Do you know the meaning of fokomu? Ah, you are missing. You are missing a lot. When I was in secondary school.
1: You put inside milk.
2: No. Thank you very much.
1: Ew.
2: That is sweet pack.
1: Oh my god.
2: So we used to go to my friend's house, and just behind the house, there's one woman that usually does a call. But you know that, of course, they would prepare it like normal pap first.
1: Mm-hmm.
2: So once you get there, we first go and buy the normal pap.
1: Oh my god.
2: Before she even put it inside, I would say, mommy. And we'll sit down on Saturdays. Oh, I miss those days. We had no worries.
1: Like, the likes of a call.
2: I only worry when I come back from school is whether I will meet it.
1: tapioca, whatever they call it.
0: Never
1: in my entire life I sit down and eat those stuffs. Like, I need to be arrested and chained and forced, threatened to eat those stuffs.
2: Oh my.
1: Oh my God.
2: So you don't take tapioca?
1: Never.
2: I don't understand if you don't take tapioca.
1: I take the meat they sell with tapioca. Is that right? The peppered meat.
0: Oh God. That should be okay.
1: Well, let's go back to the African bush pear. Now, this is known in some places as African pear or ube.
2: I'm actually looking to trying it.
1: You know, and this, I will never try it. This fruit is commonly roasted or softened in warm water before eating. And despite its popularity, you know, it has reduced the number of wild trees that actually produce it.
2: Oh, that's kind of
1: sad. It's not sad for me anyway. Just saying.
2: No, these are things that shouldn't go into extinction.
1: I mean, I feel bad for my sisters, which is good. It's because my sisters love it. And my mom too.
2: They do. This one has a very funny name. Yellow monkey cola. What is?
1: Senior monkey cola. Like this. He should like this one.
2: What do you mean? Yellow, I've actually never seen this before. I'm not even gonna lie.
1: The
2: yellow monkey cola is actually a bright yellow fruit that is known for its slightly sweet taste and nutritional value. And it was once common in local markets, but now it's far less available than before. And I can't tell
1: you
2: why.
1: So if you want to buy it in the market, what would you say?
2: No, yellow it should have color. It should have a local name actually.
1: Yeah, it should.
2: It should. Let's see. It should have a local name.
1: It should actually.
2: But again, it's also in southern Nigeria.
1: Okay. I get it.
2: But they'll have a name for it.
1: I mean, it looks nice.
2: Oh, it's known as achicha or ndia. In the southeastern Nigeria. I went to look for it.
1: Oh my God. I think your pronunciation was very nice. I'm like, okay.
0: Oh my God.
1: You almost got me.
2: I didn't pronounce almost it Yoruba like. Me.
1: No, right. Yoruba was like, achicha.
2: Achicha.
1: Yeah, but the next one is bush cherry, and this is also known as ubeni or ubeni. I don't know how it really pronounced. Now, this produces small fruit.
2: It looks juicy.
1: Yeah, it looks like it's going to be nice. I mean, it's cherry, so cherry is always nice.
2: Yeah.
1: You know, and this produces a small fruit with a unique flavor, and it's found mainly in forested areas. Now, forests continue to shrink, so you also know that the trees that produce it will
2: also
1: disappear.
2: Shrinking.
1: Basically.
2: Yeah. And then we have the tropical almond,
1: which
2: is one that a lot of us know.
1: This is my story.
2: A lot of
1: ladies and gentlemen.
2: What we call fruits.
1: Boys and girls. I grew up in a house that had this almond tree.
2: Okay.
1: And I was senior monkey. But this time I was junior monkey.
2: I was climbing. Barbie monkey.
1: What? I was climbing. It was
2: more like monkey
1: Barbie. Very,
2: Barbie.
1: Very sweet.
2: To climb?
1: No, to eat too. I'm talking about it. I mean, almond is very, very sweet, you know. And it's the first time I actually knew that it's also called, Ibilimo.
2: Ibilimo.
1: What is Azal.
2: I know how we used to call it fruit sha.
1: It has different names. It's true. I thought it has fruit, but I always think it has almond. You know, just almond trees.
2: It's fruit too.
1: But if you need anybody to climb for almond tree, call me. Okay? I'll be there.
2: So you're still climbing now. All right. Let's set up a competition for climbing trees.
1: I want to go everywhere with senior monkey. I'm very interested.
2: I do hope that he's still I'm sure like I don't think he can ever leave.
1: He didn't, don't worry.
2: I mean, for someone to have left, he would leave school. The trees in our school compound, they cut it down, but then we go tree. Fortunately, I know he will not be listening, so not sick.
1: Even if it's business, I'm challenging you. Head to head. I'm on trio. Oh,
2: can you imagine?
1: That's the tree I can climb.
2: That's so. But yes, I mean, also it's becoming less common to see around. But yes, the almond tree is also one of its fruits, as you or available. Anyone?
1: Just giving available. Okay, this next one is red monkey cola. I know now, this we've one. Had yellow monkey cola, and now we're having red monkey cola.
2: I don't know this one. This one is actually very delicious.
1: It's just a normal cola, they sell.
2: No, it doesn't. It tastes sweet.
1: Oh.
2: Actually, so you open it up and then you lick what is inside it.
1: So you can literally eat it as an healthy snack.
2: Mm-hmm. It's actually really, really sweet. Really? So after eating it, what we do is we usually use the inner part of it. You now use broom to do like a coin ever inside of it. So it usually has this drawing effect. Really? Inside of it. Yeah. But it's always very delicious.
1: But you're sure it's sweet?
2: Very sweet.
1: And it's not like the normal cola?
2: No. It's not like normal cola.
1: Okay. So basically, the fewer trees are being cultivated today, so we are not literally
2: I've actually not seen it since I was a child.
1: I've never seen it
2: I've
1: before.
2: I've not seen it since I was a child. I've not seen it
1: It just looks a lot
2: time.
1: Like, you know, the normal cola, but it's closely related to the yellow variety.
2: Mm. Yeah. But yes, we also have the pepper fruit, which is the Denetia. And the pepper fruit has a spicy taste. Why would anybody want to eat pepper fruit though? And it's all
1: I mean, I'm thinking about it too. That why would you say you want pepper for what reason?
2: Pepper fruit. Are they chopper? I don't know.
1: Maybe because it also can be used as a traditional medicine. Yes, you could take that. But like, you won't take it as a snack. Don't do that.
2: Don't do it. But it remains popular in most parts of Southeastern Nigeria.
1: Why are all this popular in the Southeastern side? I mean, That's kind of annoying.
2: Mm-hmm.
1: You know.
2: Mm-hmm. But yeah, that's.
1: Okay, and the last one for today is African walnut, also known as Tetracaphidium conophorum.
2: Now I know too much for Asala.
1: Wait, that's Asala.
2: Yes, ma'am.
1: Are you serious? I've taken it before.
2: This one, no concern. I think I saw one, listen, earlier this week, somebody wrote, oh, when was last time you took something? I can't remember. And I said, this English no come too much for. I think it's also the one. Yeah, I don't know. But it's a salasha.
1: Well, you know, African walnut.
2: What's it called in Igbo?
1: I like trying to speak in Old City.
2: But you're always claiming Igbo again, huh?
1: I'm Igbo now. I'm actually Igbo. I'll talk to you after. I'll tell you. I don't want to tell them. I don't want them to be smart.
2: Sorry, you know, feel like, she knows a lot.
1: I know a lot, but I don't like to be proud on it, you understand?
2: Alright.
1: Yeah, you know. But let's just all call it African walnut.
2: Okay.
1: African walnut is widely known for its nutritious seed. I mean, we have the usually boiled before eating.
2: Mm.
1: And although it's still available in some regions, production have also declined due to habitat destruction and reduced cultivation. So, of course, as forests continue to disappear and more land is cleared for housing and farming, a lot is happening to this fruit that... You know, we literally
2: And the good thing is a lot of this fruit, you know, they're actually very good and really medicinal. It's so unfortunate that we no longer have them.
1: Yeah.
2: Really unfortunate because, actually, I mean, look at tamarind,
1: for instance. I
2: didn't
1: know almond was actually medicinal. Because I chopped that thing.
2: Chop on like anything. On. And we had, at that time, we had access to them.
1: Yeah.
2: Look at tamarind. There's even one. Hey, how is it? I can't even remember the name on. There's one like this. We used to. Is also orange. It's orange. So we used to lick it. I've forgotten the name. I've forgotten the name. It's always very nice as well. All of these are actually very rich in, you know, various vitamins. But unfortunately, we don't have them around a lot. You know, that's part of the reasons that a lot of times people say, our fathers used to do this, our mothers used to, and they lived longer. I think it's because they had access to a lot of things. Even though they didn't know, now, thanks to technology, we know
1: they had access to enjoying it. Yeah.
2: Anyway, that's all on the tips for today. We do hope that you have picked one or two about the fruits that you should...

0: nigga, shut up.
1: Oh my god, too fine.
0: Hey,
1: baby, can you come?
0: I'm bad. I'm really bad with this thing. I need to change my ways.
2: You need to change your ways.
0: I know, right?
2: But it's unfortunate. You can't learn anymore.
0: At least I can dance.
2: Yeah.
0: Can you dance?
2: Oh, wow.
0: Okay, let's move on.
2: Wow. That was below the belt. That was below the belt.
0: I mean.
2: Anyway, I'm not going to... So many people have been throwing shade at me today.
0: I can dance.
2: Do you know that's how mom looked at me and said, oh, she wants to take pictures of me. She going to airdrop it to me.
0: Ah. Mommy, why now?
2: And I said,
0: why did you do that?
2: Wow.
0: Why did you do that?
2: Wow. How could you even
0: okay,
2: say that?
0: Okay, Omomi, you know what you're going to do? You tell her to dance first. Then you not send it to her.
2: Is that how you're supposed to finish the fight? Is this how adults used to do?
0: I know Google
2: be this is when they say that your Agba did not arrange house.
0: The what?
2: Your Agba did not arrange house.
0: My Agba did not even arrange
2: house. Not only.
0: I'm the Agba. I did not arrange any house.
2: Alright, welcome back. If you're just joining, this is still the Home Drive Mix with your number one Melanin Duo on radio. I am the Radio Princess.
0: And of course, I'm the Chocolate Spot Baby.
2: Alright, so the fun question of today is, which would you rather pick? A billion naira cash or a dinner with the president? A billion naira or a dinner with the president. Which would you be going for? Let us know. 0916-893-1000, 0915-333-4893, or 0911-333-3893.
0: Okay, you can also send a text to WhatsApp line 0915-499-8930, 0915-499-893. Is it 1 billion naira or a dinner with the president?
2: Let's have it. Let's have it.

0: Okay, welcome back. This is the Home Drive Mix, the number one Melanin Deal on the airwaves. And we are the fun question of the day. And the question is, one millionaire or
1: billion, my dad. I've missed billion.
0: Oh my God. Hey, God, I beg. 1 billion.
1: Billion.
0: Or a dinner with the president.
1: I mean,
0: which
1: that's
0: one
1: like a very high
0: are
1: level.
0: You going for?
1: Imagine taking selfies with the president and then posting, you're being at the dinner and you're posting it. And people will be like, oh my, like you have connection. She get like.
0: Did you see my?
1: That's why I'm not looking at you.
0: Imagine
1: I
0: having 1 billion. Nobody can talk to me anyhow. In fact, immediately, accent me, I change me. My name is already unique enough. I feel other under the same tree. Lizegella. I'm not going to walk on the floor again.
1: I'm gonna be floating.
0: It's 1 billion, not million.
1: Oh wow.
0: 1 billion.
1: Float away.
0: If you don't call me Auntie Lizette.
1: Floater.
0: If you don't call me Auntie Lizette, I'm not going to answer you.
1: He reached that level. He passed like
0: if
1: that.
0: If never get 1 billion, don't talk to me.
1: A shame.
0: That's how it's going to be.
1: All right. So yes, let us know what your own option will be. 0916-893-1000. 0915-333-4893 or 0911-333-893. And we have a meal ticket to give out, courtesy of Honeydew Restaurant. So once you put a call through to the studio, our first caller on the show would be getting a meal ticket, courtesy of Honeydew Restaurant. So 0916-893-1000, 0915-333-4893 or 0911-333-893. A billionaire or a dinner with the president.
0: Okay, now we already have answers, already know text messages. And this one is from Phoebe, and she say dinner with president as out. Then she added Limao. I really hate saying that Limao. It's L-M-A-O, but I'm like, let me just say it usually when you're saying Limao. Dinner with the president as our Limao. Yeah, that is for fame.
1: All right, so Latifa says, make a no talk. Make I just collect my billion.
0: Okay, this one is from Paula, and Paula is saying, leave the president, give me the bag.
1: O'Shea, like, just get, don't worry.
0: Give me the money.
1: Don't give me my money. Okay, so this is from Razag, and he says, a bird in hand is far better than 10 birds in the bush. I embrace my 1 billionaire with pleasure.
0: Oh, okay. And this one is from Timmy, and Timmy is saying, can I have both? Timmy as well.
1: Timmy.
0: It was very much direct, you know, it was a billion.
1: Hey, Will,
0: who are you to have both?
1: As well.
0: He wants eat your cake and have it.
1: Abio.
0: Amen.
1: Damala says, what if we want job for dear? Eva mi send receive to what they said.
0: What if you actually go to president side and you get more than that?
1: Abi now.
0: Anyway.
1: Anyway, before you guys says 1 billionaire.
0: Of course. Of course.
1: All right. Victoria. All right. Victoria also says 1 billion, I beg.
0: Okay, and then this one is from Toby, and Toby is saying, this one will you. Even if it's 5k, I'll take the money.
1: Wow. Juliet says 1 billion.
0: So
1: okay. Toby is very angry. Very, very angry.
0: To be 5k.
1: Very angry.
0: As well.
1: Bukola also says 1 billion naira.
0: Okay.
1: And somebody said, which president? I'm not going to mention the name. Let me just use the name to Bo. Anyway, how about you?
0: It's so sad you asked me that question. Because okay,
1: I already know.
0: Thank
1: I already
0: you
1: know because you love money.
0: I'm so sorry.
1: For me as well, it has to be the money.
0: I mean,
1: with the money, what have you?
0: Million.
1: I can book, you know, to see the president, let's just...
0: I like that angle. I mean, money talk. I'm like, exactly. I want to go into the president.
1: So, I'm just going to call. Hi. Is this Bajabi Amila?
0: Oh, you say hi to the president?
1: No, I'm going to call the chief of staff now. Hi. Is this Femi Bajabi Amila on the line? Okay. I just want to book a dinner with the president.
0: Okay.
1: Just make it work. You know, just do something to make it work.
0: Okay.
1: That's all.
0: You're like, hi, it's the Virgin Princess.
1: Yeah.
0: With 1 billion in my account.
1: All right. Thank you so much for being a part of the show today. It's been amazing. As always, make it a date again next Monday at exactly 3 p.m. My name is Toluwaleke Ali, the Radio Princess. Follow me across socials at I Am Radio Princess.
0: Okay, and I'm Lizette Femuleade, your one and only spot baby. You can catch me on Instagram, ms.lizette, on Facebook, Lizette Femuleade. Enjoy the rest of the day. Bye for now.

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I am Kemi. 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I am Kemi Sola Williams. President Bola Tinubu has directed the National Identity Management Commission, NIMC, to enroll every Nigerian in the National Identity Database before the end of 2026. Speaking with newsmen, NIMC Director General and Chief Executive Officer Abisoye Koka Odusote revealed that the directive is part of the federal government's plan to build a comprehensive national identity system to support governance, planning, and service delivery. The governorship candidate of the All Progressives Congress, APC, in Oyo State, Senator Sharafuddin Ali, has described the abduction of the 44 victims who were recently rescued as a painful reminder of daunting security challenge confronting the nation. He spoke today during his visit to the victims who were undergoing medical rehabilitation at the Nigerian Army Medical Facility at Adekunle Fajoye Cantonment in Ibadan. The Oyo State Police Command has disclosed that it had arrested a suspect with a locally fabricated pistol and suspected illicit drugs along Oshuntokun Avenue, Bodija, in Ibadan North Local Government Area of the state. The State Police Public Relations Officer, CSP Adewale Osifeto, in a press release issued today in Ibadan, revealed that the suspect was arrested during a stop and search operation. Gunmen have allegedly kidnapped the 60-year-old headmaster of Nomadic Basic School, Igbojayi Budoare, in Itesiwaju local government area of Oyo State, Kolawole Matthew Owade, popularly known as Onoji, demanding a ransom of 30 million naira for his release. Investigations by newsmen revealed that the incident occurred last Saturday, July 11, 2026. The immediate past Minister of Innovation, Science and Technology, Uche Nnaji, was arraigned today before the Federal High Court in Abuja on a 6-count charge in which he was accused of making false documents, money laundering, among others. Nnaji pleaded not guilty to charges filed by the Independent Corrupt Practices and Other Related Offences Commission. On the foreign scene, United States President Donald Trump disclosed that U.S. would likely take over the Strait of Hormuz and should be compensated for securing the strategic waterway amid escalating tensions with Iran. Speaking in a phone interview today, Trump noted that U.S. would assume responsibility for protecting one of the world's most important oil shipping routes. That's the news update. Join us again at 8 p.m. for the national news. Also, remember to call or WhatsApp World Radio Newsroom on 091-6893-2000 for any eyewitness account. I am Kemi Sola Williams. Thank you for listening. God bless you.

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How will not they, feel not to welcome ourselves again to the parliament? You have visited this one with parliament, the house of rep, parliament, the house of assembly. This one a parliament of sports. Oh yeah, welcome to sport assembly. Lori Owonye. Bawo ni de, yin se lo bawo ni de, yin se gba. Welcome to the new week of Monday. Mr. Bias the Matatek Bio. 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And a number one family radio station with your state Ibadan and beyond. Oh yeah, yeah, now don't catch me because my name is no change at all. Sam Adeleri. But remember, you can simply and always call me Sadeliri. On a regular level, Raymond Oluwaye Tanatana. Oh, wow, me by this wonderful evening. Ade joma farabale, gbe yin de bi level yen ni. Ama gbe yin de be, ni gba gbe yin si be. Eti mo, kwe first and foremost, ma koko bere, kwe ni bogogo ni kini on woka anima. Share you don't day out in you day side cab, you don't talk bike, you day side market, you day where you day buy what you go chat this evening, you day filling station, or you still day work like Sir Delere. The assignment is no day twisted at all at all. Now to press and well. Let the person where they beside you feed the vibe, feed the energy, feed the entertainment, feed the gist, feed the rumor, feed the talku, feed the tori. As we carry and come this wonderful evening, Raymond Oluwaye Tanatana. Oh, one be by this wonderful evening. Chief Oloye Raymond. Ade jogbe yin debe, ni gbagbe yin sibe. Oh, ya tell one person, may tell another person, say Sir Delere, you don't guarantee. Oh, top that level. No come forget, say you feel stream, mamo. Ele wo mi life, ele wo mi direct. Inye lori blew up, inye gaga. And they talk about Facebook. They bat it on Facebook. Ko lo farara. May just search for Wells Radio 893 FM fan page. Inye lori ta kun blew up, inye Facebook. 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To ba wa je TikTok, ini. Sa Adelere lasan ni ko lo far. Eko search fun Sa Adelere. You go see him as everything gallant as a show. Awon eyan tin gbori wole langu mejeji o. Atori Facebook, atori TikTok. Adekunle Ojo Christina, my beautiful mama. She say good evening and well done, sir. More strength to Sir Delere o. And Raymond Tonotono. Stella Temi Fagba Ike. Stella la. Any other Stella na waiting. It's a bias with the talker, send her photocopy o. Stella, happy new week, Sir Delere. And Chief Raymond, trust you had a great weekend. Ready to enjoy the best again this amazing week on Sports Assembly. Wa galanti, wa shiri omo yami. Oja sowo lami lekan. My wonderful girl from Ijebukoni nye. I greet you, I salute you. 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

0: 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One and only Emi nìyẹn o. How you dey Emi? 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Chipa United, they don't do waiting, they don't invite Stanley Wabali. What if pay pa down? These and many other things we could talk about, including the FIFA 2026 World Cup. Sugar first and foremost, I want to man you, yeah. Jacob Bone, Raymond. Oh, yare, Afa, Kiawara Ali.
1: Yeah, I'm okay, and you look at what happened with Abala, Yakabo, so we can hear West Radio 89.3 FM. Get Betty Moipe to bat it, the Agome Fire, the last of your Monday, the or your Friday, to spot us and the Nikoni. Oh, got him, you father, Raymond, Tonatana.
0: Raymond, you are yet Tonatana. Victor, I your media only. I cite you. Say good evening, Sir Delery, watching you from Odono, up Madrid. Ala Madrid ni yen o. Oya Raymond gist pon le iroyin pon le sugbon ja bere lati ese kuku mo pick at least one or two from the local scene ka to se kini ka to gbera wa trabaye lagbi bibe yen eyin ti Barcelona in a Dayside news Manchester United won break ati yin over the course of the weekend the player te fe gbe won ni ko wa mo o amo as this day like this oya about turn another player ti fe gbori wo Manchester United I would not feel on top that one eyin ti Portugal, Ororo, if like say one gets new coach, but they're at the end of the road for Ororo, but Portugal, they don't get new coach. But these are many more we could talk about, including Atletico de Madrid. Finally, what a great prize is already, okay, Julian Alvarez, anybody we want buy him, if you get the money, this one we go talk about him. Oh yeah, now he gets one player where we they talk for Manchester United, they don't officially sign that one, he don't join them. Congratulations, say on top that. Say now goodbye. Abi nimu on top that word. Baba Eli Alandi. Oh now Farigao himself. He tepi male. Enzo Fernandez. Xavi Alonso. He don't talk on top Enzo Fernandez. Waiting Xavi Alonso talking. This thing say now. Waiting we go discuss it today, including all other transfer update as the matter be. Sugar Raymond. We'll start from South Africa. Chipa United. And Nigerian goalkeeper Stanley Wabali, they don't do it, they don't come back again, as Wabali returned back to Chipa United after almost 6 months away from the side. 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
0: 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Senegal they talk about Papa Tao now we yes say they don't do it they don't tell us say pack your load go ma lo according mo gbo orilede Senegal the Senegalese Football Federation ya joto ri football 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confirm the dismissal of their head coach following the national team elimination from the 2026 FIFA World Cup in one official statement it was released not just Sunday to je pe na yesterday gangan the federation they talk say the decision that they make after comprehensive review of the team's sporting performance and in future direction Daban Balobai Ebaya Dabao we no go win anything after thorough evaluation of the sporting results and the future of the national team Papa Tao has been relieved of his duties as the head coach in awaiting the federation talk with that team Vico 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
0: 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they won't carry him no be only Algeria as we dey hear the matter oh yeah we don't dey hear rumors say Senegal too we just tell their coach Papa Tao may pack in load they go they don't dey show interest inside Eric Chell but Eric Chell don't talk he say and he say ibi timba ti so we pay cool dede with you. Now make we enjoy ourselves with us. He no get anything in mind to fail Nigeria as he no ready to leave Nigeria. He dey enjoy work. Everything where everybody dey hear now speculation and no big deal. Say they show interest inside you. A warning was so you pay you no do waiting. You no follow them talk. Now Eric Shekotil now they talk that one. Admit all this strong interest. Says one wine wa abika for kambale. No cause for alarm.
1: 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I'm a wipe Eric Che O T feel at home ninu iko Super Eagles. 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
0: All right, we'll talk about one country we want dominate. Ja lo sorilede Egypt sharply the Confederation of African Football ajo tori si ball afesipa nile adulawo they don't do it what in Egypt rara ko jo enjoyable ko jo o as they waited they don't turn down proposal from the Egyptian Football Association in EFA wi pe wikini na Egypt Football Association they seek sebe they increase the number of Egypt clubs where they participate for the CAF Champions League and the CAF Confederations Cup. That one for the 2026-27 season. Yes, sir. Tombo, according to update at the report, a Jotorisi Bola Fesek Balorile de Egypt, no call where best. Careful. The request is that Egypt be allowed to field more teams in Africa's two Premier League competitions, citing say the country's strong performance and the competitiveness of their league. Osekin Owa Rantiel, in case it's grammar, Timbo Soyan Tobati Tobiju, waiting Egypt. The talking 1 year won Nigeria MPFS. She league niye, she league niye. Abi joda bi tournament. Don balojo Sunday. Tawo remand yo mo officiate. Langu bi beye. E was Egypt ke wo better league number one, number two. E lo wo history. I want to see that Champions League. A ye CAF ti Confederation Cup. A wala top we. A wala daju. La Africa. A wala poju. E she ma wani pe. Inti awo yuku ba ti kole na ni kawa na kole. E josa. E glad if you favor hard work. CB League was a law in the league relay the Egypt make more teams instead of two teams for CAF Champions League, two teams for Confederations Cup. Ejeki more teams can wole can body wole lato relay the Egypt. Can one yoku come and say 2-2 language bibe CAF uniko jo with immediate effect. Raymond,
1: yeah, Baba mo faramo kan ti won so lato relay the Egypt because taba wo
0: agbon faramo Egypt
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0: 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Former France international Iyen Patrick Vieira na he don emerge as the leading candidate to become the next head coach of Senegal following the dismissal of Papetao we pack them go World Cup. No forget say now he win the previous edition, no be the last edition no, the upper one of the African Cup of Nations. According to reports, Vieira's name na in the do it team. 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
0: All right, lórí Facebook I cite Rashid Damilola. He say good evening Sadinere and Chief Raymond Tonotono in our well done sirs. Tomorrow for your boy yo, as the matter be. Rashid, you know tomorrow be your birthday. Saturday soccer mom, so we go serve as we go do your shout out. Say Adiolu Tony Anthony Joshua Temiti Ojeshe. He say good evening bro, how's your day? Sadinere 100 for you. All right, Raymond Jakurumbe papa papa pick the final one before we leave Africa and Nigeria. More go to the camp of the Super Falcons, say ahead of WAFCON, yeah, Women African Cup of Nations. Super Patapa, Radi Olumoro Ki, Chiamaka, Ndauze, she don't talk. Say, hello, Falcon Bale, Nigeria go approach this 2026 Women African Cup of Nations, yeah, WAFCON, no, with discipline, discipline, pa, match by match mentality, no, Kosinka don't come up, listen, be final, be quarter final, and Nikate, Kokone, Leto, one, Waju, one, Iru mentality, that below WAFCON, yeah, as the reigning champion that be that je e ma gba wepo wo Super Falcons ni cup ohun wa they 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you collect it you enter our space you collect it na so they want take do am Super Falcons
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0: All right, re lango dot ye o ti gara le won o ya mo just enter market pick one or two taba ti pada de na transfer straight up with the pico, not change that as Sport Assembly on Top Wars Radio 89.3 FM. 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

0: 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Your preferred awesome radio. Oh, yeah, Raymond, no time to check time. We'll enter transfer update. We'll start with Manchester United, the biggest news where everybody to talk about. Ederson, ko ni darapo Manchester United mo. Gbogbo o ti fori sopon. And they talk about the deal with supposed carry Ederson. Enter Manchester United from the Italian Serie A. The Red Devil they don't inform Atalanta. They say the transfer yet ko ni latest. Iwaju mo. Lawa lawa yi. Ederson he no chop o. He no drink. The midfielder and he dead disappointed. And he go now do it and return back to Italy on top Ederson. But if we talk about Manchester United, they don't sign Wu instead. Andre Santos, he don't officially join Manchester United. And a permanent deal, Lobadeo, a Latin Babo, no Chelsea. The Brazilian midfielder move, they confirmed, bringing an end to in time at Stamford Bridge as he began new chapter for Old Trafford. Teba wan soro oye thora, Man U go pay £48 million for the 22-year-old. Nigba ti Chelsea awagba £2 million mo ti shalaye fun yiri lori add on. Iyen to ko Chelsea go conquer include about 10% on top his sell on clause. That is the Man U ba ta Andre Santos lojo waju to ta ni £600 million. Wa yo 10% ninu e. Wa ko fun Chelsea. Raymond, Andre Santos wole Ederson jade.
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1: 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So good one ni fun Man U pelu Santos ti won choose lati sign.
0: All right, mo come up for dear Ederson, if deal don't break for that matter say no go Manchester United again. Man U nigba ti Ederson break I tell you now say another player don't go the wole o. I dey talk about Aston Villa midfielder Talisman Neymar. Man U don't dey close may they complete the deal.
1: Yeah, another good one for Manchester United because about wo Youri Tielemans Tabasoro Walker Olic Mifida Oje Okan Lara Ode. Man U ni lati prepare fun departure Bruno Fernandes. Bi Man U fe bi won ko Bruno Fernandes o ni ju next season lo ninu ko Manchester United. So to ba lo tan kilo ma ku bawo ni Man U se ma ri ti Bruno Fernandes ba lo so pelu Youri Tielemans ninu ko Manchester United. 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
0: All right, Man U of next season they say go do it in, it go different. So as Man U don't dey advanced talk to finish all that one. Oh yeah, Jalo Barcelona, papa, Barcelona. We don't want Rafinha to leave. Oh, now but Juan Laporta, the president of the Barcelona, they talk that one. Awa ofeke Rafinha kuma lo. No, no, by line, my team, me turn yo. If you come Barcelona, oti yo kuro lokan Rafinha. According to what they tell him, mate, move lordy, a German lordy, tire, oh, bear, a German lordy, ma, the good new. As the matter be like this, plenty club don't they interested inside the woo, inside Rafinha Matao, but I want to first some what Jew. Because remember, say last week, I tell you, say now 1.66 billion, then but I should calculation, oh, yeah. I want to also first some what Jew in the Saudi Pro League. Now, what? Advice, say, from Rafinha Lama. Rafinha.
1: Yeah, Baba, well, look at Juan Laporta. Post sit and pe we don't want Rafinha to leave. Definitely o so pe Rafinha is available niyan. 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
0: ki. 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
1: 0915333489 or 0911333893. Oh, yeah, now, most you would did here before a drop. If you call us back, a jealous Nico, Babolo, Arsenal, don't they settle to open formal negotiations with Newcastle United, Fabale, Kegbele, Arsenal fans, because it did a little bit twisted. They don't they settle to open formal negotiations with Newcastle over their midfielder, Bruno Guimaraes, despite the desire to make the move. Bruno Guimaraes, he don't talk. He say, Emil, unlike Alexandra Isaki, and no go do it, and no go force an exit, come out from the club. Still enough, Arsenal. Arsenal first shebe bell. Meanwhile, Arsenal done the hope to take advantage of the delay inside Barcelona and Real Madrid for their pursuit of a strike to strike deal with Atletico de Madrid over their striker. Sugar ATM, Atletico de Madrid, one for everybody, Lenunio, after that cup, where everybody go watch. Now, in Atletico de Madrid talks, Julian Alvarez, 500 million or nothing. Raymond, for Julian Alvarez, 500 million or nothing.
0: Yeah, and owo yen po, but shafe blame Atletico Madrid, no, because I won ni won ni Julian Alvarez won le pe ni ye to wu won, but mi si ni gbagbo pe bi won fe ba ko Julian Alvarez ma fi ko yen sile ti o de ni to iye yen won si wan everybody ni.
1: Mo si wo de ye. Hello.
2: Hello, good evening, Mr. Adeleye.
1: Good evening, Maga.
2: It's Bolu from New York.
1: Oh, yeah, now Bolu plenty.
0: Good evening, sir.
2: Yes, sir. If you remember, there were my father for the left, would you like? You are a fear. I need to watch this down by any. That's not any of the people who are going to be tomorrow. It's so much. It's so much. It's so much. It's so much. It's so much. It's so much. It's so much. It's so much.
0: Mr. Bolu lo to o fi Chelsea pa lawon igba kan, but ta ba nsoro quality
1: Cesc Fabregas not fi Chelsea pari.
0: Cesc Fabregas not fi Chelsea pari ko pada wa dara ko mo iko Chelsea o si se dada. Den ta ba wo Yuri Talima
1: ti ma ti Chelsea pari.
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1: Did the perfect club or the police support?
0: Chelsea,
1: all right. Thank you, Bolu. Thank you for the call. 0916 893 1000 or 0915 333 4893. Hello,
3: hello. Good evening, Solomon.
0: Good evening, sir.
1: Good evening.
3: Good evening, Sadili. I mean, Sadili.
1: Yeah, Rashid. Good evening. Rashid. Okay, now there with you, Raphael.
3: Please, before I go to what I wanted to say.
1: Alright.
3: On Friday, there was no light. Even usually did not have light because we are using the same light. So I predicted some minutes to 8. I don't know if you were able to capture my prediction.
1: I've not gone through the registers. I'll check it to see if it was captured or not. Did you capture? Okay. Did you register on Facebook?
3: Yes.
1: Toba to Jeff Facebook, name will see it there. It will be captured. Don't worry.
3: Okay. Yes. I want to talk to Mr. Raymond.
0: Now,
3: why you have signed player, so you don't have any excuse now. You don't have any excuse now.
1: Iru blackmail. Well, which kind of blackmail?
0: I want not fair defend the title. Ma you fair bad title. Ni so talo yeko ma beru ni numa you ati asna.
1: One incident.
0: One need the last one.
3: You are signing player. You are signing player now.
0: We are signing.

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1: We want the best player, quality player.
0: She's retiring now, she's best quality player.
2: That is how we all start the season. And at the end of the day, everybody is blaming us now.
0: Don't worry, just
1: so
0: calm down.
1: Rafael, they are signing players now. We don't want to hear noise.
2: We don't want to hear anything.
1: Okay.
2: Because they said they are signed quality players.
0: Are they not quality players?
2: I did not argue. I'm only saying that you should have no reason, no excuse. Man U2 was winning champions in this season.
0: Like Arsenal won it last season.
1: Arsenal won
2: it. No, I'm telling you.
0: You win Champions League. Arsenal not but Champions League last season.
1: Let Arsenal win the league, EPL, Abby.
2: Man U did not want to win Champions League.
0: That's none of your business. Just leave us a loser.
1: Thank you. Thank you, Rafael. And they enjoy this banty. Season never starts. Banty don't they play. Thank God.
0: You project this season back. I told my Deruba.
1: Want Deruba. You want suffer. You see Lenny. Want suffer.
0: Shall we come out and play? I want she want Joe Uwa.
1: Start to play. Hello.
3: Hello, KK on the line.
1: Okay, KK. Good evening, Maoga. Yes, boss.
3: Yeah. In fact, I want to talk about the Rafinha.
1: Okay.
3: If I tell you about the learning in the present moment, it's a win-win for both of you. For Rafinha, for Barcelona.
1: KK.
3: Hello.
1: Club will support.
3: I'm a Barcelona fan.
1: So what do you want Rafinha or Adamo?
3: Can you talk about Adamo?
1: Okay.
3: Rafinha, he's a best player. Ongolushi must go score in the striker at Anico now.
1: Okay.
3: What I'm saying, as a player who is delivered and fit period over, to where they right. By the time Topal Fidley spend more time, you know now, who man take that ball that they have everything, they will need energy to man take that ball to back to Valori pitch.
1: Barcelona will need cash out, Guriemo.
3: Exactly. When we go for a drop, by the time Topal Fidley sign, go down, Topal Fidley sign at the ME, Topal Fidley great, you don't have a rest, definitely you want my pack from the bench. If I want to buy Lumara.
1: Okay.
3: So, this is the best time. So, that's a good thing. That's a rat. So, my phone will give you time to go to back and forth.
1: Okay.
0: Yeah, Baba. Right.
1: Thank you, KK. KK,
0: the Orotilolu Fewa, so KK. Best thing for Rafinha ati ko Barcelona ni asiko ti baka le rowo gba lowo Rafinha si lele data ba soro player to si le deliver ni highest level Rafinha ko si question lori o ma deliver o mo se so pe iru iko bi Chelsea ele tan fi n ko isinwirin jo sinu iko awon Kuenda awon Garnacho awon Garnacho tan ba de
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1: gibo wa ni Garnacho
0: ti won le won po ni Garnacho
1: to wa fi hello
4: Sade Ekoito.
1: Yes, boss. Hello, who did there?
5: Hello, sir. Good evening.
1: Yes, sir. Good evening, Maoga.
5: I'm in the morning. This is Samson Lee for my brother.
1: Oh, yeah, now Samson Lee, more quality.
5: Yeah. What's the cocoa bag? Actually, she's a token ship in January.
1: Okay.
5: Olu pato fi dinu lo. second keeper now. Kon gbe second keeper last season. Only for to be
1: okay. Richipa United ni it will enter as two. Stella talk is seriously your head did you Rafa hello. Oju ma you ma bo. Don't forget UCL group stage now what you get to. Rafia is goodbye. It's a goodbye, but if no better person to stand in when injury sets in, loss in none
0: name. Okay, yeah, oh, yeah, because I won't be Stella loser and I'm on tell go to what he jada
1: and tell and tell it. If I don't tell it, Senegal,
0: Senegal, I'm gonna have to jag back.
1: Hello, I've called to tell you, Senegal, could tell you one World Cup. Hello,
6: I call it,
1: what's up? Yes, boss. Yes, sir.
6: Yeah,
0: Tarifa. Equal, sir.
6: Emma down lotter,
0: our
6: man,
0: you. Won't do
1: about time. Won't do, but Jamuruko, you kill Ruka, you mind you.
0: Any come off you, Mr. Shegun, see. Now I felt Buruko, you
1: report to Jamal,
0: you.
1: Then,
6: Mr.
1: Shegun,
6: then.
0: Mr. Shegun, dit ma yu lo se yen pe yu ri talima chelsea lo ma n se ru di yen tele o ti wa di ko ti yi gba odo ma yu inu won bi awon eyan bi stella awon eyan bi rafe
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1: hello
5: Saturday night the game
1: all right
5: okay mr game mo di mo pe o ti si to keke not to last to go say not to last to ba ma yen ko je ko mo pe
1: won ti po league nisin league la gba champions league
5: ngba so mo pe league
0: la nkan ti ma yu mo je na gbede
1: kile mo je
0: iyen ka ma gba league to gun nkan ti ma yu mo je nu
1: okay group stage le mo play tele
0: ah mo group stage
1: play te ba wa ja ni ele nkan
0: ah se ja
1: okay ma ko mo je ma give una one more transfer update before I come what deal because ma yu then what do we think? Oh yeah, Chelsea don't renew their contract. Their contract with representative of Bologna winger in yet Jonathan Rowe. They don't renew their contract on top that one. Oh yeah, ma'am, go there straight up to Manchester City. Omar Mamouche. Don't tell Man City at the Enzo Maresca. Ejajo Soro, Pep Guardiola to know what go happen for next season. Kid the Malo Tottenham have Newcastle with interested. Hello. Hello? Eba, that one don't cut. Raymond, time don't reach. May we pack our load? May we dey go? We no go fit pick another call the game in and no vex. So, but Mark, ma tell you this one. Say Tottenham center back Christian Romero na subject of renewed interest from Barcelona as Barcelona don't they look Romero. He say, Ella, this one a player we want take. We not talk about World Cup today. We go come tomorrow talk about World Cup. No forget, say our prediction, it go continue tomorrow. No vex. We no go fit pick. She can play mu call lele. Oda Raymond ni agbe. Hello?
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1: If anything wey you do not vex me, no go fit call again. God abeg you. 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E get one particular tournament wey we dey bring next season wey you go take win different kind thing, wristwatch, shoe, jersey. Ewo, na this time around you won sit down with Sport Assembly. Eje ma lo leti ti olata to pada de. Don't forget say call and win still dey for 8:30 p.m. where you feel win something like recharge card. In everything where you do, no put time for trouble. 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Sam Adeleri na my name, your paddy on radio. But till tomorrow when we go meet, don't forget you can simply and always call me Sadeleri. Bye for now.

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0: Don't worry about failures. Worry about the chances you miss when you don't even try. For every time that you don't take a chance on that thought, that idea that comes to your head, for every time that you worry about whether or not the idea is not going to work out, you're missing chances that you could have even tried, a step that you could have taken, an idea that could have materialized. And so you shouldn't always worry about whether, oh, what if I start and it fails? How about you worry about, what if it works? If I don't try, I can't know if it's going to work or not. So instead of worrying about your failures, worry about the chances that you will miss when you don't try to materialize that idea that you have in your head. It's another great time. Welcome. Good evening. This is the Startup and Standout Show right here on Wales Radio, 89.3 FM, your preferred wholesome radio. And we're reaching you live from Wales Broadcasting House along Alafi Avenue, Oluyole Estate, Ibadan. The Startup and Standout Show is that dynamic and inspiring program where we celebrate the spirit of innovation, resilience, and bold decision-making in business and beyond. And so here we feature startup founders, industry innovators, entrepreneurs of all ages who are daring enough to take the expensive step of standing out, whether by launching something new, you know, doing something creative in their field, or imagining what is possible within their profession or career. So from tech founders to fashion entrepreneurs to agripreneurs to digital content creators and so many more professionals who are making impactful ventures, the show is for us to spotlight real stories, ideas, bold ideas at that, and the journey behind the grind, so that you can also learn and you can also understand that, yes, although I see this person from afar, this person has been able to achieve this. There's a story behind that achievement. The person did not just gain ground from the moment that that person started. You know, it was from different trials. Oh, this didn't work. Okay, let me do this again. Let me try this again. And that's what usually brings out the standout moment in your startup. So yes, welcome. My name is Toluwaleke Ali, the radio princess. And as always, today I have another daring entrepreneur with me in the studio. All right, but before I bring him in, remember that we have three segments on the show. The first segment is the startup journey, where we take a look at the formative period. So basically, on the startup journey, we are taking a look at the growth era of our guest in the studio. And then we move on to the standout moment, which is where they share the memorable moments in their careers and how they were able to achieve it. And finally is the Startup 101, where they give tips for new entrepreneurs who are just starting off. Trust me, you don't want to miss any part of the show. Once again, welcome. If you are just tuning in, this is the Startup and Standout Show on Wales Radio 89.3 FM. And my guest in the studio today is Jeremiah Oluwarino. He is the growth and operations lead at 360 Greenee. So Jeremiah is a renewable energy entrepreneur and the growth and operations lead at 360 Greenee, a company that is focused on helping homes and businesses access affordable solar energy solutions through flexible payment plans. Is passionate about using clean energy to create economic opportunities for women and young people across Africa. And he also serves as the business development manager at Emerging Mia Africa, where he supports entrepreneurship development, employability, and business growth initiatives for young people and small businesses. So we have a big fish in the studio. Jeremiah is one of the 10 winners of the JCI Nigeria Creative Young Entrepreneur Awards 2026, Tony Elumelu Foundation Mentor, GIZ MSME Trainer, Yale RLC Fellow, and a top 10 finalist of the next Titan Season 10. You said I was right when I said we have a big fish in the studio. His work and organizations have been featured in newspapers, MSME Africa, and other notable media platforms for their impact in entrepreneurship, youth development, and sustainable innovation. Ladies and gentlemen, as you get your pens and papers, join me to welcome Jeremiah Oluwarinu.
1: Thank you so much for having me. It's a pleasure and honor to be on this show. I've been following this show for quite a while, and it's good that I'm finally here.
0: Welcome.
1: It's a pleasure to meet you, Oluwaleke.
0: It's good to have you here.
1: Welcome you. It's good to be here. Thank you so much for the kind words.
0: It's not my words. Because you're a big fish. You know they say when you're big, you're big. All right. So welcome to the show.
1: Thank you so much.
0: Now, let us begin with the startup journey, which is the first segment of the show. Now, tell us, who was Jeremiah Oluwarinu before entrepreneurship, before you ventured into business? And what was that thing that inspired you to get into business?
1: Thank you so much. I think that's a threefold question.
0: Mm-hmm.
1: The first is, who was? I like that question. For success, you need to understand that in every phase of life, there needs to be good. And every stage of good, you become a different person. And doesn't mean that your values change, but it determines your level of exposure, the way you reason changes, and that affects the life that you currently live. And I think that is why, as entrepreneurs, it is very important to understand that the purpose of entrepreneurship is not just to build businesses, it's for us to become builders of ourselves first, before becoming builders of businesses, and then becoming builders of nations. So I see entrepreneurship as a path where ordinary people can become people of significance, importance to wherever they are, become global drivers of good at every level, and at the same time inspire people all over the world. Now, Jeremiah Oluwarinu before, sometimes I think there was this thing I did for quite a while. I always label myself like the way you did for app updates. I would say this is Jeremiah 1.0, this is Jeremiah 2.0.
0: Okay,
1: I think
0: you're
1: on Jeremiah 3.5.
0: 3.5 presently.
1: Yes.
0: Let us know about the Jeremiahs that have come before this 3.5.
1: So who knows what iOS updates or Google update that is going to happen in the next few years. But it's been an exciting journey. Before we have this Jeremiah standing before you, we had a Jeremiah that was timid, a Jeremiah that was shy, a Jeremiah that was unable to communicate at a certain level. If I had like an interaction with the Jeremiah of 1.2, and like maybe you see some of these science fiction movies where someone from the future comes back and says, I'm your future self, I would say, nah.
0: This can't be.
1: No. This Jeremiah is too timid, it's too shy, lacks certain basic skills, certain basic knowledge. So it looked like this Jeremiah would not exist. Right, in so many fashions. If we had like multiple realities, just one of these movies. I'm a science fiction movie fan, so,
0: obviously. I can't hear that.
1: Of course, I watch movies of where we have multiple realities. I believe that if you had checked multiple realities, I don't think we would have found a Jeremiah like this for multiple realities. Before this Jeremiah came to be, Jeremiah was a student, Federal University of Technology, Akure, for studying engineering, and he was someone who has always been an idealist.
0: Okay.
1: Idealist is someone who has ideas but never executes. Right.
0: Okay.
1: I've always had multiple ideas over time, and this is because my temperament, I am like introvert. Even though people don't believe I'm an introvert anymore. Because the way I speak, because the way I do things now.
0: And that's because things have changed.
1: Yes.
0: Upgrade.
1: Exactly. So that Jeremiah, like I said, was an idealist. He had so many ideas because I spend most of my time by myself. I enjoy my company. That other people's company at that point in time. And most of the time, only spend time with close friends and family. So I was someone who had a lot of ideas, but I never saw myself as someone who could execute on them. That was the truth. That Jeremiah, through the power of mentorship and at the same time, the right relationships.
0: Mentorship and the right relationships.
1: Mentorship is also a form of relationship, right? But what I mean by relationship, I'm talking about friends. That's why I always tell young people that. And I think it's an adage that has been there for quite a while. And the adage that talks about, show me your friends, I'll tell you
0: and who you are.
1: I also say this, that I'm sure I've heard this multiple times too, that if there are four criminals and you're a friend, you are the fifth. If there are four millionaires and you are friends with them, you are the fifth. If there are five cyber criminals and you are friends with them, you are the fifth. The association determines your level of good, how your mind works. And I feel those things were very strategic for me as a person. So before even talking about entrepreneurship per se, it was about even having the right mindset, believing in myself. So I had access to a mentor. I don't know how deep I want to go, but it was a mentor that I met before I even got into school. Mm. And at that time, he worked for one of the top consulting firms in Nigeria.
0: Okay.
1: He saw me as someone, I was very young, you know, someone that was working there. I'd worked for like one of the top consulting firms for years. And by virtue of the fact that we attend the same church, I used to go to his side and I just go. Like, I was in finishing secondary school, I was in the university, my league, 100 level days. I just go to side when I was on 100 days, and he would just talk to me.
0: Hmm.
1: Like, I could ask him any question. His name is Mr. Tolu Adebayo. Tolu Adebayo, wonderful person. He spoke to me as if I was an adult. I could ask him any question whenever I would go to his side, because he was someone who also had the issue of communication at the early stage. Hmm. And he grew out of that situation.
0: That's what, so he understood
1: me.
0: You?
1: Yes, he understood me. And that's why I always tell young people that most of the time, when you're looking for mentorship, some of you just follow some celebrities on social media. Oh, he's a millionaire. No, look for people who understand your path. But sometimes they might not be very popular on social, because sometimes people mistake fame for relevance.
0: Hmm.
1: Do you get it? And that's something that our generation...
0: I'm clocking it.
1: That's something that our generation needs to understand, that sometimes fame does not mean relevance, right? Or mean importance in your journey, in your destiny, in your pursuit. I was very fortunate, like I said, that I had such a mentor at that point in stage. I would go to his house then and watch videos of Barack Obama, some of his speeches.
0: Yeah.
1: He gave me books on public speaking by Gail Carnegie. He gave me some other materials I would read. He would speak to me, and all those things subconsciously was creating a newer version of me that I did not even know existed. So, and the right thing was, when I finally got to school and I was just doing my thing in school and I had ideas, but I still struggled with them. Then until when some of my very close friends, one of which is my wife till today. I think there's no how I'm going to talk about my journey that I will not mention her. Even then, we're just still friends. She was one of those who said, Jerry, you can just... All happened was, because she was very close to me, I always talk about my ideas. So I was like, Jerry, you need to stop telling me your ideas if you don't work on it.
0: If you're still single, yeah, and you're looking at becoming an entrepreneur or going further in life, choice of partner matters a lot. I think that's one of the things that regular listeners of this show should have been able to pick out. Okay.
1: Extremely important. If I'm going to go into that, that would be like another whole session.
0: Okay, don't worry. We're going to pen that for another time.
1: But the sincere truth is, I don't know how to expatiate the importance of your association. There's no, I know learning a skill is important. We'll talk a while about all that. Learning a skill, building value, leveraging your skill sets, you understand, gaining visibility, all those things are very, very relevant, right? But I also feel that if you go and check, just ask yourself, right, some of the people you know, famous people you know, who are maybe economically relevant, let me use that word.
0: Yeah. Not just famous.
1: Yeah, not just famous, okay. Right? And you check about who they, even if some of them post, for those of them that I end up posting, you see the kind of people they hang out with, right?
0: And you see.
1: You see that, okay, like, these guys are famous too, but they are not just famous, they are like in the same status. So it's not just about money per se, now it's about the kind of people you work with. And I can tell you this, as a young person, you need to find people who are going where you are going. So it's not about just finding who are there, right? Because sometimes you might not have the opportunity. Not everybody has the opportunity to connect with those who are already there, right? I won't lie to you, there's a big difference. You might not have the opportunity, you might not have the platform to connect with them at that level, but you can find people like you who are going exactly where you are going. Here's the reason why. The journey of entrepreneurship, or better said, the journey towards building value, is a very tiring, stressful journey. It can be very, very stressful. And at that point in time, you need people who would understand where you are going, who are going the same, and who can also push you in that direction.
0: Okay.
1: So relationships matters. I cannot emphasize the importance of relationship.
0: Okay.
1: I haven't done my journey yet.
0: It's a lot. Eventually, I would expect you to write a book.
1: Because
0: I feel like you have a lot.
1: I started one at one point in time, but I had to stop because of some other responsibilities and activities I was working on. First thing was, the book was going to be titled Career and Glory. Very funny title. Right? And it was talk about how to move from grass to grace.
0: But I'm going to be expecting that.
1: Yes, maybe. I don't know when. I don't know when yet, but
0: sometime later.
1: Yes.
0: Maybe at your 6th birthday, I just going to do like a book launch.
1: Just like the way Femi did.
0: All right, so you've talked about the power of mentorship, you've talked about relationship, you know, whilst talking about your journey. Now, before we move forward, what was that thing that you identified as the problem that made you venture into renewable energy? I know you did engineering, but
1: yes,
0: there are lots of things attached to engineering. Yes. You could have done something else. Why the choice of renewable energy?
1: I think it started when I noticed a certain pattern.
0: Okay.
1: Right, number one, if you pay attention to the country we are in, Nigeria does not even generate enough power yet to serve a state comfortably with stable power, right? We do not have the capacity to do that. Of course, we are seeing more businesses, infrastructure being built in that direction, but it's still going to take a while. If you check recently, there was a time where it went viral where the ASUWOC said that they were going solar.
0: Yes.
1: If one of the most, what's the word now? Like the standard of a country is saying they are going solar, it should give you an impression of what is going on. Right? Saying that I also need to go solar. It's just important. It's just relevant. And what made it very conscious when I was doing my service here, I was reported to a local government doing my service here in Benin City, that's Edo State. And I remember doing my time in service. It was so bad that, you know, high tension wires had lagged to the point where it was so low and people were literally drying their clothes on it.
0: On it. Because there was no electricity.
1: Because they were so sure that there was never going to be power on that line. It was that terrible. It was that bad. And at that time, I think that was like maybe like 1.5.
0: It was still at that level.
1: 1.5, almost 2.0, right? And that time I used to work for certain organizations which I worked remotely.
0: Okay.
1: For some organizations, as a business development manager, as a blogger, stuff like that. So I needed power, right? And
0: he wasn't
1: it was horrible. I had to go to bed shops to go and charge my laptop because I want to write a message, stuff like that. So I was doing my service here. I was like, you know what? I need to also play a key role in fixing this problem. I'm an engineering student. I have a bit of technical skill. Then at that time, I had done some project, impact-based project, like that had empowered youth with digital skills training. At that time, I had done other major programs as a student before I finished from school.
0: Okay.
1: I could not talk much about that because of time. I've gained so much value, right? I'd invested so much of my time, energy, and resources into learning new skills, learning new platforms. I'd grown myself to a point where I knew, okay, I had the capacity to try new things. And so during that time, fortunately for me, the Edo State government had an innovation hub called Edo Innovate. And during that time, there was a hub there called Sabi Hub, and they won like an incubation program.
0: Okay.
1: For startups and MSMEs.
0: Okay.
1: So I applied with my idea that, okay, I wanted to do this, I could do that. And I went through like a 3-month program. It opened my eyes to new opportunities.
0: Yeah.
1: And of course, even after that, my service here, you know, the way the economy is, I had to get a job, build my career, learn more. And when time was right, I said, you know what, this is time for us to get going. And that was what we launched at 360 Green.
0: Okay.
1: And since then, we have been able to work with hundreds of MSMEs, done a couple of installations for businesses, provide energy financing for business and also that needs them, so they could actually install at a very, what's it called, affordable rate without it being a burden on their purse. And I think they also worked and done some projects of skill acquisition and trainings for women and young people.
0: So what were the biggest challenges that you faced while you were building your business, especially in the early days?
1: Okay, so let me bring up my point of research, because I'm a business developer by experience, by skill, and even by certifications.
0: Okay.
1: Right? And a business developer's job is to, number one, find out problems, come up with creative ways to solve them, and how to also monetize it, right? And you could do that through building strategic partnership with suppliers, customers, and a couple of others, and coming up with new models for you to scale an existing solution, or come up with new models in which an organization can make new money. And just use that word, new money. So if I get your question right, can you just...
0: Okay, so what were the biggest challenges?
1: Challenges. Now, the biggest challenges I face is the same challenge almost every business owner in Nigeria is facing. If you pick your phone right now and you typed the top 3 problems faced by businesses in Nigeria, I can assure you only just 3.
0: Finances.
1: Top 3 problems. And they follow in this order. Okay, it depends on where you're searching from.
0: Okay.
1: But you will always meet this topic. Number one is capital.
0: Mm-hmm.
1: That's one. Capital. And it's a major problem for businesses. Capital. I'll dwell more about that later on. Number two is infrastructure.
0: Mm.
1: Infrastructure doesn't mean
0: roads.
1: It means power. Right? Majorly power. If you talk about, if you see infrastructure, you see power there. Right?
0: Yeah.
1: Power. And this is because most businesses in this kind of generation relies on power one way or the other. Right? And I think one of the things that pushed us to focus more on small businesses, because that problem is there. Number three, regulation. Nigeria has one of the most fragmented regulators in the whole of Africa. Right? There's so many. Even though the government has been doing a good job, trying their best to see how they can augment. That's why you see organizations like FIRS and some other bodies are trying to collaborate to see, let's have a more one, like single-handed platform for taxing. Do you get me? But there are a lot of regulators in that space, and that can become a major challenge for businesses. So I experienced all those challenges too.
0: Okay.
1: As a small business owner starting out, I needed financing to start that business, to grow it, but there were no opportunities, right? The ones that were existing were already filled up. And applying for opportunities is not simple, right? You need to do it over and over and over and again. And there's no really governmental infrastructure that's been designed in such a way that can say, okay, you are running a business, we'll just give you this funding. You have to apply for it. And it's always very competitive. It's so competitive. And it's an experience that every business is going to face.
0: Okay.
1: Number two, that I would say, is also power. Right. And even though I discovered something interesting about Nigeria, that is,
0: okay,
1: if you want to build a business, you cannot just build a business no more in Nigeria. You have to build infrastructure for it. That's why Dangote is not just building the refinery, he's building the logistics hub, he's building the development hub, because Nigeria has an infrastructural problem. Mm-hmm. Right. So infrastructure, and how many business can be Dangote? How many business has the capacity for Dangote? So imagine that competing, and you want to compete on a global scale, is going to become a major, major problem for you.
0: Okay.
1: And the last part is that for Nigerian business, it is even more difficult to say you want to expand beyond Nigeria, right? Because of the restrictions on
0: and the stereotype.
1: Yes, placed by different people at different continents. Imagine someone like Dangote says that this thing is like it's not 20 something visas to travel in Africa. So all these things are restrictions that constrain growth on too many levels for Nigerian business. But I discovered one interesting thing.
0: Okay.
1: There is a way out of
0: out
1: it.
0: Of
1: and
0: it.
1: I want to talk about that as well.
0: Okay. All right. You mentioned about the power of mentorship and right relationships.
1: Yes.
0: And looking at your bio, I saw something about JCI. Was that part of your mentorship journey?
1: Thank you so much for that question. Was JCI part of my mentorship journey? It's not just part of my mentorship journey. It's a platform that allows you grow. Just to let you know, a bit of context for those who don't know JCI. JCI is one of the largest body, non-governmental body, like communities for people all over the world, right? JCI is in almost every country in the world. So where your country limits you, where you're unable to manage or go on scale, platforms like JCI give you the platform to expand by leveraging on communities across the globe.
0: Okay.
1: So JCI gives you, also giving me that platform in which you can beat the limitations placed on you as an average Nigerian.
0: Okay.
1: And that's why we have chapters.
0: So how does it help you?
1: So for me, if you remember when you were going to my bio, you saw that I won the Creative Young Entrepreneurs winners as top 10. I would not have been able to know about opportunity if I was not a JCI member. Of course, it was publicly open to everyone. I could apply even if you are non-JCI. But because I was a JCI member, I heard about it firsthand, and I wasn't able to shoot my shot early. Then beyond that also, JCI has also played a creative role in giving me a sense of belonging.
0: Mm.
1: I talked about the importance of relationships.
0: Yes, you did.
1: Right. JCI has given me a sense of belonging where I've been able to meet and connect with people of like minds, people that I could learn from. And beyond that, JCI has a lot of projects that gives you an opportunity to be able to contribute to social development, civil development, at the same time also have contributions to yourself as an individual. So all these platforms have shaped me in such a way that it has given me an advantage over major others. And for someone who has an advantage, I assure you, platforms like JCI is designed primarily for you, most especially if you are a young person.
0: As a young person. All right, this is still the Startup and Standout Show right here on Wales Radio 89.3 FM. And my guest in the studio is Jeremiah Oluwarinu. And he has a company, 360 Greeny, where they focus on renewable energy, you know. Understanding that Nigeria has a power problem and is committed to solving that problem. Now let's move on to the second segment of the show, the standout moment. Every successful entrepreneur has moments that define their journey, basically. But what has been the most memorable moment for you in your entrepreneurial journey?
1: So if you remember when I talked about my startup moment, I talked about the fact that there are multiple versions of me.
0: Yes.
1: I'm going like 3.5. Hoping that I get like 4.0.
0: We're looking forward to the other versions.
1: Right. I would say my journey kicked off when I fully understand who I am. My sounds very funny or very cliche, but is the final truth, and that is most of time our journey becomes very complicated because we have not really gotten to understand who we are, and that is not designed our journey so far, or has not given us an overview of what we can become, right? Let me tell you one funny story. In my second year or so, or third year in school, that was when my journey actually kicked off. That was like a divine moment for me. And that was because, like I said, I never believed I could do, I'm just someone who has ideas, but someone who cannot take action. And I remember vividly, after I had a conversation with my friend, now my friend I told you, who is now officially my wife,
0: mm-hmm.
1: 5 years and counting.
0: A shame.
1: I was on a long holiday, right, my third year, and I decided that I wanted to do something with my time, mm-hmm. something more resourceful. So I said that I was going to start a business and make money in 3 months. I had no idea what I wanted to do. I was going to do it, and just to be sure. If they even ask me what entrepreneurship is, I don't know what it was. I had no idea. Like, I don't even know what business. If you ask what the business, I don't know. I just know that you just buy and sell, right? But I was someone, like I said, I'm an idealist. I'm very good when it comes to creative thinking. I'm a critical thinker. So I said, you know what? What can I do? The interesting thing was, that time, I was staying in a region where there were a lot of schools around me. And at that time, I had a cousin who made handbags.
0: Okay.
1: They call it Shambhala. It's the one that has letters.
0: Yes.
1: For names and stuff like that.
0: Yes.
1: So I noticed that she was doing it. She was in secondary school then, and she was selling to her classmates in school.
0: Ah.
1: Just like a hobby. I was like, oh, this makes money. So can you teach me? Because I didn't know what to do. I didn't have a skill.
0: But you just knew that you just wanted something.
1: Yeah, something different. So I asked her to teach me. She taught me. And then the very complete, I share the story, it's going to take our time. But what happened was, let me just give you a gist. What happened was, I used that Shambhala as a skill. I didn't know I was writing a proposal. I wrote a proposal. I went to schools. I convinced schools to buy my Shambhala. And within 3 months, I sold over 400 Shambhalas to schools, right? One of the schools is here in Ibadan that I sold to them.
0: Wow.
1: Right? I sold like a form of incentive they could give their students during their year. Yeah. That was where the idea came from, right? And I made like almost over 60,000 during that point in time.
0: Wow.
1: Right? And I don't know how, so I discovered that, oh, Jerry, you can actually do this. And since then, I just went above. Since then, I started taking courses. I had a friend who told me about Coursera. Her name is Tolu Aloshe. She told me about Coursera then. So I just went to classes like Coursera. I started. And at that time, Coursera allowed you to do like a whole 1 week, you take a course a whole 1 week without paying for it. So I just went to Coursera, I just started business.
0: And then you did businesses.
1: So I just started everything that showed up on Coursera that showed business. I just started downloading it, reading it up, doing all of that. And as fun as it might sound, that became my major standout moment, because it shaped in such a way that I had a different thing about entrepreneurship, about business. And since then, till date, I've been able to achieve more than I thought I could ever do within a very short period of time.
0: Okay, that's actually very, very amazing hearing how from a little idea of I just want to make money for the next 3 months, and then you were able to build something great from it. Let's come to 360 Greenie now. I want you to share a success story for us. But before then, what is 360 Greenie?
1: Okay, thank you so much. So 360 Greenie is a organization, right? I see the business I do from 2 points.
0: Okay.
1: Right. And I think that's been one of the things that has been caught to the way, it's caught to my more personal upbringing. Right. I was raised in a Christian home. My dad is a pastor. My mom is also a minister. And growing up, we have, my friends ensured we followed strict values, strong value system, right? Mm. If you come from a Christian home or a very religious home, you know that values are very important.
0: Yeah.
1: Do's and don'ts, like rituals and taboos you must not do. And those things shaped my mind. And I discovered that, as humans, as Christians, our gift, right, is to help humanity. So whatever you do must also have an impact on your neighbor, must have impact on community, right? And so, because of that, even when I run a business, I always look at two sides. Number one, the impact side. And number two, the profit side.
0: Okay.
1: Right? They must balance up. You get me? If it does not balance, I'm not doing that business. So I can't do every business, because it must come from a place of impact and of profit. And for 360 Green, when we were building 360 Green, we had two things in mind. Number one, we wanted people to be able to afford renewable energy or afford solar. Now the thing is this, solar has been in existence for a very long time in Nigeria, but the problem is that the average Nigerian could not afford it. They were very, very expensive, and it's still expensive. And this is because, to be sincere, power is not cheap. Power is very, very expensive. That's the reason why you hear about a governmental subsidy on oil, governmental subsidy on it. It's because those things are actually very, very expensive to build and to maintain. Do you get it? So how do we ensure that people can actually afford solar? That was our goal. Mm-hmm. Do you get it now? Now, we also discovered that there are a lot of solar brands that exist in the country. I don't want to mention names for publicity, but there are a lot of them. But the fact is, there was an issue of, number one, I want to buy this solar product, right? Now, does this solar product, will it be able to serve me, right? Will it be able to meet up my power needs? But the problem is there has been an issue of matching, where most times people get solar products that do not meet up their current power needs. Or the ones that meet up their current power needs, they are very expensive for them to purchase. So what do? We have the technical know-how and we understand the industry very better. So what do? We help people and ordinary individuals, businesses, find, assess the right solar products that exist in the marketplace. Mm-hmm. That meets their power needs. Number two, products that are also in good conditions. Okay. Because not all products in the marketplace are good. Do you get it? So let them find the best product based on their power needs. That's one. Beyond doing that, we ensure that based on the user budget, we find a product that is within their power needs, and that is budget. Also within their budget.
0: Hmm.
1: And lastly, we also ensure that they can pay for it in installments over a certain period of time for those who cannot be able to afford to buy it immediately. Oh. So that is what our brand is built around, ensuring that the average person, the average business owner, a fashion designer, you are a hairdresser, you are a barber, you own a supermarket, you own a business that needs electricity to be able to give out efficiency and to be able to make your business work.
0: Mm-hmm.
1: Right, so we ensure that we help you find the right products at the right price and you can pay in installments over a certain period of time. So that's our primary goal.
0: Okay.
1: And just to add this, and another reason we do this very important is because we discovered that most businesses in Nigeria spend at least 40-60% of their pricing or of their profit on energy, on operations. So by doing this, we can help businesses, number one, reduce the operational cost long term. Number two, we can also help businesses protect our environment. Now, the first generators, usually the smaller ones, they contribute to our environment by producing carbon dioxide that affects the ozone layer, that changes, that affects climate action.
0: I think we all are seeing what is happening.
1: We are all seeing on a global scale. Do you get it? And we discover that for every generator, first generator that you use, it contributes roughly, I think, 0.1 ton to the environment. Do you get it? Now imagine that on a larger scale. So our goal is, by doing this, number one, we can help businesses reduce operational costs. We can make some few margins on that. At the same time, we can also protect our environment, not just for ourselves, but also for our children, because children are the better hand or the danger hand of this environmental problems.
0: Okay, so how can I reach you? I'm listening right now. I'm very interested. How can I reach you? Social media, is it office, phone numbers?
1: Okay, thank you so much for that question. So for you to reach us, we have an official phone number that you could just call. Or you could just message on WhatsApp. I don't know if I can say it on. Yeah. So the phone number is 080-74-94-2252. That's our number on WhatsApp. And let me say it again. 080-74-94-2252 on WhatsApp. And I can show when you call, when you reach out to that number on WhatsApp, someone is going to respond to you in real time, ask your power needs, give you a quotation, and they just attend to you. Then we also have our agents, our team members who also work with us at 360 Greeny. You reach out to one of our agents, they can also give you clarity on directions. Then we have different pricing with different packages that you could choose from.
0: Okay.
1: That's there with the instrumental payments and every other thing you need to know. And if you have anything that is within that, beyond capacity, we can also create like a custom quotation for you so that you can get the ones that you want. And then we have a website. If you just type 360 Greeny, I can actually just type 360 Greeny on your Google search to take you to our website,
0: straight
1: to our social media platforms. Follow us. You can see some of the projects we have done, and you can also get everything you need from there.
0: Okay. All right. Thank you so much. Now, with that now, share with us one success story so far since you started, something that happened in this particular business in 360 Greeny that every time you remember just keeps you going.
1: Okay, so thank you so much for that. I think we have had a couple of success stories.
0: Just share one with us. Just
1: so,
0: one.
1: So from the impact-based side of our business, one success story I will never forget is when we won the Creative Young Entrepreneurship from that's JCI, because it's a very highly competitive program.
0: Mm-hmm.
1: And we had thousands of people applied all over Nigeria. But the fact that we got selected for it is a major win for our organization. It shows that the impact we are doing matters. and that people and organizations all over the world have seen our work, and though that matters a lot to us as an impact-based, not just profit-based organization. There are a couple of others too, but I don't know if I could just talk more and more about them, but because it's the most recent one that happened some few months ago, like the most recent and freshest one in my mind at this point in time.
0: Okay, all right. Of course, there are also other recognitions. Top 10 finalists of the Next Titans
1: season 10. Let me talk about that a bit.
0: Okay.
1: Yeah, so just a bit, because I think the show is happening again like in the next few months. So it was a very highly competitive show. Like, I never believed I could even... Like, thousands of people apply for that program. You go for auditions, like, you really do auditions for Idols and the Lights.
0: Mm.
1: And after that, they picked a pool of 50 people who go for, what's it called? Like, have like this program you do, like a 3 days, show, like you do, get lodged somewhere, do multiple programs, team bonding, and after that, they pick like the first 20. So it's always very, I can never forget the day they called my name. And I was like, they said, I could never forget. I think they said, what was said was third on the list, Jeremiah Oluwa. It was beyond. Yeah. And I don't like, it was a wonderful experience. And one of the reasons why I will never forget that experience is because we learned 20 years work of experience within 2 months.
0: Wow. Okay.
1: It's something else, right?
0: It's the power of putting yourself out there.
1: Yes, power of putting yourself out there. So, that's just it. So just put it out there as an entrepreneur. You need to just put yourself out there more and just let things flow from there.
0: Okay. I don't know if you've been taking notes, but I have actually been taking notes here. And it's been a great time so far on the show. But of course, before we go, we can't leave out the Startup 101. Now, what tip would you give to someone listening to you right now? Or should I say the next generation of entrepreneurs? What advice would you give?
1: Number one, what I would tell every entrepreneur is that you must understand what entrepreneurship is.
0: Okay.
1: I think most people do not understand what entrepreneurship is. Now, we know that there are 4 factors of labor, right? And I always use this because I have a role model I follow. He shares a lot of value around entrepreneurship, talks about life in general. I think that his name is John Obidi. Some people might know him. He's quite the popular figure in Nigeria that shares a lot of content around building, raising businesses, and just being the best version of yourself. It's more or less like a personal developmental coach, stuff like that. Very, very high value. And yeah, like I said, there are 4 factors of production. We have like land, we have labor, we have capital, and the last one is entrepreneur, right? And the job of an entrepreneur is like, I'm a movie fan, so let's just references for movies. You know this show called The Avatar? Avatar.
0: Yes.
1: Hanen Bender, that did all that. Mm-hmm. And the Avatar's job is to master the other elements.
0: The other elements, yes.
1: I think that's the job of an entrepreneur. The job of an entrepreneur is for you to master, or better to become an alchemist. An alchemy is a term that was used hundreds or thousands of years ago about someone whose job, what they tried it was, they tried to come up with ideas. Creative way to solve, for example, an alchemist then, they tried to see if they could turn ordinary metals into gold.
0: Okay.
1: Right? They were very, very, like, in this contemporary world, we call them like chemists.
0: Okay.
1: Right? Chemists and the like. So, your job as an entrepreneur is to be able to master how to use all the factors of labor to create value, for an economy, to create profit, and to also impact lives. Right,
0: okay.
1: So it's one of the key things you must take note as an entrepreneur.
0: All right, you should know what entrepreneurship really entails. All right, let's do a quick rapid fire question before you go. Business plan or action plan?
1: Action plan.
0: Profit or impact? I got you.
1: You got me on this. For me, impact.
0: Impact, okay. One book every entrepreneur should read.
1: One book every entrepreneur should read. Making it big, famous dollar.
0: One habit that changed your life.
1: One habit that changed my life. One habit that changed a couple of habits, but I would say the most important one is great.
0: Great.
1: I don't know if I can take it, just say something about that. And that is, most of the time, we get stuck in a place of innovation. I want to innovate. I want to do this. But I learned that one of the most valuable attributes of every successful entrepreneur is the ability to keep doing one thing for a long period of time. You heard about Elon Musk recently, who became a trillionaire.
0: Yes.
1: He saw that he has been on SpaceX for 20 years. Do you get it? So most people, what I have discovered is that most times in this part of the world, when you are doing something for a year or two, you are not getting the value you want. You do something else.
0: Yeah.
1: And if you continue that way, you will never achieve anything significant. So I've been on this project as long as 360 Green is still new, but my journey before getting to 360 Green has been a very long, sometimes I've cried a lot multiple times. You get me? I've thought about giving up multiple times, but I've learned that if you are going to become successful at anything, not just entrepreneurship, you must understand the place of staying on it for a long time. That's why you see medical doctors. How many years before you become a medical doctor? 7 years. Right. Engineers, 5 years. If you want to become a cardiovascular specialist, stuff like that, something takes like 15 years to get it. So you know what it means to be on that same journey for that long period of time. So that is one thing I tell every entrepreneur should stay on. You must have grit.
0: All right. What does success mean to you?
1: Success to me is when I can look around my community, look around my environment and say, I did my goal.
0: Okay.
1: I contributed my part.
0: Okay.
1: And lastly, if I'm to have this, because there's something I really like to tell entrepreneurs, and that is, if you're building a successful business, you must understand the importance of building alliances.
0: Mm.
1: When I talk about businesses, I won't talk about the usual thing. Build alliances. Don't worry about work-life balance at early stage. Right?
0: Okay.
1: And lastly, ensure that you know your numbers.
0: Okay. All right. So thank you so much. My guest in the studio today has been Jeremiah Oluwarinu. He is the growth and operations lead at 360 Greenee, a company helping homes and businesses to access affordable solar energy solutions through flexible payment plans. And he's also a member of JCI Ibadan. And part of the things he has said today that you should note is the power of mentorship, right relationships, and the fact that when choosing a mentor, people mistake fame for relevance. So you should pick someone who is relevant. And also, sometimes you wouldn't get somebody who is there as your mentor. Find people who are going where you're going. Thank you so much for coming on the
1: show. Thank you so much for having me, Tuato.
0: All right. It is time to go. I hope that you've learned and your books are full already. And I sincerely wish you success in all that you intend to do. Remember, don't worry about failures. Worry about the chances you miss when you don't even try. My name is Toluwaleke Ali, the Radio Princess. And until next time, when we meet again, enjoy the rest.

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0: Welcome back. Last week, Prospering by the Book, Part 4, The World System versus God's System ended. Let's listen to some of the key points Pastor Sarah shared. She said, what we do with money is a true measure of our Christianity. It's not in the pious way we carry ourselves or in the sanctimonious attitude we display. How you treat money reveals the direction of your life. If God isn't Lord of your pocket, then He isn't Lord at all. Because the Bible says, where your treasure is, there your heart will be also. Pastor Sarah explained that mammon represents riches, materialism, and devotion to money. Money is powerful enough to compete for the place that belongs to God. You can't store your treasures both on earth and in heaven. In the world system, money and material possessions become king. But the Bible warns that those who are determined to be rich bring pain upon themselves. The world's system is earth-focused. God's system is heaven-focused. The world system is temporary. God's system is eternal. In the world system, houses, lands, and possessions have no lasting foundation. But in God's system, whatever you build has foundation and eternal value. She said, the world system operates through fear, greed, haste, and selfish ambition. But God's system operates by faith. While the world chases wealth at any cost, God's kingdom values righteousness, justice, wisdom, and integrity. In God's system,

0: How you get to where you're going matters just as much as arriving there. And finally, she said, we are called to be hardworking, diligent, and intentional, remembering that a good name is more valuable than silver and gold. Moving on, remember the story of Moses, the little boy drawn out of water. You'll find it in Exodus chapter 2, verses 1 to 10. And what about Samuel, the son his mother prayed for so fervently that the prophet thought she was drunk? That story is in 1 Samuel chapter 1, verses 11 to 28. From these two stories and many more in the Bible, Pastor Sarah shows us what it truly means to be intentional mothers. Yes, the message is directed at mothers, but there's something in it for everyone. Intentional mothering isn't what you'd want to miss. Stay tuned.
1: Two women, two great men of God, Jochebed and Hannah. They were intentional and focused mothers. They both brought up children who became great men of God. Jochebed gave birth to Moses and Hannah gave birth to Samuel. I don't know about you, but these kinds of things trip me. That your report card at the end of your life as a woman is your children. What are they going to become? And that these two people became great men of God intentionally. Look at the focus with which Jochebed gathered her child. She did not leave anything to chance. The boy was sent on the river and the sister waited. The Bible says because she saw something special in him. What are you seeing in your children? Or have you seen anything at all? Because what you see is what you will develop, what you will grow, and what you will find, or you will find to become somebody. And Jochebed did that. It just blows my mind that you bring up a child that leads a whole nation out of captivity. That is not a small thing. A son that communicates with God one-on-one. The only person with the privilege to have gone to the mountain and stayed with God for 40 days. It's incredible. The one who receives the tablets of the commandments twice. It's an amazing thought to me. And so it makes me want to see that my children and that you all become somebody. That you become somebody that is making an impact. The same thing with Hannah. The getting of her son was not casual. She prayed until she had that child. And when she had that child, she kept her word. She took him to God and gave him to God. That focus. These days, our dream is our children will be this and that. But look at the focus of this woman. I will give him to you. Let him stay with you all the days of his life. There's really nothing greater than that. It's incredible. I just love it. Another woman that this reminds me of is Susanna Wesley, whose children became great because of focus. Intentionality. That you're not just bringing up children, not just sending them to school, not just buying them things and all. Whatever will happen. No. But you are doing it because you want them to become something. You want them to be reckoned with God. You want them to stand with God, to be used by God. That is amazing to me. I came here to challenge you to be an intentional mother. To be intentional in the way you are raising your children. In fact, it is said of Moses in Deuteronomy chapter 34 verse 10. But since then, there has not arisen in Israel a prophet like Moses, whom the Lord knew face to face. Wouldn't it be wonderful of that to be said of your child? That there has not risen anybody like your child. Only because of your focus and your intentionality in bringing that child up. There has not risen another one like Moses. Because his mother was not casual as to how he was raised. And then of course we looked at the New Testament where Eunice passed her faith to Lois, her daughter. And Lois passed it to Timothy. And Timothy, I'm sure, gave it to his children. And generations later, we are still hearing about it because of mothers who insisted that their children should serve God. I make bold to say that if your children are not in church, you have not finished your work. If your children are not in church, serving God in church, we have work to do. That we cannot rest until we see our children serve God. That is the greatest legacy we can leave to them. There are some ways you bring a child that no matter where he goes, he'll come back. So, I want to challenge us mothers to train our children. I know of a lady who wants her child to be a footballer. And she's intentional about it. She's not laughing about it. So before the child could walk, there was already football. There are football paraphernalia. The boy has grown up just playing football day and night. And he has reached a place now where she takes him to London to clubs to expose him. That is intentional. And so some of us will wish our children play football, but we are not doing the work. Whatever you want to see your child become, you have to invest in it. And that is what these women did. And their children stand out today. So, motherhood is the most powerful calling on earth. There is no job a woman can do that is greater than being a good mother or motherhood. We are given the opportunity to raise disciples of Jesus and soldiers of the cross who defend the gospel and become bulwarks in society. Jochebed did it. Hannah did it. Lois and Eunice did it. My mother did it. We can do it. My generation can do it. At the end of your life, when you stand and see your 5 or 4 or 3 children in church first, connected to God, and then doing these other things, then you should say, I have done a good job. If all your child is an engineer or an architect and doesn't know Jesus, because the hardest thing that will ever happen to any woman is to see God say, I never knew you, depart from me. But you are here singing and praying in tongues and all, but your children are going to hell. That thought scares me all the time. And so even if when I don't feel like praying, I just go on my knees and start saying, Father, wherever they are, please be with them and all of that. So it's important for us to make sure that our children follow God and serve God. Mothers, some are stay-at-home mothers, some work outside the home, some are single parents or accidental single parents, I call them. Those who got pregnant out of wedlock. But they are mothers. Some are widows. In fact, many are widows. And some are stepmothers. And many are grandmothers. My intention is that if you are a stay-at-home mother, be intentional about it. Because you can stay at home and still be a bad mother. You can stay at home and be on the phone day and night and your children are a nuisance to you. And so, if you are a stay-at-home mother, be intentional. Know that I am sacrificing this for one purpose, to raise my children to become what I believe God wants them to be.
0: Did you hear that part? If you're a stay-at-home mother, be intentional about it. You can stay at home and still be a bad mother. Your presence alone is not enough. Make the sacrifice. Invest in your children. Raise them to become all that God wants them to be. The message, Intentional Mothering, will continue tomorrow. Don't forget to join Pastor Sarah.
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0: 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Moving forward with Pastor Sarah will continue tomorrow, same time on this station. 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

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Here is the national news on Wales Radio 89.3 FM, your preferred awesome radio. We are reaching you live from Wales Broadcasting House along Alaafin Avenue, Oliole Estate, Ibadan. I am Kunle Olowu. First, the headlines. President Tinubu orders NIMC to enroll all Nigerians, sets 2026 deadline. Federal government suspends proposed WAEC NECO fees hike. And in Oyo State Governor Makinde officially received rescued Oriire school teachers and pupils. And Court of Appeal bars INEC from recognizing Mark-led ADC Congress. Those are the headlines. Now the news in details. On the news this evening, President Bola Tinubu has directed the National Identity Management Commission, NIMC, to enroll every Nigerian in the National Identity Database before the end of 2026. Speaking during an interview on a national television today, the Commission's Director General and Chief Executive Officer, Abisoye Koka Odusote, disclosed that the directive is part of the federal government's plan to build a comprehensive national identity system to support governance, planning and service delivery. Koka Odusote revealed that NIMC is working with partners under the World Bank-supported Identification for Development project to accelerate enrollment nationwide. According to her, the national identification number serves as a unique identifier, ensuring that each individual is enrolled only once. Koka Odusote stated that the exercise would also help determine Nigerians' actual population, noting that current estimates range between 200 million to 250 million. Moving on to other news, the Vice President Kashim Shettima has represented President Bola Tinubu at the first year remembrance, prayer and supplication for the late former President Muhammadu Buhari. The event took place at the Nigerian Army International Conference Center in Abuja. During the program, Shettima extended the goodwill of the federal government to the memory of late leader and his family. A commemorative publication titled Tributes and Condolences in Honor of Muhammadu Buhari was also unveiled during the ceremony. Recall that Buhari died on July 13, 2025 at the age of 82 after a prolonged illness at a medical facility in London.

Also in the news this evening, the federal government has suspended the proposed review of the registration fee for the 2027 West African Senior School Certificate Examination and the National Examination Council, NECO, the Senior School Certificate Examination, SSCE. The Federal Ministry of Education, in a statement today by its Director of Press and Public Relations, Mrs. Folashade Boriewo, said the letter conveying the proposed fee adjustment dated June 18, 2026 had been withdrawn to allow for wider consultations and a comprehensive review. The ministry said the decision followed concerns and feedback from members of the public and other education sector over the proposed increase. Boriewo explained that the initial proposal was driven by prevailing economic realities and the rising cost of conducting credible national examination, noting that the examination fee had remained largely unchanged for several years despite increase in operational expenses.

0: In Oyo State, the Oyo State Governor, Engineer Seyi Makinde, has officially received the rescue teachers and pupils abducted from Ahoro Esinle and Yewota schools in Oriwe local government area, as the Nigerian Army formally handed them over to the Oyo State government after their rescue from captivity. The handover ceremony, held at the Executive Chamber of the Governor's Office Secretariat at Agodi, Ibadan today, marks the formal transfer of responsibility from the victims' welfare from the military to the state government 56 days after they were kidnapped by armed terrorists. Speaking during the ceremony, Governor Makinde described the rescue as an extraordinary feat.
1: Our hearts are filled with immense relief as the children and teachers abducted from the Ahoro Esinle and Yawota communities in Orire local government area have finally been reunited with their families. For every parent who endured weeks of uncertainty, every child who lived through this traumatic experience, and every citizen who prayed and hoped for their safe return, this is indeed a moment of thanksgiving.
0: Makinde also urged Oyo State residents to be security conscious and report any suspicious activities to relevant security operatives.
1: While we give thanks today, we must also remain vigilant. Security is everyone's responsibility. If you see anything suspicious, report it immediately to the appropriate security agencies. You may also call 615 or your state's toll-free emergency line for security and other emergencies.
0: In an emotional address, the school principal, Mrs. Rachel Folawe Alamu, recounted the horrifying ordeals they suffered during their captivity. She described the experience as unbearable, revealing that the abductors subjected both teachers and pupils to severe physical abuse.
2: It was not easy. We were in the forest, in the open, most of the time, under the sun, under the rain, with the children. But we kept going because there was no way out. We knew God that could only help us. Personally, I was not beaten, but some of the children were beaten. Children, some of them are quiet, some of them are loud. And what they hate most is noise, that it attracts attention. The youngest of them, Waliya and Salam, they were the ones that took the address of the beating. They will close their mouth, tie it with clothes, and beat them very well. Then the men, they had it worse than us.
0: In another story, the Oyo State Governor, Engineer Seyi Makinde, has urged political appointees and public servants in the state to redouble their efforts in the closing months of his second term to ensure the administration leaves a lasting legacy. The governor gave the charge today while swearing in Dr. Taiwo Ladipo as the Commissioner for Establishment and Training, urging him to regard his appointment as another opportunity to serve the state diligently. This was contained in a statement issued by the governor's special advisor on media, Sulaimon Olarewaju, in Ibadan, the state capital. Ladipo, a former commissioner for health, who until his latest appointment served as the permanent secretary in charge of general administration, has been deployed to the Ministry of Establishment and Training. Meanwhile, Professor Soliu Adelabu has been redeployed to the Ministry of Investment, Trade, Cooperatives and Industry.

And finally, in the national news this evening, in a split decision of 2-1, the Court of Appeal Abuja reaffirmed the judgment restraining the Independent National Electoral Commission, INEC, from recognizing or participating in any state congress organized by committees appointed by David Mack-led caretaker leadership of the African Democratic Congress, ADC. In a lead verdict delivered by Justice Okun Abang, a three-member panel of justice revealed that it found no reason to set aside the restraining order the Federal High Court issued against the Mark-led ADC on April 29th. It further upheld the order of trial Justice Joyce Abdul-Malik, which restrained the Mark-led executive from interfering with the tenure and functions of the party's elected state executives. Meanwhile, the African Democratic Congress says the Court of Appeal judgment delivered today in Abuja on the party's Congress will not affect its direct primaries or the emergence of its candidates for the 2027 general elections. In a statement, the party's National Publicity Secretary, Bolaji Abdullahi, said the ADC has begun the process of challenging the ruling at the Supreme Court, describing the appellate court decision as legally unsustainable. He assured members of the members and supporters that the party's preparation for the 2027 election remains on course despite the legal disputes. And that's it on the national news, but before we end the news, here are the highlights. President Bola Tinubu directs the National Identity Management Commission to enroll every Nigerian in the National Identity Database before the end of 2026. We also said the federal government has suspended the proposed review of the registration fee for the 2027 West Africa Senior Certificate Examination and the National Examination Council, NECO, also the Senior School Certificate Examination, SSCE. Also in the news, the Oyo State Governor, Engineer Seyi Makinde, officially received the rescued teachers and pupils abducted from Ahuru Esiele and Yauta schools in Orire local government area as the Nigerian Army formally handed over the Oyo State to the Oyo State government after their rescue from captivity. And also in a split decision of 2-1, the Court of Appeal in Abuja has affirmed the judgment restraining the Independent National Electoral Commission for recognizing or participating in any state congress organized by a committee appointed by the David Mark-led caretaker leadership of the African Democratic Congress. The bulletin was edited and compiled by Kemisola Williams. Remember to stay connected with us on our social media platform at Wells Radio 893. 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I am Kunle Olowo. 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

0: If you're ready for me, I am ready for you. So why don't you tell a friend to tell another friend to tell a friend to tell a neighbor? Where's you need to do? It's time for Call and Win. 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Oh yeah, koni kongagbo magbe was really 9.3 FM. 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
0: 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Hello.
2: 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It's not a 3FM.
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2: okere.
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3: Talk for me, yeah.
0: Okay.
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0: 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Very, very simple. Very, very simple. Ilekun ni do ni ilekun. Yes or no?
3: Yes.
0: Ki wa ni Yoruba gate?
3: Gate. Ishole.
0: Ishole. Sugar, Yoruba gate ni Ishole. It's okay. Yes. Number ho ni Sugar fe check out.
3: Number 42.
0: 4 and 2. Hello?
3: Hello sir, number 42.
0: 42 accountant name for Sugar ni recharge card 200 final offer.
3: Final offer.
0: Okay. Yeah.
3: Eshi.
0: Kin shi ni?
3: Ben sir.
0: I should lose the shekel rare.
3: Louis.
0: Sugar ni gba ti mo shi number 42. Mo ri recharge card di try again ni number 42.
3: Thank you.
0: Thanks for calling. 0916-893-1000 0915-333-4893 0911-333-3893 Hello?
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0: 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Try again lo ni number 4. Thanks for calling. 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
0: 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Yes, ke. Oh, God, I beg. 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Oh, be a leg, see. Vocabulary to talk. Number, we'll have a check out, Mr. John.
2: Number 10.
0: 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Number 10 accountant ni fun ni recharge card 200. Iso lo.
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0: 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That is 0911-333-893. Hello?
1: West JD. Is that a 3FL?
0: Nibe gogon lewa.
1: Sare
0: yes, so.
1: Ogbotadi, keta solo. Hey,
0: I am the number one.
1: I am the number one.
0: Ogbotadi, the number one.
1: Number one.
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0: Iyen daju.
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0: I am the number one.
1: I am the number one.
0: Ka to de bi ejika sa ni osophagus wa.
1: There.
0: Okay, what about? Oh yeah. Mr. Ogbotadi temi gangan.
1: Number 40.
0: 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Ah, okay, o si wa nle, o wa nle. 4 and 0.
1: Okay.
0: 48 lo lo. 4 and 0. Accountant ni fun ni recharge card the 200.
1: Okay, ri kolo.
0: Kolo. Accountant ni 250 final offer.
1: Ah, I remember wow. Final offer. Ah. Ka ja si.
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1: 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Aya di number one.
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0: 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Ashulu di shekere.
1: 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Aya di number one.
0: 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Ashulu di shekere. Try again. Pon le o. Ashulu di shekere.
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0: 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Bi beji pere ni wanti si. Try again to wan le. O to bi. Bi abate 40 something.
1: I am the number one.
0: Mo ti fe lu sekere yen o.
1: Elu. I am the number one.
0: Mr. Ogbotadi temi gangan.
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0: 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Ti mi like re o, omi elegusi ni o. E je ko yin loud dada o.
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1: Oh, look,
0: lele, look, lele. Ginger. Ni number 40. Mori zero kini.
1: I am the number one.
0: Mr. Ogbotadi.
1: I am the number one.
0: Mori zero keji.
1: I am the number one.
0: Se ka lo polowo oja ka pada wa.
1: Ale ja lo, ja gun ta zero. I am the number one.
0: Come on lo.
1: I am the number one.
0: He's a walk boy. Bye. Body zero, Keta.
1: I am the number one.
0: Mr. Ogbotadi, it's me, Gogo.
1: I am the number one. Well, that's a...
0: Ni number, Kelly!
1: Ah! Kalakolo waja, right?
0: Kalakolo waja.
1: Eh, eh. Oya, kena lang, be.
0: Ni number, Kelly, body zero. Try again, number 40. Ko tope o. Hello.
2: Adelere.
0: Yes, boss.
2: Adelere.
0: Gbogbo sekere mi fun yin o.
2: Sadiliri.
0: Bolu shakere mi fun yi oruko yin ati bi te ti pe.
2: Isaac dey call from Lagos.
0: Isaac
2: from Lagos.
0: Isaac from Lagos.
2: Yeah.
0: Isaac, how Lagos is?
2: Today,
0: you dey where where? Say water no too much for where you dey.
2: You see?
0: I say say water no too much for where you dey.
2: Water dey where where? Everywhere na water, water.
0: Everywhere
2: na water.
0: Lagos na water. Okay. Oh yeah, na Isaac. Say you don't dey ready for me.
2: Oh yeah, na.
0: Which number? Go, which yeah. number you want check out?
2: Give me Waso.
0: Waso. For our side here, Waso na 50 oh.
2: 50.
0: 5-0. Ma talk waiting there there.
2: Just open now once.
0: Oh, accountant say ma give you offer 250.
2: Open now. No long fee.
0: Oh yeah, accountant say ma do one 300. 300 recharge card. Yeah, sharp.
2: Bring down.
0: See
2: bring
0: Isaac, down. I bring 1,000 naira. Eight 1,000 naira.
2: Bring down.
0: Person don't win just one.
2: That one don't do.
0: Isaac, reason and well, oh. Reason and well, oh.
2: 300, don't they okay?
0: Ma, Ludi Shekere.
2: Luan.
0: Isaac, 300. When I open 50, I see recharge card of 200 naira for 50, oh.
2: Alright.
0: Thanks for calling. Yes, my brother. All the way from Lagos. Hello.
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0: Nibe go gonle wa.
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0: Gbogbo shekere mi fun yin o.
3: Akuru yejo.
0: Iba.
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3: O me ti o ba jo ko wa ti jale o.
0: Hello, network yen o da o.
3: O di da po.
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3: Data o da.
0: Mr. K JT bi gaga.
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3: Mo ti ko ti da bayi.
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0: Oh yeah, she ti ready for Adele.
3: Oh yeah, 1-6, number 16.
0: Tato se 1-6. Mr. Yeah. Kendi, ilekun ni do, yeah. Kini Yoruba gate?
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0: 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Yeah. 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
0: 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Accountant ni fun 200 show lo.
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3: Eba,
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0: 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Ashulu di shekere.
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3: Edemi.
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3: Edemi.
0: Mr. Janikende Mori 4. 400 naira recharge card ni number 16.
3: Allahu Akbar.
0: Oluwa seun. Thanks for calling. 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
0: 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Oya se ti ready fun sa delere. 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Sholo.
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0: Ah. 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Laare mi ati yin mo ri recharge card di 200 ni number 45. Thanks for calling. Yes sir, thanks for calling. Eje wa ma lo le o. 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

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Hello, your state. Hello, Nigeria. Whatever it is you're listening to us from, online, on your radio, Facebook, website, anywhere. I trust your day was good. It's the end of another Monday. Mondays are usually busy days, and for most, it must have been a full day. For someone like me, yeah, today was full, but it's not more than what man can't handle. If I do say so myself. Yes, you're welcome again, and the program is Talk to Me with Toby Owoaje, and you're tuned into World Radio 89.3 FM, your family radio, your preferred wholesome radio. Tell someone to tell someone to join us live on Facebook. Like, share, comment, and follow us. And let them know it is time to talk to me with Toby on World Radio. And right now, this is studio time check, is 10:41 PM. And you're stuck with Toby till 12 midnight. Yes, so keep your radio dial locked down for good music, where we can talk. Yes, basically talk about what, I guess, if this is your first time listening to Talk to Me. We had our first episode last week, so I'll just give a brief intro, nothing too serious. Talk to Me basically is just a radio program whereby you get to talk to me, let me just say, and I get to listen. Now, the listening part for me is 90%, while I do more of the listening and you do more of the talking. So the ground rules, or should I say the house rules, not ground rules, because there's nothing serious. A program like this at night, obviously, the kids are sleeping. It's just something to ease you off the burden of the previous week. So just three basic rules. Now, what's the first? Now, let me just say it off the bat that there is no particular order for the rules I'm about to call, but it's just to make things easier when you call, because the program is broken down into two segments. Now, the first segment is the intro, whereby we play some good music for the night, just to ease you into the night, to get you into the mood whereby you want to talk. You want to talk to someone that is willing to listen, to someone that is willing to give you that empathic ear. All right. So the first rule is whenever I call out the studio lines for you to call in on the second segment of the program, should you want to mention your name or where you're calling from, that's fine. And if you don't want to, or you feel the need not to, and you want to remain anonymous, that is totally fine as well, because the content, as I said, of the program, it's we're just that listening ear. I'm here to listen. I'm not here to judge. I'm not here to tell you what to do, but I'm here to listen. I know there's something they call empathic listening, and I know what that could mean. Just to have someone you can talk to, if you get me. So that's the first rule. If you want to say where you're calling from, you won't say your name, that's fine. And if you don't want to, it's totally fine. While the second rule is, you need to tell me whatever it is you're going through, whatever challenge, whatever issue, whatever it is. It could be family, it could be work, it could be marital, it could be probably going through a midlife crisis. Because I know, obviously, I'm talking to adults. For you to be awake at this point of the night. So whatever it is you're going through. While the third is very simple. Now, just look back at your life for the last 1 week.

Yes. So those three, and you're talking to me. So, as I said, no particular order. You could start with what you're grateful for. You could start with your challenges. You could start with your name. Anyhow, there's no one size fits all, if you get me. So just relax, and know that from now till 12 midnight, by God's grace, we will be here to listen, we'll be here to talk, we'll be here to relate, and we'll also be here to listen to good music, while we expect calls. But in the interim, you're welcome again. In case you just tuned in, this is Well For You, 89.3 FM, your family radio and your preferred wholesome radio. 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

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And to kick off the program today on Talk to Me, I would like to start with let me put it as an experience I got from a friend who we spoke over the weekend. And let me just say, he got to talk to me, and he gave me the liberty to share his story, because he is currently a very important point of his life. He's married, of course. He's married. He has a daughter, probably married for like 4 years, a very close friend of mine. And let me just say, he's pivoting in his career, and it was just a bit lost. It's not like he didn't know what he wanted to do or what he wants, but he's at a critical point of his life whereby he was just trying to weigh that, okay, he's no longer single, right? You know, when you're single, it's quite easy to how do you call it now, to make certain decisions, and but he's at a level whereby if he makes one decision, there are ripple effects, right? And the ripple effect is, okay, if I make this decision and it goes bad, I would have to probably suffer it, and my wife too will feel the pain, and my daughter too will feel the pain one way or the other, because as I said, it's not just a decision. It transcends into financial, emotional, and it could take a toll on you in every sphere of your life. So we spoke over the weekend, and when we spoke, at the end of the day, I wouldn't necessarily say I told him, okay, this is what you should do. But I realized that the more I listened, the more I gave him feedback, he kept talking. And when he was done, frankly, it was like there was a light bulb that just came up in his head, and he was like, okay, on second thought, after discussing this with you, I feel this way, I feel this way. And he more or less, let me just put it as, he had more clarity on what he felt he should do. And as I said, that is basically what I am here to do. Just listen, not to judge. You could call, talk, anything. But as I said, for those just tuning in, they're just basic three house rules, which, as I said, it's not that serious, it's not that deep, which we tend to follow here. And as I said, in no particular order. So this, we are already on the second segment of the program, where I will be calling the phone lines for you to call to talk to me. But as I said, for those just tuning in, and in case you're just tuning in to talk to me for the first time, you're welcome. My name is Toby Owoaji, and this is Talk to Me, where we listen, as I said, we listen to you, to whatever it is you're going through. Not to judge, but just to listen and possibly advise, where as the case may be, possibly. But as I said, just someone you know you could talk to, and you're not fearful of, okay, if I tell this person, you'll tell my mom, you'll tell my dad, or you can go and tell someone else. No. You have confidentiality with us, basically. So as I said, that experience is what I would be using to open the floor, and let me just say, to ease the tension a bit. The three ground rules. The first rule is, if you choose to call in, you could either be anonymous, that is, if you want to say your name or where you're calling from, that's fine. But if you don't want to, you want to remain anonymous, that is entirely fine as well. The second rule is, you get to share whatever challenge, whatever secret, whatever it is you're going through,
or whatever it is you want to talk about. Doesn't have to be a secret, doesn't just anything you want to talk about. I'm here. Right? While the third is something you're grateful for over the past 1 week. Yeah, just one thing. It doesn't have to be anything too grandiose, so that you're not because I believe in the school of thought that whatever it is you're going through, and just as I said on the first episode, that was last week Monday. The program is every Monday, by the way. Sorry, every Monday. Please join us 10:30 to 12 midnight. Whatever it is you're going through, I just always believe there's a silver lining. And there's always something to be grateful for, no matter what. It could be the mere fact that you're listening to me right now, that you have ears to listen right now. It could be the fact that you have electricity in your house right now. It could, you know, the smallest things in life. And I believe over time, the concept of gratitude compounds. Yeah, so, and as I said in the first episode, a wise man once said, whatever it is you're going through in life, this too shall pass. So just those three ground rules and we're good to go. Is blue sky and clear sailing. So we'll be calling out the studio lines now. The first number is 091-893-1000. That is 1,000 as in 1,000 iron notes. The second line is 0915-333-4893. While the third is 0911-3 in four places. That is 333-3893. So I'll take that again. 091-6893-1000. Second line is 0915-333-4893. While the third number is 0911-4-3 in four places. That is 333-3893. The program is Still Talk to Me with Toby Obuaje. So feel free to call. But in the interim, we will be taking a music break.

Studio time check is 20 minutes past 11 p.m. and it seems we have a call. Hello? Hello? Hello? Okay, I think we lost that call. Let me call out the studio lines again. If you want to try calling us, this is still Talk to Me on World Radio 89.3 FM. The studio line is 091-6893-1000. Second line is 0915-333-4893. And the third line is 0911. Three in four places. That is 333 and one last 3893. The program is still Talk to Me with Toby Owoaje on World Radio 89.3 FM, your family radio, your preferred wholesome radio. While we await the call, keep it locked down while we listen to good music.

Cause my dreams are bursting at the sea. Studio time check is 39 minutes past the hour of 11 p.m. Just a few minutes to 12 midnight. And this night is more of, I guess, music. Music. People seem to be feeling the music more. Wherever it is you're listening to us, you could join us online, Facebook. 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My name is still Toby Owaje. I guess you've been listening and loving the music I have queued up or I've been playing since. So tonight is more music and less talk. We had a caller the other time. I'm just hoping the person can call back because we have just a few minutes left on the program. The program, again, just in case you're just tuning in, is Talk To Me with Toby, where we talk real life about whatever it is you're going through, whatever it is you're grateful for, and you get to tell us your name whether you want to or not. The program is still Talk To Me. Let's get back to the music.

on today. 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Life lined up on the mirror, don't blow it. 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You looking at me, but I'm looking through you. 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

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So I'm starting with the man.

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This is where we'll be bringing the program Talk to Me to a wrap this Monday. And on behalf of our CEO, Evangelist Lillian Bademosi, and the entire World Radio team, we would like to thank you for keeping your dial locked on World Radio since 5 a.m. this morning. 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

Edian will be you. Bring a brand new in a friend to Mamre. Edian will be you. Chiake. Edian Ben will be here. Bring a brand new in a room. Edian will be you. Chiake.